0: Thank you so much for the car. Nice to finally be able to do it all for you again.
1: That's on Fox. Max Verstappen was second, while Aussie Oscar Piastri failed to finish due to a gearbox issue. With the latest in news and sport, I'm Britt Allen.
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5: Cloudy today with 16 the top. We're looking at a low of 8 degrees tonight. We'll chase 16 tomorrow. Showers are about, we're expecting up to 4 millimetres. At this stage, up to 6 millimetres on Wednesday with a top of 9 degrees and a shower or two still around on Thursday. Currently, it's pretty comfortable, 13.
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Coming up, we have got Gnarls Barkley, who do actually have a new album out at the moment. However, it hasn't reached the highs of either of their previous two. 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

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I love that one. Don't You Forget About Me, It's a Simple Mind. 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

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Here's George.

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0: 7HO FM, it's Josh for Waz with the cover of Madonna. Now, if you love your music, you're going to be super pumped about the fact that Delta Goodrum is headed our way. You can get yourself tickets to go along and check out with her brand new music, her Pure World Tour. It's live across the country, and she is going to be in town. 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Keep your ears peeled. You may even be able to score yourself a freebie with Sarah Mick and Jono at some point. Still coming, we've got Ella Langley and 21 Pilots next.
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0: 7HOFM, Sabrina Carpenter's house tour. It is Bo today. We're nearly at midday. It is time for the throwback lunch coming up. We've got the likes of Def Leppard. Now, if you think you work hard, keep in mind their drummer has one arm. Dude's a champion. Also, Billy Ocean. We'll shortlist somebody for many happy returns. 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This is
1: Australia. 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
13: I'm John Fabris. Physical work at Macquarie Point on Hobart's waterfront has started towards constructing a multi-use stadium for the Tassie Devils AFL team. Preparation includes earthworks involving the excavation of around 100,000 cubic metres of soil. Premier Rockliffe has checked out the site today.
14: The diggers have arrived, the builders are here, and time to get on with the job.
13: Details have been released of an 8-part TV series showing the rescue and rehab of animals performed at Bonorong Wildlife Sanctuary in Tasmania's south. 3 months of filming's now wound up and it's due to air on the 10 network later this year. Production was supported by funding from the state government and Tourism Tasmania. The federal government is confident today's test of the national alert system will be a success despite concerns from some emergency services. An alert will be sent to all compatible mobiles at 2 o'clock, even if they're on silent. Federal Emergency Management Minister Christy McBain telling Nine, it's the most efficient way to reach as many people as possible.
15: It's not reliant on any one telco provider and it's not subject to network congestion, which is incredibly important, particularly when you have a rapidly moving event. We continue to work with the states and territories, obviously.
13: The system was previously tested in Launceston last month. Victoria's Premier's digging in for a fight for a job and will contest a ballot to stay on. Deputy Ben Carroll's indicating he'll nominate. Opposition leader Jess Wilson telling News 24 she'll move a no-confidence motion in the Victorian government tomorrow.
8: We have no confidence in this Labor government, and we invite now Labor MPs who are doing the numbers against the Premier today to join with us to vote for that no-confidence motion and bring on an early election here in Victoria.
13: And the latest Spider-Man movie's already breaking ticket sale records ahead of its release. Spider-Man Brand New Day's already set the record for the highest single-day advance ticket sales.
5: Breakfast, snacks, lunch, Banjo's Dough Savers under $5 range brings together and celebrates more than 30 delicious Banjo's favourites. Banjo's, stretching your dough better.
13: St Kilda's defending its decision to play Max King in yesterday's 35-point win over North Melbourne. The star forward injured his hamstring in his first game back in 757 days. Coach Ross Lyon standing by the call to select him.
16: Gosh, we stand by it. Hindsight's 20/20, isn't it? Can't be timid souls sitting in the sidelines. We're in the arena making decisions.
13: And the Tasmania Jewels marquee signing has another reason to celebrate, finding out she's been named in her first Basketball World Cup team on her 30th birthday. Steph Reid says it caps off an incredible 18 months. Looking forward now to the campaign in Berlin before coming back to be part of our new Tasmanian franchise and inspiring young athletes.
17: That's one of the biggest things for me, I think, in the last probably few months that I've really clicked onto. I work with so many junior athletes and I'm like, we're really one of so many people that have played the game and aimed for this that actually get to go.
13: That's the latest news in sport.
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19: Well, there's plenty of clouds still about outside, but we're not expecting the rain to come through until tomorrow. 16 our top today is same again tomorrow, but a low of 8 in between that. And we're expecting maybe 4 millimetres in showers coming through. And that's most likely to kick in late morning. At this stage, showers around with 9 degrees on Wednesday and still a shower or two and cloudy on Thursday. Currently, though, we've got 16.
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1: 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Do you ever feel?

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0: 7HOFM, Melody MC, Dum Da Dum, it is Bo today. And the throwback lunch, we got that. That was the same year that Prince decided that he would be known as the symbol that went through, and everybody started calling him the artist formerly known as Prince because there was no actual pronunciation for it. Moving forward a few years, Kylie Minogue got fever, which was survivable.
1: In the days before medicine, I survived black fever, yellow fever, night fever.
0: Fever at 7HOFM in the throwback lunch.

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Your workday just got a whole lot better. It's the Throwback Lunch. From when these songs were as fresh as Subway is today, with 13 stores across southern Tasmania. Do we want to get right?

7HOFM, Def Lap wrapping up the throwback lunch. It is Bo today. And I tell you what, back in those days, you would have been watching a TV show that also had a very famous song, which was synonymous for sun, sand, surf, silicon, and of course, slow motion.

0: If you've never sung along with that one, you are too young to appreciate what a massive movement Baywatch was on screens for 10 years. Coming up, we've got Katy Perry's brand new one. We're also going to get someone else shortlisted for many happy returns at 7HOFM.
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Sounds old. Let's play some new music instead. 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

0: 7HOFM, the weekend Daft Punk. Turns out that is the name of it. It is Bo today, and we have got the wide variety work day rolling on. Kato and John are on the way.
1: It's the new year. New financial year. And we've got good news. 7HOFM's many happy returns.
0: Righto, Todd, if you had the chance to decide what you were going to do with a freshly won $2,000 with many happy returns, what would you do with it?
2: Probably a few bills and a couple other things. Take the kids out and do something, I suppose.
0: Fair enough. Try and ease the burden of every day.
2: Yeah.
0: Anything specifically you'd like to take the kids to go and do?
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0: 7HOFM, a fever dream. Alex Warren Bow today. Coming up on 1 o'clock as we continue, we've got Taylor Swift lined up. The fate of Ophelia is on the line. We've also got the Chillies. If you like gory horror films, we might just be able to send you to one. I'm going to tell you about a really cool one that is on the way after we hit the newsroom next at 7HOFM.
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10: I'm John Fabris. Site works underway at Hobart's Macquarie Points in readiness for construction of a new stadium to play AFL matches and other events. Hazel Brothers is handling the current earthworks. Macquarie Point Development Corporation CEO Anne Beach explains a tender process process is progressing for the stadium build.
11: This is obviously the first part. We will have construction coming out of the ground. We will be looking to appoint a contractor at the end of the year, but this is clearing the way and it's our first part of getting this project moving, and we're excited to be at this stage.
10: Another 7 fresh suspected cases of H5 bird flu in South Australia are to be tested by the CSIRO in Geelong. 5 come from the same location. Agriculture Minister and Member for Franklin, Julie Collins, again keeping a lid on public anxiety.
12: At this time, there are no mass mortalities. There is no evidence of any H5 bird flu in our poultry or agricultural systems, and the risk to human health remains low.
10: Tweaks may be required to the new AusAlert system following today's test at 2 o'clock. The system's already been tested in some communities, including Launceston, and the Assistant Minister for Emergency Management, Josh Wilson, plans to collate all the information.
13: We will get feedback inevitably, as we did through some of those community trials, about people who receive it and people who don't. And we welcome that because that's part of understanding how we need to make further changes to improve it.
10: The Coalition's given a lukewarm response to the notion of the federal government extending the fuel excise discount. It ends on Sunday, just as petrol prices are already rising again, thanks to renewed fighting in the Middle East. Deputy Liberal Leader Jane Hume has told News 24 any extension would need to be justified.
14: Whether that cost, that additional pressure to the budget, a budget that's already been blown out of the water only a couple of months away from when it was delivered, whether that the budget can afford an additional hit.
10: And it's Donate Life Week, with Tasmanians encouraged to register as organ and tissue donors. Launceston's Andrew Grubert says his life was saved by an organ donation 11 years ago.
15: I was diagnosed in my late teens. The disease progressed very slowly, but then, in mid-30s, it started to accelerate. And then, yes, it got to the point where, transplantation was the only option for survival.
10: Register online at donatelife.gov.au.
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10: Nasai Wanganeen Miller steered the Saints to a 93-62 win over North Melbourne. 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
8: Thanks to the heat pump shop, where the weather is always tickety-boo.
0: It is cloudy today, but you know what? Tomorrow's going to be cloudy and rainy. So there's that. After 16 is our top today. We'll drop to 8 degrees overnight tomorrow. 16 showers are likely to come through from the late morning, and we're looking at maybe 4 millimetres. Up that to 6 millimetres with showers and cloudy conditions on Wednesday, and then a shower or two still lingering, 13 on Thursday. Currently, we are sitting at 16 degrees.
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1: How is it such a party in here? 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

0: They doth continue momentarily. However, we have got a brand new horror film on the horizon. It is Eli Roth back at the helm with Ice Cream Man.
1: What happened?
2: Someone hurt my mommy.
1: Who?
2: Me.
3: Oh my God!
4: You can't just kill him. You have to cut his head.
3: Jesus Christ! What have you done?
0: What could be more terrifying than the Ice Cream Man being a bad, bad person? As it turns out, it is full of all sorts of blood and gore. And if you want to check it out, we scream, you scream, we all scream for Ice Cream Man. It is in cinemas August 6th. I also do have a double in-season pass. If you want it, 6216 1017. I am hoping it's going to live up to the hype and there's going to be plenty of gore and plenty of laughs as well. Next up, it's Coldplay, 7HO FM.
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0: 7HO FM, the man, the legend, the late Prince Rogers Nelson, who was that awesome symbol for a while. Little Red Corvette, it is Bo today. And we have, of course, tomorrow morning, Sarah, Mick and Jono back in the seat. And we still have more chances, at, even today, to get yourself shortlisted for Many Happy Returns. That means $2,000 could be yours. All you need to do, tell us what you want to spend it on. It doesn't matter what it is that you want to spend it on. Spend it on a flashy time yourself. Spend it on your family. Pay off some bills. Just go and eat as much tiramisu as you can until it comes out of your nostrils. Just let us know. 7hofm.com.au, and it could all be coming your way. It's Many Happy Returns. Coming up, we've got Somba and one from Selena Gomez.
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2: 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We've cast a very special guest for the drive home.
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The noughties tunes you love. I want to run through the halls in high school. I want to scream at the top of my lungs. Mixed with the best new stuff. Oh, I wish I wasn't Mr. Morino. I'm still into you. 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

0: 7HOFM Stardust. The music sounds better with you. It is Bo today. And coming up on 2 o'clock, which means news weather details are on the way, we've got you two lined up. Streets of Dreams. Also, Jennifer Lopez. And her rock collection is on the way. News is next at 7HOFM. Plus, Alan will be throwing somebody else in the shortlist for many happy returns.
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7: I'm John Fabris, Tasmania's Premier, headed to Macquarie Point this morning to showcase the start of site preparation for a new stadium under the AFL deal in Hobart. Earthworks and associated preparations are scheduled to run until mid-next year, and Beach from Macquarie Point Development Corporation's now working through tenders for the stadium's actual construction.
8: The first stage is the main parts. That's where the selected tenderers will put together their package. They'll tell us their team, their capacity, their experience, their methodology, and they'll give us a target price for delivering this exciting project. We'll receive those bids next month.
7: The coalition's pressing the federal government to stand up to America over its latest tariff hit. Some sectors of Australia's exports to the US are being hit with a new 12.5% levy. Opposition leader Angus Taylor suggests the PM must raise it directly with President Trump.
9: He needs to be clear to the President of the United States that this is an unacceptable thing to do with one of their very greatest friends and allies. You can't do this to us. But this Prime Minister, you know, he talks the big game and never delivers.
7: Victoria's Premier's poised to face a leadership showdown, with Deputy Ben Carroll reportedly telling her he will be a contender if there is a spill tomorrow morning. Delegations of MPs and ministers went to see the Premier this morning to tell her she'd lost the majority support of caucus. Victoria's opposition leader Jess Wilson reckons changing leaders now won't make a difference.
10: It is just more of the same. It doesn't matter who leads the Labor Party, because this Labor government government is a corrupt government.
7: South Australia's seen a surge in suspected H5 bird flu numbers. Seven more coming in. The greater crested terns have been sent for testing at the CSIRO in Geelong. And with around 2,000 Aussies currently waiting for an organ transplant, Assistant Minister for Health and Aged Care Rebecca White is urging more of us to register as a donor. The Federal Member for Lyons explaining it's easy to do online or through Medicare.
11: 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So I encourage locals to do that.
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7: AFL boss Andrew Dillon's offered some blunt advice to West Coast star Harley Reid to stop giving away free kicks. Reid's given away 58 this season, 10 more than any other player, and 15 more than any midfielder in the competition. And a lifetime of hard work's paid off for Steph Reid, the Jules marquee signing, finding out she's been picked for her first Basketball World Cup with the Opals on her 30th birthday. Never having made a state team as a kid, she credits a culmination of years of hard work, particularly over the last 18 months leading to her signing with our WNBL team.
12: Knowing I get to go to a World Cup and then come back and there'll be young girls on the sideline that hopefully one day want to go to a World Cup too, like, that's pretty special.
7: That's the latest news and sport.
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14: Okay, cloudy this afternoon into tomorrow. Can expect some more showers and a top of 16 tomorrow. Showers 9 degrees cooler on Wednesday and the remains of the week. Thursday showers partly cloudy for Friday. Right now, a warm one, 17 degrees.
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0: Cause I gotta have faith. I gotta have faith. Because I gotta have faith.
1: On 7HFM afternoons, thanks to 40 Winks of Cambridge, spend less, get a better night's sleep. George Michael with a throwback and Faith. Coming up soon, we'll play music from The Weeknd, Olivia Dean to play for you as well, and all the info you need on how you could have a big night at the Mornington Inn. Details in the next 15 minutes.
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0: 7HFM, it's almost 3 o'clock. We'll head into the Hobart newsroom next, get the latest news, sport and weather for you. Then it's the 3pm pickup, thanks to Legs and Breasts, 10 locations around Hobart. We'll play some great music to get you around the place, the Savo from Bruno Mars. In excess with another throwback from the 80s. I need you tonight. And something brand new for Taylor Swift. It's called I Knew It, I Knew You. I remembered I loved you. Came back when it mattered, I saw you. Standing there in the light of the window, wearing that same smile. Oh, look, she's all happy again. But I knew it, I knew News it. 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
9: I'm John Fabris. Gatherings being held at Macquarie Point in Hobart to mark the beginning of site work for a new stadium. Machines are now on location preparing the ground for its construction. Federal Minister and Member for Franklin, Julie Collins, has joined the Premier and others for the occasion.
10: Macquarie Point Precinct, of course, is more than just a stadium. It's also about housing, it's about economic opportunity here in Hobart and broadly for Tasmania. We also know that it's critically important for the Tassie Devils, the AFL team that Tasmania has long hoped for.
9: A GoFundMe page is raising money for the family of Elaine G, who died from a road crash on Friday driving home from her nursing job in Launceston. The 39-year-old was injured when a man accused of stabbing his female partner earlier crashed into her car. Nursing and midwifery boss for Tasmania, Emily Shepherd, telling the ABC it's a big shock.
11: Elaine has worked for, you know, over 20 years as a registered nurse serving her community, and obviously this does make this tragic situation just even more senseless.
9: We're being told fuel prices will rise next week. The PM has no plan to extend the 16 cent a litre fuel excise discount beyond August 3. NRMA spokesman Peter Currie expects another increase at the start of August.
12: So we will see the wholesale price go up again. It will get close to the $2 mark or just over for unleaded and up around the $2.40 mark for diesel.
9: The national average price for unleaded is currently $1.85 a litre. The coalition's prodding the federal government to fight new US tariffs. The Trump administration has placed a 12.5% tariff on Aussie exports to the US. Opposition leader Angus Taylor wants a stronger response.
13: But I tell you what should be happening is the Prime Minister should be sitting down with the President of the United States and saying this is not good enough.
9: And firefighters in France and Spain are racing to contain raging wildfires ahead of more hot weather. More than 330,000 people have been forced to evacuate.
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9: No luck for Australia's Oscar Piastri at the Hungarian Formula One Grand Prix overnight. The McLaren driver was leading the race after the first lap, but then made contact with another competitor and eventually couldn't finish because his car broke down.
14: Getting taken out by a backmarker is never really one of the things you think can go wrong, but I was proven wrong. And then obviously the gearbox, so not the easiest of days.
9: Lando Norris won the race. And AFL State of Origin series will roll on for another 3 years. WA will play SA in Perth in 2027. SA host Victoria the year after. Then in 2029, WA will meet Victoria again in Perth. AFL boss Andrew Dillon's excited to build on the marquee series.
15: It was a really successful return of something that's really dear to all of our fans. And we want to thank the fans and the players for all of their support.
9: That's the latest news and sport.
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0: Cloudy this afternoon, some showers tomorrow. Getting cooler as we get to Wednesday, down to 9 degrees. Partly cloudy for most of the week once we get through the showers. Right now, a warm one, 17 degrees.
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0: 7HFM, that is Taylor Swift and I Knew It. I knew you, I do. I've heard of you anyway. It's Alan this afternoon. Thanks to 40 Winks at Cambridge, get a better sleep. Go to 40 Winks, 16.8 degrees if you're curious at the moment, over the next couple of days. Tomorrow, 16 showers, 9 degree showers for Wednesday and Thursday, 13 with a shower or two. Would you like some money?
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1: Works on the Domain Highway causing slow delays both ways. Then on the Brooker Highway, congestion is building for your drive home in stretches from Newtown and then all the way through to Montrose. On the East Stewart Highway, there's some minor delays both ways in Patras, Lindisfarne and Gilston Bay. Otherwise, all your other major arterials are travelling well for your run home. 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
3: Who's that?
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3: How are you, Lynn?
2: I'm good, thank you.
3: Well, we'll soon fix that.
2: I was working in the kitchen and I've made a noise that I think is exactly like.
3: Really? What are you doing in the kitchen? Are you cooking or baking?
2: I was.
3: Just I'm a bit hungry, that's all. Thought maybe we could do a deal.
2: I was opening a can.
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2: with my hand.
3: Mm-hmm.
2: Open it.
3: And it makes
2: just the noise.
3: This noise? That one?
2: Yeah.
3: You know what it should make? The noise it should make is this one. Because you're not right. I'm sorry. All right. Thank you.
2: Oh, God, that's the first time I've got through. I've been sitting here with the phone on my lap waiting.
3: Oh, well, look, it's worth it just to have a chat. Thank you so much.
2: Thank you so much.
3: All right. Too. Bye.
2: Bye.
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1: 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Thanks to 40 Weeks at Cambridge Park. Spend less, get a better night's sleep. It is a snuggly type of time of year, isn't it? Down to around 9 degrees tomorrow morning. Going to get to 5 on Wednesday with a top of only 10 degrees. Enjoy the warmth while you can. 16 degrees. Coming up between now and 4 o'clock, Teddy Swims and Sienna Spyro. 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
3: 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Is it Zendaya? 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

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It's almost 4 o'clock. We'll take in the latest in news, sport and weather next from the Hobart Newsroom. We'll play Pink on the other side.

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9: I'm John Fabris. 94% of targeted mobile phone towers were able to broadcast the first OZ alert. Millions of compatible mobile phones and devices received the 10-second warning signal at 2 o'clock. Federal Minister for Emergency Management Christy McBain with a message for those who didn't get the test alert.
10: Don't worry if you did not receive an alert. This could be because you were not in a coverage area, your software was not up to date, or your device was incompatible.
9: It's planned to go live from October. Hazel Brothers has started work on the ground where a new stadium will be built on top at Hobart's Macquarie Point. Finding the construction company through the tender process is now being carried out. Premier Rockcliffe calling it a significant day, not just for Tassie's AFL team.
11: Thousands of jobs that will be created, not just in construction, but through the life of the stadium and all associated infrastructure and business when it comes to accommodation, tourism, hospitality.
9: Two UK nationals have been charged over police allegedly seizing 107 kilos of ketamine on Sydney's North Shore. Officers claim they also found cash and alleged drug ledgers. A 30-year-old man and 23-year-old woman remain before the court. Courts both have been refused bail. Victoria's Premier's digging in for a fight for her job and will contest a ballot to stay on. Deputy Ben Carroll's indicating he'll nominate. Opposition leader Jess Wilson telling News 24 she'll move a no confidence motion in the government tomorrow.
12: We have no confidence in this Labor government, and we invite now Labor MPs who are doing the numbers against the Premier today to join with us to vote for that no confidence motion and bring on an early election here in Victoria.
9: And we're encouraged to register as organ donors this Donate Life Week. Across Australia, around 2,000 people are currently on transplant wait lists, a further 14,000 on dialysis for kidney failure. Assistant Federal Minister for Health and Lions MP Rebecca White urging more of us to start the conversation with our loved ones.
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9: St Kilda's defending playing Max King in yesterday's 35-point win over North Melbourne. The star forward injured his hamstring in his first match back in 757 days. Coach Ross Lyon standing by the call to select him.
14: Gosh, we stand by it. Hindsight's 20-20, isn't it? Can't be timid soul sitting in the sidelines. We're in the arena making decisions.
9: And the Tasmania Jewels marquee signing has another reason to celebrate, finding out she's been named in her first Basketball World Cup team on her 30th birthday. Steph Reid says it caps off an incredible 18 months. Looking forward now to the campaign in Berlin before coming back to be part of our new Tasmanian franchise and inspiring young athletes.
15: That's one of the biggest things for me, I think, in the last probably few months that I've really clicked onto is like I work with so many junior athletes. And I'm like, we're really one of so many people that have played the game and aimed for this that actually get to go.
9: That's the latest news and sport.
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16: Works on the Domain Highway causing slow delays both ways. Then on the Brugger Highway, heavy congestion is building in both directions for your drive home from Newtown all the way through to Montrose. On Sandy Bay Road, slow traffic is beginning to build both ways towards King Street. And on the Tasman Highway, traffic is quiet and cruisy from the Queen's Domain all the way through to Sorrel. The census is coming this August. You'll get instructions soon on what to do. 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That's the latest real-time traffic on 101.7 7HUFM.
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1: Thanks to the Heat Pump Shop, where the weather is always tickety-boo.
0: Cloudy this afternoon into tomorrow, some showers, 16 degrees. Showers for Wednesday, 9 degrees. And a shower or two for Thursday as well, 13 degrees, 16 at the moment.
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hit the lottery, ooh-wee. But with what I gave up to get, it was bittersweet. It was like winning a used me. Ironic, cause I think I'm getting so huge, I need a shrink. I'm beginning to lose sleep. One sheep, two sheep, going cuckoo, and kooky is cool key. But I'm actually weirder than you think, cause I'm

0: On 7HFM, Alan, this afternoon. Will and Woody coming up from 5 o'clock. It's a summer's day, Sophie.
1: It's a lot nicer than it has been.
0: What have we got? 16 degrees at the moment. So
1: balmy.
0: Yeah, get the T-shirt, get the shorts, get out there, enjoy yourself. Okay, 5:30 tonight, Wynn News. What do we got?
1: Well, tonight tributes are flowing for a 39-year-old mother and nurse who died following that horror crash in Tasmania's north. The driver of the other vehicle was also killed. Police suspect the crash is linked to a stabbing a short time earlier, so we'll have the details on that tonight. Also, a major milestone at Macquarie Point ahead of construction of the Hobart Stadium. The new Oz Alert warning system has been put to the test across the country. We tell you why some people didn't get the message. And we also meet some young theatre stars getting set to tread the boards.
0: I got one that said presidential update.
1: Oh, that might be a whole different thing, I think.
0: But apparently, just people, don't panic. It's if you have an older phone or some sort of system that isn't compatible, it still sends it out, but it will say presidential update. There you go. There's some info for you. Okay, sport, what have we got in sport?
1: Well, in sport, Tasmania's top basketball coaches mobilised the youngest members of the Ant Army. The Kingra Lions are taking plenty of positives out of their Australia Cup loss to an A-League giant, and we review the local footy action across the state.
0: Okay, that is your Sophie Alert this afternoon. Thank you.
1: Thank you.
0: Talk to you tomorrow. See you at 5:30.
1: See you then.
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1: 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Winding? Eerily quiet? Whatever the conditions, be sure to adjust your driving accordingly. 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
3: On the Brooker Highway, heavy delays are building both ways from Newtown and then it stretches all the way through to Glenorchy. On Sandy Bay Road, slow traffic is beginning to build both ways towards King Street. In Moona, it's a slow run right through Main Street. And in the city, delays are starting to bank up right through Davie Street and Macquarie Street. 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That's the latest real-time traffic on 101.7 7HOFM.
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0: 7HLVM, wind it down, your working day. It's Alan this afternoon. Hey, in that stack of music, we played this one from Delta Goodrum. The reason I mention that is she is back, brand new music, and her biggest tour yet, Delta Goodrum, is hitting the road, the Pure World Tour, live across the country, April 27, and she is coming to Hobart. Okay, would you like to go and see it? Listen tomorrow morning with Sarah, Mick and Jono. The Decode Delta, the Delta Decoder. Basically, they'll ask a question, bunch of numbers will be the answer, get them right, and you'll get the tickets to go and see her, the first tickets in town in April 2027. Okay, Delta Goodrum in town, proudly supported by us here at 7 o'clock.
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8: I'm John Fabris. Hazel Brothers has started work at Macquarie Point on Hobart's waterfront, preparing the ground for a new stadium. Preparation includes earthworks involving the excavation of around 100,000 cubic metres of soil. Managing Director Jeffrey Hazel has marked the occasion.
9: Hazel Brothers are really proud to be here to turn the first sods for this magnificent stadium that's going to be built in the centre of our city, and we look forward to working with everybody to get a really great outcome of in this project that we're involved in.
8: A GoFundMe page for Elaine G's family showing around $145,000. The 39-year-old from Tasmania's North dying from Friday's road crash injuries. Working as a nurse in Launceston, the 39-year-old mum of two young boys crashed with a car at Lagana, driven by a WA man who earlier is alleged to have stabbed his female partner. West Tamar Mayor Christina Holm Dahl telling the ABC the community will rally round.
10: The West Tamar community will gather around the people that have been hurt so badly and give them all the support that we can.
8: If you didn't receive the first test for the new Oz Alert system today at 2 o'clock, you're told not to worry. Millions of compatible mobile phones and devices received the 10-second warning signal. Work's now underway to iron out any glitches. Federal Minister for Emergency Management Christy McBain satisfied with today's result.
11: 94% of targeted cell towers successfully broadcast the Oz Alert test messages to mobile devices around the country. This is above the National Emergency Management Agency's target.
8: The federal government's ruling out extending a fuel excise discount as prices creep up. The 16-cent a litre discount is due to expire this weekend. Deputy Liberal leader Jane Hume has told News 24 that's going to hurt, but concedes there may be no room in the budget to keep it going.
12: Potentially those fuel costs could be the one thing that makes a business close its doors. But it's up to the government to demonstrate whether there is a trade-off here to be made.
8: And details have been released of an 8-part TV series showing the rescue and rehab of animals performed at Bonorong Wildlife Sanctuary in Tasmania's south. 3 months of filming's now wound up. It's due to air on the 10 network later this year.
1: Breakfast, snacks, lunch, Banjo's Dough Savers under $5 range brings together and celebrates more than 30 delicious Banjo's favourites. Banjo's, stretching your dough better.
8: It's night one of the Commonwealth Games athletics tonight with an array of Aussies competing. Sally Pearson with the preview.
13: Athletics takes centre stage tonight with the men's and women's 100-metre heats. Rowan Browning, Eddie Nikita lead the Australian men, while national record holder Tori Lewis is joined by Ebony Lane and Georgia Harris in the women's sprint. Ella Pardy and Rhiannon Clark begin their campaigns in the Para 100, while Ewell Reith competes in the men's high jump final and Rose Davies in the 10K final. And in the gymnastics, James Hardy, Jesse Moore, Ritter Malik and True Hagen head into the apparatus finals, while Georgia Godwin leads the Australian women in their individual campaigns alongside Brianna Scott, Kate McDonald and Ruby Pass.
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14: On the Domain Highway, outbound traffic is building from Lower Domain Road through to the interchange. Then on the Brooker Highway, there's some heavy delays building both ways from Newtown and then it stretches all the way through to Glenorchy. On Sandy Bay Road, congestion is slow both ways in patches towards King Street and traffic remains spotless for your run home on the Tasman Highway and Southern Outlet. The census is coming this August. You'll get instructions soon on what to do. 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That's the latest real-time traffic on 101.7 7HOFM.
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0: Same as today, tomorrow with added showers. Wednesday, 9 degrees and showers. And for Thursday, 13 degrees with a shower or two for Hobart.
1: This

0: Hope you're having a wonderful drive home. Look, I'm going to be honest, guys. It's a big show. We have got the biggest interview in the world. Tom Holland and Zendaya on Will and Woody. And I mean, it just doesn't... It actually doesn't get any bigger than that, Woods.
1: No, and my God, did we nail it. I think it just showed we're professionals... All the right questions. Oh, one of the best interviews I think we've ever done in our entire radio.
0: I don't know
1: radio.
0: Why you're doing this to yourself.
1: Just so people stick around for the chat with Tom Holland and Zendaya.
0: I think people are more inclined to stick around when they know how badly it went. And I think we just need to, look, we had a bit of a pre-show meeting about this. We just need to be honest. It is the worst, I would put it in the bottom three interviews we've ever done. There's a lot of context that we'll give you guys later to that.
1: Yeah.
0: It was a stinker.
1: Yeah.
0: It was late at night.
1: It was two in the morning.
0: We don't need the excuses.
1: Yeah, sure.
0: I don't think the excuses make us look worse.
1: But at least we're not in the... I think the worst thing to do in an interview is just do an okay interview because that just sits...
0: I'd take an okay interview right now.
1: No, boring.
0: I'd take anything.
1: I think a great interview obviously is what you want. But if you don't get a great one... Do it as bad as you can. And I think we finally found that bottom.
0: Our interview was so bad that we've only got about 3 minutes of it to play for you guys.
1: They redacted 7 minutes. But we didn't read the no-goes. And we've asked certain things that we should have read. But as you said, big day. Really big day.
0: It was a big day.
1: Really busy.
0: Just to give you guys a taste of, I hope you don't mind, this doesn't make you look good.
1: This is bad. You're going to ask my first question.
0: This is what we led with.
2: Tom, I know you look very good in the Spider-Man suit, but I have heard a little rumor that you continue to wear the suit even when it's not required. Even when you go into the shops to get coffee, the suit is on. Is that true?
3: No.
0: Crickets.
1: Are we having audio?
0: He says no. Zendaya says no. They both look off screen at their management. Anyway, here's the bit I am compelled to say, which is that Spider-Man, Brand New Day, looks unbelievable.
1: And can I say, they were great in the interviews. It is all on us.
0: Absolutely no debate as to the fact that it is our responsibility.
1: Great movie, great
0: and
1: people.
0: If we had our way, we wouldn't play you the interview, but... Mm-hmm. Given that we got the interview, we have to play it for you. That's a little bit later on. If you want to see it, and be kind, guys.
1: We're not putting footage up.
0: Be kind. It's a contract year for us.
1: Don't put footage
0: Will
1: up.
0: And Woody on the socials, Instagram and TikTok.
1: Don't put footage up. Because it's more awkward when you see it.
0: I didn't realise. Darth showed me the cut he's got of that question.
1: I've had nightmares about it.
0: A lot worse.
1: I've had nightmares
0: about it. He looks at her.
1: I know.
0: Tom Holland looks at her, looks at you, and then looks at her like, what are we dealing with here?
1: Mm.
0: Anyway, you can say that online. It's a treat. Also, some big news. The DJ tour, apparently, that's coming up a bit later on.
1: Yeah, yeah.
0: So we'll get to that. That's big.
1: But I think right up next, let's talk about the message we all received by the government at 2 o'clock today. We had a little bit of fun with it here in the studio. Basically, the last person to receive that notification was going to be punished.
0: Yes.
1: Okay. We did that. Has someone been punished? Bloody oath they have. It's Will and Woody.
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4: 7HOFM.

0: Hope you're having a wonderful drive home. It is Will and Woody Woods. We all got a critical alert message today from God, it feels like. I can't imagine anyone else that would be able to send a message at the same time to everyone in Australia.
1: The power. Terrifying.
0: We were in a former time. No, I'm getting too deep, it is. Now, look, I'm sure you guys have all had your own fun with this in some way, particularly if you're in the office today. Would have been a lot of banter around it. Some people didn't get it. Some people did. But anyway, we had a plan as to what we would do with it and to hopefully make it a bit of fun for all you guys driving home right now. Okay, so everyone's phones are on the table. The idea is, as I think we've explained just beforehand, Woods, live on the show. What a show it is.
1: Jeez, we were good live.
0: We've been so good. That the last person to get the message from the government, the notification from the government, deserves some sort of a punishment.
1: Now, I said outside that I believe an appropriate punishment, given that this is to do with our phones, is that the last person to get the notification, we get that person's phone, everyone else gets that person's phone, and then we can write a text message to anyone in the phone book.
2: That's just not happening.
1: No. But play the odds here. You're a one in six chance, but think about the fun you have, five in six chances. Like, gamble a little bit. I'm against gambling on this show, but like, this isn't even a gamble.
0: They're all talk producers, aren't they? Like, when it's just, when it's just you and me in the gun, they're like, oh, strip them naked, you know, shave them, you know, like, it's like, we really are. And then all of a sudden, they've got a bit of skin in the game. They're like, oh, don't touch my contacts.
2: Your relationships live on no matter what. Ours are like, it doesn't take much for them to be fractured and then they'll never talk to you again.
0: I've got that with a number of prominent media personalities.
2: More famous. People don't want to piss you off, but with
0: who's the person you're most annoyed we're going to message?
2: I'm not going to tell you that. Are you kidding?
1: Smart question. Smart question. Okay,
0: but give me
1: this?
0: A feel for, like, you'd be annoyed if we messaged, like, a former TV personality who used to be your boss.
2: Yes.
0: Okay. That's exactly who I'd go for as well. That is exactly who I'd go for.
1: I didn't even think about that, but that's good.
0: Yeah, Carrie Bickmore. Carrie Bickmore in general, because she's your neighbour as well, Woods. Yeah. So
1: she's getting her involved.
0: If you lose or you lose Joe, she's getting
1: I don't have her number. I don't have her number. So you couldn't contact her.
3: I think I need to go and edit my contact book.
0: Yeah, Liv, who are you most worried about messaging?
3: There's a few, like, former flames. Because I've got in their contact being like ghosted or like catfish. And so I need to go edit that.
1: Okay, what about this? Either a text message to anyone in your phone book or you shave off an eyebrow.
3: No.
2: What?
3: We were so hard for these.
2: And also that's just, again, there's gender standards there.
1: Yeah, okay. All right.
0: Guys,
2: you can both shave your heads.
1: Okay, we'll all shave our heads.
0: I've worked hard to grow this hair back.
1: It has to be even.
3: What about an eyebrow slit?
2: Oh, yeah, done.
3: Oh, but maybe we want it too much.
1: So it's either text message or eyebrow slit.
4: No way. Or like buying everybody lunch.
0: Oh, boring.
3: Free lunch. I've already used up my entire paycheck. I can't.
0: Okay, so everyone's in. Mark the man, Daniel. What are you in, Mark?
3: Well, his phone's not on the table.
0: Mark's not in.
5: No, I didn't sign up.
0: Yeah, fair enough. Okay, but everyone else is in.
1: Okay,
0: Sexy D, you're in. Oh, he's taking his phone off the table. What do you mean?
6: What if we do an eyebrow slit?
0: Well, you can text someone off your phone, though. Who are you worried
6: about? I'll do that. Okay, done. You can text someone off my phone, but I'm not doing the eyebrow slit.
0: Yeah, that's fine.
1: So you choose. So the last person who gets the notification.
0: He's a working actor. That's the moneymaker.
1: It might be good for a role, though, an eyebrow slit. Okay, no, so just to be clear, last person to get the notification, the other five can either send a text message off their phone to whoever they want, or that person receives an eyebrow slit. And I'm going to say immediately. Do we have a shaver?
2: We can buy one.
0: Okay,
1: great.
0: All right, deal.
7: And what happens if we all receive the notification at the same time?
2: We all get eyebrow slits.
1: Yeah! Team eyebrow slit. I love it.
0: Okay, great, deal. So up next, we find out, well, we already know, but who is either shaving their eyebrow or sending a message off their phone. Do you think for everyone playing at home, like, that's fun if that's you or me? If it's one of the producers, you probably don't care as much, but we care.
1: I think still funny. I think
0: it'll be very funny.
1: Very funny.
0: Not, I mean, like, so it feels a little bit in if we're messaging one of Liv's exes, but, like, you know, we'll enjoy it.
1: Oh, but everyone gets the awkwardness of that, though. Like, you don't have to know that Liv's ex to know that that's horrific. Not that it's going to be you, Liv. Live, awkward text, or eyebrow slit shave.
3: Yeah, it's looking more like the slit at this point.
0: Oh, I've got to stop saying that word. It's putting me on edge. It's up next.
1: What are you worried about,
3: Sam? It's on Will and Woody. That little slit.
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0: It's Will and Woody. Hope you're having a great drive home, Woods. We all got this alert from the government today.
1: Mm-hmm.
0: Not sure why yet.
1: It's all a bit confusing, but
0: it does feel like it's like a precursor to something. It's like they know something we don't.
1: It feels a little bit like we now have more power over you. Thank you for that. But we just wanted to have a little bit of fun with it. So just before 2 o'clock, when we all received this notification from the government,
0: yep.
1: If you've just joined us, we decided that the last person out of the entire team to receive the notification was going to have an option as to punish themselves by shaving a slit in their eyebrow.
0: Yeah.
1: Or giving us their phone to write a text message to whoever we wanted.
0: Yes.
1: Let's take you now to the moment. This is 1:59 and 50 seconds, just before we all received the notification.
2: Here we go. Here we go. Here we go. Yes!
0: Guys, I was first.
3: Oh,
0: which was
3: you
0: huge.
3: Were first.
0: That was clean. Yes. Wow. Sexy Das, our digital producer, for a long time felt like very much an abandoned, orphaned boy that we've kind of taken under our wing. And today, even more so. I feel for you, brother.
4: I'm not worried.
1: You're not worried?
0: I think that's part of the problem, mate.
1: Hand over your phone because we can now send a text message to whoever we like.
0: Or you can shave a slit in your eyebrow.
4: No, text him.
0: He's a working actor, guys. That's the moneymaker.
4: You are going to find it very hard because I actually don't really label people in my phone.
0: Is that right?
4: It's mostly just numbers.
1: Oh, right. Yeah? Who's Lottie Braden's girlfriend?
4: That's one of my mate's girlfriends.
1: Really?
0: Oh, wow.
1: That sounds like a labelled number to me. Really? Should be far away there.
0: Absolutely.
1: Should be far away there.
0: Wow, that's huge.
4: That's going to be so hard to explain.
0: That'll be tough.
1: Dude, you don't have any contacts at all.
4: That's what I'm saying.
1: That's crazy.
0: We'll just have to go through his text messages.
1: I can't believe.
0: Because then, what about the chick that you had the date with recently?
1: Taylor.
4: Find not labelled.
1: Taylor.
0: Yeah, but we'll find
4: out. No. That's a long... I actually don't know which Taylor it is.
1: Oh, Darcy.
0: Looks bad.
1: Naughty.
0: It looks bad.
1: Naughty. Who do we like? Do we like Taylor or do we like the girlfriend of his mate?
0: Well, we can make it very difficult for him with the girlfriend of his mate, but I don't think that's fair.
1: Too harsh? We don't want to message Lottie.
0: Okay, mate, he's taken off the government emergency text. You know, he's already at the bottom.
1: Okay.
0: So I don't want to kick him too much harder.
1: True. Oh, I think you just got it.
0: Oh, good for you.
1: Oh, no, that's an email. You still haven't got it, man.
0: They don't care whether you live or die, the government. Hey, did you not pay your tax or something?
4: Never paid taxes.
0: Yeah,
4: no, I'm joking, ATO. I have paid tax.
1: What's tax?
0: That might be the filtering process. Is Taylor the chick you went on the date with?
4: Yeah.
0: It's best to be honest at this stage, mate, because you're in a bad position.
4: I think so. You know what? Yeah, it is.
0: Go ahead. He's lying.
1: I can look at your text history with her.
0: Go to the text history.
1: Well, I don't want to go through his text messages. I think that's a step too far.
4: Do you want me to look and confirm if it is?
1: Yeah.
4: Okay.
0: Now we're getting a bit saucy.
1: Okay, great.
0: Okay.
1: Great. Okay, what do we want to message her?
4: Wait, actually, can I see that again?
0: How many Taylors are you messaging?
4: No, I had an ex called Taylor and then...
0: Oh, wow.
4: Yeah.
0: Wow, an ex.
1: Is that a type? Do you like the name Taylor?
4: No, I mean, it's okay. I don't really have a preference.
0: Why don't we just say, hey, it's your boy, Sexy D.
1: Oh, yeah. Mate.
0: Good start.
1: Hey, it's your boy, spelled B-O-I.
3: Oh.
1: It's your boy, Sexy D.
4: Yeah. Okay. I haven't talked to her for probably 2 months. But
1: and then I reckon I'm going to say, Young Money. And then...
0: Young Money.
1: Young Money, full stop. And then just Mr. Worldwide.
0: Das was in that show recently on the ABC, so maybe we bring that up.
3: Maybe
0: that's a strong flex.
1: Okay.
0: It was on Pangy's show.
1: Ground Up. Great show, by the way.
4: Very happy I don't have Pangy's number on my phone right now.
1: He's a hard number to get. I've tried to get his number before, too. Anyway.
0: Have you got Pangy's number on your phone?
4: No.
1: It's your boy, Sexy D, Young Money, Mr. Worldwide.
4: God.
1: And then just go like...
0: Not sure if you've seen my work.
1: Not sure.
0: On the ABC of late.
1: If
0: no cap.
4: I'm getting blocked.
1: Sam Pang's new show. Yeah.
0: I'm low-key good. You got to use a bit of kid language here. I'm low-key pretty good.
1: So I'm low-key...
4: I'm quite nervous right now.
0: Pretty good.
1: Pretty good in it?
0: Pretty good in it, yeah. No cap.
1: No cap. Also, wear some pretty small shorts.
4: They were short.
1: They were. Some great legs.
0: And then I can just finish it with, you want some of that? ..?
1: God. Yeah.
0: I'll leave it in her. Yeah, ball in her court.
1: You want DAT? You want that? Okay, so, hey, it's your boy Sexy D, Young Money, Mr. Worldwide. Not sure if you've seen

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1: On the Domain Highway, outbound traffic is building from Lower Domain Road through to the interchange. Then on the Brooker Highway, there's still some heavy delays building both ways from Newtown, and then it stretches all the way through to Rosetta. On Sandy Bay Road, congestion is beginning to build both ways towards King Street. Otherwise, it's looking like a drama-free run on the other major arterials. Dan Murphy's beat prices. 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That's the latest real-time traffic on 101.7 7HUFM.
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0: It's Will and Woody. Hope you're having a wonderful drive home. Tom Holland and Zendaya on the show a little bit later on. That's wild. Biggest interview in the world right now. Woods, not sure how we bagged it. I do know that we absolutely cooked it. So you guys can say that on Will and Woody on the socials or just stay tuned. Or honestly, it's an embarrassment. But anyway, I think we're compelled to play it. We tried to back out of it, but Spider-Man is pressing and we've made commitments. So yes, yeah. You will hear that interview very, very shortly. Right now though, we're talking about the message we all got at 2 o'clock today from the government, an alert message. We turned it into a race in this show. Everything's a competition on this show. No fun, nothing serious.
1: Bloody oath.
0: All competition.
1: Yes, and the last person to receive the notification from the government was to be punished. That, unfortunately, for Sexy D, was him, our digital producer, the youngest member of our team.
0: Youngest member of the team.
1: And the punishment was that we got to send a message from your phone, Sexy D, to anyone in your phone book. And thankfully, Wilbur, I'm usually bad with names, but we both remembered that he had a date with a girl called Taylor a few months ago.
0: Yes.
1: I found Taylor in his phone book. If you've just joined us, we sent a message that said, "Hey, it's your boy, Sexy D. Young Money, Mr. Young Money. Worldwide. Not sure if you've seen Sam Pang's new TV show. I'm low-key pretty good in it. No cap. Also, wear some pretty small shorts. You want that? ?
0: The context, I think, is that Daz actually was in Sam Pang's new TV
1: Round
0: show.
1: Round up. Go and watch it.
0: He was in the show. There's no caps.
1: He plays a guy called Riviera.
0: Caps here?
1: Is that right?
0: No.
1: Rainer? Riviera?
2: Close. I think it's Revere.
1: He plays a guy called Revere. Very funny show, by the way. Go and see
0: it. No cap.
1: The news here, Wilbur, is that Taylor has replied.
0: Wow, they work fast, the Gen Zers. It is back. I cannot believe how quickly that came back.
2: Yeah, me too.
0: And you haven't spoken to her in 2 months?
2: I reckon, about 2 months.
0: Is she keen, dog?
2: We went on a date and it was all right. It was good. And then kind of went to set something else up. And
0: didn't happen.
2: I don't know. I'm really bad at responding to text messages. So it kind of just fizzled.
0: So it was a weird, very strange thing to send her. Within that context.
2: In any context.
1: Fair enough. Do we want to? So you've got it there.
2: Do you want to read it?
1: Love to.
2: I'd rather not, so.
1: Because I can also read what we wrote.
0: Yeah.
1: Okay, so we wrote to Taylor, "Hey, it's your boy Sexy D, Young Money, Mr. Worldwide. Not sure if you've seen Sam Pang's new TV show. I'm low-key pretty good in it, no cap. Okay. Also wear some pretty small shorts. You want that? ? Okay. She has written back, "What is happening right now?"
0: Wow.
1: Not an awful response.
2: You want to follow it up?
1: Bloody hell.
0: She's still keen, I reckon.
1: Yeah.
0: What is happening right now? Because if she was completely freaked out, she's not responding.
1: What's happening right now? You and me?
0: She's
1: mark?
0: Keen.
1: You and me?
0: You and me?
1: You and me?
2: That.
1: I've still got the shorts.
2: It's in your hands at this point.
1: You like that?
0: Yeah, I like that.
2: Any chance of a second date was gone from the first text message.
1: You and me, still got the shorts.
2: I'm shaking.
0: Still got the shorts.
1: Still got the shorts, but with a Z at the end. Still got the shorts, girl. Still got the shorts, girl.
0: That's something you would actually text, though.
2: Absolutely not.
0: The shorts, the girl. Yeah. All that business.
1: I keep auto-correcting girl.
0: How'd you spell girl?
1: G-U-R-L. Girl.
0: Oh, nice. I would have thrown a few
2: R's. You guys are so in touch with my generation. It's crazy.
0: Aren't we? Are we? No. It's crazy. This is just like breathing for us.
1: Oh, she's riding.
0: Shut up.
1: This is awesome.
0: She's in, man. How did you not get a second date? Whoa. She's so keen on you.
1: Whoa. She just goes, "Darcy, sent message, new message. What's going on?" She does seem a bit worried.
0: Okay.
2: Well, she does. Okay. She had listened to the show, so.
1: She has?
2: Yeah, I did tell her that I was working on the show and she was like, "Oh, great, like, you know, heard of them." So
1: I've heard of them. That's a great compliment for us.
3: So she's listening right now then.
1: What's going on? No, and then she said, "This cannot be you right now, ... Should we take a photo of the two of us and send it to her?
3: Yeah.
1: What do you want to keep going with that? Because it feels like we should put it to an end.
0: Oh, you want to put it to an end?
1: Well, I think she's a bit worried about him.
0: Take a photo of yourself.
1: No, hang on, it's not me, just the two of us.
0: Yeah, two of us. Here we go.
2: She's responding, "OMG, no way," all caps.
0: Oh.
2: "I love you guys."
0: Yeah. We're back. Woo! We're back. Oh, and a happy ending.
1: Yeah.
0: That was intense. It's Will and Woody.
4: and Woody for the drive home. Now, with 20% more stories about Woody having IBS, put the hummus dip down, Woody.
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18: Hi, I'm Rana Hussein. The Aussie athletes will be aiming for more gold tonight at the Comm Games in Glasgow. Molly O'Callaghan, Shayna Jack and Meg Harris are set to hit the pool in the women's 4x200m freestyle final, while gymnast Georgia Goodwin will be aiming for more gold. In golf, the LPGA Scottish Open has wrapped up this morning with Korea's Shin Jenny claiming victory. And the Sydney Roosters remain undefeated in the NRLW after downing the Tigers by 38 points last night.
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0: It is Will and Woody. I hope you're having a brilliant drive home. Woodrow, Tom Holland and Zendaya.
1: Wow.
0: On the radio show this afternoon. Biggest interview in the world.
1: Mm-hmm. Say
0: coming
1: no
0: up
1: more.
0: In about 15 minutes' time.
1: No need to say anything more about our phenomenal chat with those two superstars, which you're going to hear shortly. But before we get to that, Australia is anticipating your first ever national DJ tour.
2: Will's National DJ Tour.
1: It's unbelievable. It kicks off next week, guys. So you're going to be able to get all exclusive access, behind the scenes gear for the national tour that is kicking off. Now, this is the first time that we've spoken about it face-to-face in a radio studio. I feel like when you were in Europe and I was getting really excited and doing all this really hard work and gut running back here in Australia, I must have read this wrong. But it felt like when you were over in Europe, you weren't excited or grateful for all the work I've been doing.
0: Well, I think you just maybe just reel off the two gigs that you've booked so far for the tour. And I'll let everyone else decide whether or not they would be excited about this.
1: Love to. If you can, obviously if you're driving, it's hard to do, but lock this into your calendars, everyone, because next Monday, August 3, DJ Will is going to be DJing in under-14s soccer training. How good's that? From the sidelines, Will, under-14 soccer training.
0: Yeah.
1: Okay? Going to give you a day off in between, because big boy's getting back into DJing, all right? We're going to ease you back into things.
0: Appreciate it.
1: Wednesday, August 5, you're DJing Catherine's Workplace Hump Day Lunch. So I think it's just like a 9:45 kind of situation. We get there, we set up, it's a team meeting, bit of a lunch. You're DJing there. Unbelievable. We're expecting 15 to 20 people there, which is great. Now, here's the big one. And I know that there's a level of you that isn't believing me right now, because
0: you booked me a girl's soccer training and a hump day lunch. I've asked for a DJ. You came to me, you're like, I'm going to put you on a tour. There's not one pub, not one club, not one festival. There's nothing that I'm actually looking forward to.
1: There is method to my madness. I think this is newsworthy. Like, what the hell is an international DJ superstar DJing at a soccer training for? Right? Do you know what I mean?
0: Like, well, I'm asking the questions.
1: I get it. So it's different.
0: I'm asking those questions.
1: I think it gets people talking. And then I'm finishing with a final flourish. But the reason I'm talking to you about this is because I need to know that you are available August 8, which is a Saturday.
0: Don't like doing weekends. I'm getting paid extra.
1: I'm getting paid extra. Well, you're a DJ, mate. That's where they come
0: in.
1: No.
0: I'll happily do it, like, you know, okay. If it's something worthwhile.
1: It's a flight.
0: I am actually DJing somewhere on August 8th, just so you know.
1: It's a flight?
0: I'm actually DJing somewhere on August 8th.
1: Is it a sauna?
0: Maybe.
1: Will, how many times do I just tell you that we're not doing saunas anymore?
0: It's not a joke. I'm locked in. I'm in there.
1: You know what?
0: I'm DJing it in a studio in Melbourne.
1: Fully get that.
0: Sesh. 12:30 to 4:30. They've got me locked in.
1: Send them a tranquil CD
0: sorry.
1: You guys are good for the afternoon.
0: No, the whole thing is you go in there, you have a sauna, there's a DJ spinning vinyl. It's like a whole thing.
1: I get it.
0: It's trendy. You're not trendy.
1: I could do that gig. I'll just look up nature sounds on YouTube and I'll hit play. Will, that means there's a flight to a very big gig that
0: you're gonna need me some evidence that it's big.
1: I don't trust you.
0: And that's sad that I don't trust my manager.
1: You're making that very
0: clear.
1: That's just the way it is for me. Cancel the sauna gig. This is a flight.
0: I'm looking forward to the sauna gig. I'm playing with my buddy Jerry.
1: Actually, you cracked. You cracked as you said, Jerry. Even you know it's lame.
0: It's not lame.
1: This is a flight.
0: It's not lame. We've put aside the time.
1: Flight, hundreds of people. I promise.
0: I'll think about it.
1: First ever.
0: You'll have to talk to the sauna people. You'll have to talk to the sauna
1: we
0: people.
1: We can't finish.
0: You
1: on
0: can
1: a
0: talk
1: day
0: to
1: lunch.
0: The sauna
1: That's
0: people.
1: Fine. I know the guy who runs it. Is it still Ben?
0: Yeah, he owns it. Yeah.
1: Call Ben. Not a problem. How much is he paying you?
0: Like go 400
1: I'll give
0: bucks.
1: Him double.
3: $400.
1: Oh, $400.
0: Yeah.
1: It's good money.
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4: 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And that's just the daily drive to work. 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
11: I'm John Fabris. Physical works now underway at Hobart's Macquarie Point in readiness for construction of a new stadium to play AFL matches and other events. Hazel Brothers is handling the current earthworks. Managing Director Jeffrey Hazel's looking forward to seeing what's buried in the soil.
12: The interesting thing about this site is going through the archaeological discovery of the site and really understand what was here. There's a lot of history that was going to be uncovered here, and it's just interesting to see what we find.
11: A GoFundMe page is raising money for the family of Elaine G, who died from Friday's road crash driving home from her nursing job in Launceston. The 39-year-old was injured when a man accused of stabbing his female partner earlier crashed with her car. Nursing and midwifery boss for Tasmania, Emily Shepherd, telling the ABC it's a huge shock.
13: Elaine has worked for, you know, over 20 years as a registered nurse serving her community. And obviously this does make this tragic situation just even more senseless.
11: Another seven fresh suspected cases of H5 bird flu in SA are to be tested by the CSIRO in Geelong. Five come from the same location. Agriculture Minister and Member for Franklin, Julie Collins, again keeping a lid on public anxiety.
14: At this time, there are no mass mortalities. There is no evidence of any H5 bird flu in our poultry or agricultural systems, and the risk to human health remains low.
11: Victoria's Premier is set to face a leadership showdown with Deputy Ben Carroll, reportedly telling Jacinta Allen he'll be a contender if there is a spill tomorrow morning. A delegation of MPs and ministers went to see the Premier this morning to tell her she'd lost the majority support of caucus. Victorian opposition leader Jess Wilson reckons changing leaders now won't make a difference.
15: It is just more of the same. It doesn't matter who leads the Labor Party because this Labor government is a corrupt government.
11: And the latest Spider-Man movie is already breaking ticket sale records ahead of its release. Spider-Man Brand New Days already set the record for the highest single day advance ticket sales.
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11: AFL State of Origin series will roll on for another 3 years. WA will play SA in Perth in 2027 before SA hosts Victoria the year after. Then in 2029, WA will meet Victoria again in Perth. AFL boss Andrew Dillon's excited to build on the marquee series.
16: It was a really successful return of something that's really dear to all of our fans, and we want to thank the fans and the players for all of their support.
11: And Tasmania Jewels player Steph Reid has reflected on learning she'd been picked for her first World Cup with the Australian Opals. Reid tells us the phone call came on her 30th birthday and is the best gift she could have asked for.
17: My brain was absolute shambles, and then, yeah, when she said congratulations, I feel like my heart just dropped. Like, I could not believe it. It's obviously been a long time dream of mine, so to know that I'm actually achieving it, it still hasn't really sunk in.
11: The World Cup is held in Berlin in September. That's the latest news and sport.
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18: On the Domain Highway, there's still some outbound delays building both ways between Lower Domain Road and the interchange. It's still a heavy run in both directions on the Brooker Highway from Newtown and then stretching all the way through to Rosetta. On the East Derwent Highway, there's some minor congestion both ways in patches through Lindisfarne and Gilston Bay. 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
22: Same as today, tomorrow with added showers. Wednesday, 9 degrees and showers. And for Thursday, 13 degrees with a shower or two for Hobart.
10: This

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1: Tell us, money, let's play.
2: Yes, I hope you're having a wonderful, wonderful drive home. Up next, the biggest names, the biggest celebrity couple in the world.
3: Oh, yeah.
2: Tom Holland and Zendaya are on Will and Woody. And that's all we need to say.
3: That's it. We're not going to talk.
2: Great chat.
3: Yes.
2: It's going to be an awesome chat.
3: Yeah, how could it go wrong, Will? How could it possibly go wrong? We would have done the prep, and you'll hear that prep in action very, very shortly. But right now, playing the quiz, we've got Heath. G'day, Heath.
4: G'day, mate. How you going?
3: Outstanding,
2: going, yeah.
3: Mate. That was a pretty slow response, Heath. You got to be a little bit quicker in the quiz, all right?
4: Yeah, we'll do. I'll lock in. That was my warm-up round.
3: All right, good. Good. Lock in, Heath. 30 seconds on the clock. 10 questions you've got to get right. Can pass. Have to take your first answer. I mean, are you looking forward to hearing our chat with Zendaya and Tom Holland?
4: Very keen.
3: Oh, mate, such a good interview. You've come to the right place. Let's do the quiz, though. Good luck.
2: I think he's come to the only
4: Hell
2: place.
4: Yeah.
2: I don't think any other radio station embarrassingly got that chat. So, look. Oh, mate. Can I tell you the size of the disaster that everyone's about to hear up next? So let's just have a bit of fun before we get there. Heath.
4: Yeah, mate.
2: Let's do it, mate. Did you receive the emergency test alert today?
4: I didn't, actually.
2: Give me the real name of one of the Spice Girls.
4: Victoria.
2: What's 112 divided by 112?
4: One.
2: Name a type of pasta.
4: Fusilli.
2: Name a movie with one word title.
4: Lost.
2: What's 4 p.m. in 24-hour time?
4: 1600.
2: Who does Peter Parker turn into after getting bitten by a spider?
4: Venom.
2: Where's your funny bone? Man. Where's your funny bone?
4: Elbow.
2: What's faster,
4: Elbow.
2: The speed of sound or the speed of light?
4: Light.
2: Have you done the tax return yet?
4: My accountant did.
2: Great. Got all your answers in.
5: You lose.
2: Unlucky, mate. The undone by question 7 there. Who does Peter Parker turn into after getting bitten by a spider? I've got to take your first answer. You said Venom, which was that's the nerd's answer. That's the hard-working comic book answer.
4: Yeah, but it's not thinking too hard.
2: Just went a little bit too
3: so guilty of it, Heath. Thinking too hard.
2: You did really well, otherwise, mate. Yeah. It was perfect. Has Lost a movie or just a TV show? Just the TV shows.
4: The show's good. There is a movie called Lost, I think.
3: There is a movie called Lost, you think? Has to be.
2: No.
3: Apparently there is technically a movie called Lost.
2: Bad luck, Heath. We must move on. No cash. We spend all our money trying to get Tom Holland and Zendaya on the show, Woods.
3: Money well spent,
2: money,
3: I would say.
2: Great. It's great audio. It's great audio. They're going to be replaying it across the network. If you want to hear it, stick around. The biggest couple in the world, Tom Holland, Zendaya, on Will and Woody.
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0: It's Will and Woody. Woodrow, we got the biggest interview in the world. Spider-Man. Ahead of Spider-Man, Brand New Day. These guys are easily the biggest thing in the world right now. Tom Holland and Zendaya. It just doesn't get any bigger than this right now. Like, honestly, like I cannot think of an interview that has more attraction. I've never walked into the office before and had multiple people on the way in, people that don't even work on our floor, come up to me and go, hey, heard about the Tom Holland Zendaya chat. So
1: my friends were messed. Like, friends of mine knew that I was talking to Tom Holland and Zendaya, and they were asking me, how did the chat go? Yep. We actually have some audio.
0: I've been overseas for the last month. I got it overseas.
1: Yeah, man.
0: From like my partner's family. They never talked to me about work. And they were like, wow, Sem told us you had this chat. So everyone knows that we've had this chat on the horizon.
1: Yep.
0: Do we give the context to the cock up now, or do we?
1: I think we've built it up enough. I think just to save expectations, we have to let you guys know.
0: We've got to let you in.
1: Couldn't have spoiled the interview more. We couldn't have been worse. Yeah. Oh, I got some audio here of just the anticipation in the office that was going on.
2: I'm so excited to hear Tom Holland and Zendaya's interview with Will and Woody on Kiss. I can't wait to hear everything they got up to on set.
3: Tom Holland and Zendaya on Will and Woody from Spider-Man. Oh, I can't wait. I've already got my tickets.
4: Oh my God, are you serious? Can I jump in on the Zoom call? I'm assuming that it's Zoom.
1: As you know, that wasn't scripted at all. That's just like genuine excitement from around. I weren't reading from a piece of paper. Well done, producers. Nice bit of colour. We promise you, though, there was a lot of anticipation.
5: This was a dramatic reenactment.
0: That was Tom Holland and Zendaya on Will and Woody on Kiss, 4 till 6 p.m. Yeah. Oh, I love those guys.
1: I will, but the only thing worse than those Vox Pops was our performance in the interview. So I do think
0: That's fair. We can't be throwing rocks, can we? Because we ruined the best interview in the world. We
1: just got to give some context.
0: Did anyone else in the network get this chat, or was it just us?
1: Just us.
5: A lot of people reached out asking, like, how we got it.
1: And, like, why they gave it to Will and Woody, of all people.
0: That's not good, because we didn't,
5: I think a lot of people tried and were told no.
0: Did Smallsy not get one?
6: Smallsy was in London when the junket was happening, and he could have got it in person, but he wasn't allowed to because we had it.
1: They chose us.
0: I feel good about that. That makes me feel good. Because he took that Billie Eilish interview off me, and I'll never forgive him about that. But he knows that.
1: We will never be chosen again.
0: Nah, we've ruined it forever. We've ruined it forever. Let's give the context before we ruin this any further. It was a big day. So
1: huge.
0: A lot of people don't know. We're kind of the only fish in the network at the moment. Mm-hmm. There's a few changes that have been going on with our breakfast shows. And so it's us and Smallsy.
1: Mm-hmm. Holding down the fort.
0: We're holding it down, and we're loving holding it down. Yeah, absolutely. We were representing the brand, baby.
1: Hell yeah, we were.
0: And you know, reigning great guests. But that also means that we're getting flogged like dogs, and we're flying around a lot. We had to fly to and from another city to give away some, to try and do a big giveaway. You know, 16-hour turnaround.
1: It was a big flight
0: there and back.
1: Got up very early. We flew there.
0: Big day. Flew up there. Had a lunch up there.
1: Yes. Business lunch.
0: It
1: was all work.
0: Lots of work. And then I had to leave the next day very early because I was packing to go to Europe with my partner and her family and my two kids. 30-hour trip. Oh, that was in the back of my head.
1: And because of the time difference, the interview was at 1 a.m. The interview was at 1 a.m. And we checked in at 12:30 a.m. and they were like, hey, guys, surprise, we're running late.
0: Yeah, we were like, that's fine. We'll wait another couple of hours.
1: It's Tom Holland.
0: We haven't flown back and forth from Sydney to give away nothing and then had a business lunch and then traveling to Europe tomorrow with two children.
1: Mm-hmm.
0: None of that's going on. No. We'll move forward. One of us might have had a little Pinot on the side just to get themselves through, but maybe.
1: Alcohol-free Pinot.
0: And alcohol-free, absolutely.
1: So with all that in mind.
0: It was
1: closer to 2 in the morning, and then boom, they pop up on the Zoom, Tom Holland, Zendaya, and of course, Jacob Batalon, who was also in the movie.
0: My favourite of all of them.
1: Spider-Man, Brand New Day, out this Thursday. Get that one in there. I can't go into specifics here, but we went to certain areas that have since been redacted from the interview.
0: Yeah, well, they were very, very specific about don't talk to them about...
1: Don't say. We're not allowed to give specifics.
0: We can't say that. There's a very obvious topic that we can't talk to them about, that no one can talk to them about.
1: I think everyone can join the dots. We're just not going to say what it was.
0: No, because we did in the interview and they've since redacted
1: We're on the naughty list. So a 10-minute conversation.
0: And now Billie Eilish is going to go back to Smallsy.
1: A 10-minute conversation got turned into a 3-minute conversation, And that's what you're going to hear up next. 3 minutes.
7: Honestly.
1: 3 minutes with two of the biggest stars in the world.
7: The biggest stars in the world.
1: Yeah.
7: And we asked them about one thing, and it was the worst question.
1: It was a warm-up. It was a warm-up.
7: We all know you have a shocking history of bad questions with big guests, with guests in general.
1: And we get them out early. We always go, Woody, you ask a howler early, because I always like to think it makes them feel comfortable. Anyway, that's all you're going to hear up next.
7: But still, Tom Holland and Zendaya, Spider-Man, Brand New Day, and Jacob
1: Batalon.
7: It's up next. I'm Willem.
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0: It's Will and Woody. Guys, we've got the biggest interview in the world. Tom Holland and Zendaya. They came to us. So Woods and I got the big chat. Smallsy didn't get this. Tom Holland, Zendaya, Will and Woody. Couldn't believe it. Been asked by a lot of people. How did it go? How did it go? How did it go? I'm being honest. I've been delaying. I've been delaying for a long time. We've got to play the chat, though. Spider-Man Brand New Day is out this Thursday. So we've got to get this off.
1: And this is no knock on the movie, can I just say?
0: No, absolutely not.
1: The movie's extraordinary.
0: Sensational.
1: I think Tom and Zendaya, they seem like incredible people.
0: Lovely.
1: We just were not on. And if you missed what we were talking about before the song there,
0: there's a lot of context.
1: A lot of factors.
0: There's a lot of context.
1: Lack of sleep. Not on. And if you missed what we were talking about before the song there,
0: there's a lot of context.
1: A lot of factors.
0: There's a lot of context.
1: Lack of sleep. We had a big flight that day.

0: much, and we hope that they continue to give us opportunities in the future. I've got three Sony cameras at home and I think they're great.
1: As do I. I'm wearing Sony headphones right now and a Sony t-shirt and Sony pants. Anyway,
0: Sony
1: here is...
0: Sony pants here is, was it just a step too far.
1: Here is our interview. Our amazing interview with Tom Holland, Zendaya, and Jacob Batalon.
0: Oh, hello.
2: Hey, guys. How are you doing?
0: Hi.
3: We're good.
0: We're very good.
3: It's the middle of the night here in Australia, but if there's anything that is going to get us up, it is you guys.
0: Yeah.
2: Cozy. You look double cozy.
0: Oh, thank you.
3: Yeah. Thank you. We feel underdressed all of a sudden looking at you guys.
2: Okay. I have those slippers on.
4: No, seriously.
5: Like, not the middle of the night for
4: me. Yeah.
3: Okay. I want to start off, though, by addressing a bit of a rumor that I've heard from the set. I hate to get really serious here, and I'm only going to allow Jacob and Zendaya to answer this question. But, Tom, I know you look very good in the Spider-Man suit, but I have heard a little rumor that you continue to wear the suit even when it's not required. Even when you're going to the shops to get coffee, the suit is on. Is that true?
2: No.
5: No.
4: I think that's true.
2: I don't think that's true at all.
4: True. Not even a little bit.
2: Where have you seen that?
5: Who said that?
3: I whispers. There's whispers in Australia.
2: Like, we are so far away from Australia geographically that the game of telephone.
4: It just reached you guys in such a crazy way.
2: Apparently, he like got the suit tattooed onto his.
4: Yeah, skin. You know, fused onto his body, and he can never take it off.
2: No,
5: he definitely take it off as soon as you can.
2: I got to take it off because they can't wash them. So they kind of wash them in alcohol. Because they're so delicate. If you put it in a washing machine, it would just destroy it. So it gets to a point where I sort of have to look at my costumier and say, can I have a new suit, please? Because this one is beyond cleaning.
4: Yeah.
3: What goes first? Is it the sight or the smell when you're in there?
2: It's definitely the smell, friend.
0: Wow. How many suits do you go through over the course of filming, do you think?
2: I would say 15, 16.
0: Wow.
4: They're like, holy shit.
2: Yeah.
0: That's kind of cool. It's kind of like when a tennis player brings out a new tennis racket. You just like go to the bag and get a new suit out.
2: It's so weird as someone that loves tennis and obviously an amateur tennis player. Yeah. I love that they have a bag full of rackets because I'll have one racket until I break it inevitably.
0: Yeah, that's right. Yeah.
2: And then you get another racket. I would never go to a tennis shop and buy two rackets.
0: Or go to a court with like a bag of five and be like, I might go nuts here. Who knows? Yeah. Smash a few.
1: Okay, so that's where it got cut off.
0: I got a bit lost in the tennis thing. It was late. There may or may not have been an alcohol-free bottle of Pinot Noir going around.
1: We spoke more about tennis than the movie Spider-Man.
0: Oh, I think you spoke about the suit. Let's be honest, mate. The suit question was a shit question.
1: It was bad.
0: It was a bad question.
1: It didn't deserve another 3 minutes of time. That's for
0: wonderful,
1: sure.
0: A wonderful show of don't try for like sarcastic banter on a video call because it just doesn't read.
1: A great lesson for everyone.
0: So we learned our lesson. Strong lesson I've learned and has since been pointed out to me by our audio producer, Mark the Man Daniel, is don't speak when the biggest star in the world's talking. I'm not sure if you heard it, but I cut Zendaya off twice.
1: Yep.
0: So she doesn't talk much. She tried to talk.
1: Yep. And you said, sorry, Zendaya, this is the Will and Woody show. I've got a point to make about tennis rackets.
0: And more importantly, I'm on a great tangent with your husband here about tennis rackets.
1: Great movie though. Spider-Man.
0: Brand new day.
1: Mm-hmm.
0: Out Thursday.
1: Unfortunately, go and see it.
0: Not a brand new interview. That's all we've got.
1: Oh, no, we'll play that again tomorrow, no doubt. We'll get a replay of that one. For sure. Get it on the pod.
0: Will and Woody. I think we're just in a state now where we're laughing at ourselves, so it's okay to say this, but Will and Woody on the socials, if you want to have a good laugh at actually seeing that.
1: Don't. Please don't.
0: I think Sexy Dars has just cut the bit up where you ask about the suit and they say no.
6: It was a painful edit. You know the saying, where there's a Will, there's a Woody. Hang on, I don't think I got that quite right. Will and Woody driving you home.
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8: On the Domain Highway.

0: There's still some outbound delays building both ways between Lords and Main Road and the interchange. It's still a heavy run in both directions on the Brooker Highway from Newtown and then stretching all the way through to Rosetta. On the East Derwent Highway, there's some minor congestion both ways in patches through Lindisfarne and Gilston Bay. 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

0: It's Will and Woody. Hope you're having a wonderful drive home. Woodrow, the good news is I don't have to... Well, it appears that you're across the fact that your child could be taken from you.
1: Well, yes, because you've made it very clear that you
0: You
1: think...
0: made it clear, mate. You said on air. I took my daughter to the pub 3 times over the weekend.
1: Well, yeah.
0: One each day.
1: Here's how much I've been talking on air about taking to my daughter to the pub.
2: But hey, you were at the pub 3 times on the weekend with your daughter.
1: That's wow. That's my downtime. That's my downtime. And yes, we may have gone to the pub last night after kinder, but you know, whatever. That was just a pop in, Will. That was just a pop in. We did the triple header this weekend. We Friday, Saturday, Sunday at the pub.
2: Jesus, mate, that's not okay.
1: No, but it's fun.
2: I think that's a flag.
1: No, she loves it.
2: I know it's fun for you.
1: She runs around. I think all the patrons love it.
2: What? If you said to me, if you go the weekend with your daughter and you're taking her to the pub 3 times, like I called child services.
1: Okay, so
0: I would have.
1: Yeah. So have you actually called
0: They contacted me and I said, guys, it's a watch and act at the moment.
1: Okay. Well,
0: they use bushfire terminology as well.
1: Okay. Well, if I'm a watch
0: you're
1: at the
0: watching,
1: moment.
0: You're a watch and act.
1: Well, that might turn to act when I play the next piece of audio because on the weekend, it was a bit of a quieter one. We just did the double. So there was a Saturday pop in and then we went to the pub last night.
0: You went twice.
1: Yes. I want to stress that the pub is 70 metres away from me. So we go to the playground for 5 and then I'm like, come on, let's get to the pub, right? But it concerned me that she was hanging out with my mother-in-law, and my mother-in-law informed me that Remy had been saying to her that she lives at the pub.
0: Wow.
1: And I was like, oh, I think you've misheard my daughter.
0: She lives there.
1: And I was like, think you've misheard my daughter. I don't think my daughter would say that she lives at the pub. So I obviously wanted to run my own Q&A with my daughter just to make sure that, you know, she's not saying publicly that
0: just
1: she
0: in case
1: lives.
0: Child services come knocking
1: at the pub.
0: I want to make sure that she's got her answers straight.
1: So before I play this audio, I do want to let you know that my local pub is called Eaglemont Cellars. Okay, not a paid bit, but it's a beautiful pub. Eaglemont Cellars is what it's called.
0: Don't do food.
1: Food's coming. Food's coming. We're really excited as a local community. Anyway, I wanted to run that Q&A with my daughter around where she lives. Here's how it went. Hey, Remy. Remy.
3: Yeah.
1: Where do you live?
3: In Eaglemont Cellars. Let's go to your pub. Let's go to a pub.
1: Yeah, yeah, okay, let's go.
3: Where's the pub?
1: You know where it is.
3: Down that way.
1: Yep, that's right.
3: Down that fucking
1: can! Okay, not near the road.
0: I can't believe that.
1: I think it's time.
0: I can't believe that.
1: I think it's time I stopped going to the pub.
0: I live in Eaglemont Cellars.
1: Yeah, man.
0: Wow.
1: Yeah, not good.
0: And it's not one of those pub names where you could have confused it for anything else. It's not like, you know, the Night's Watch or something like that. It's a cellar.
1: Yeah. And she lives there. Sure, she now believes she's spending more time at the pub than she is
0: she
1: in her actual
0: home.
1: Yeah, yeah, yeah.
0: Wow.
1: Can't wait for that chat with the kinder teacher.
4: Drive home with Will and Woody.

0: It's Will and Woody. Hope you're having a wonderful drive home. If you're not, we interviewed Tom Holland and Zendaya. And if you want to go and see that, Will and Woody, Instagram, TikTok, for just prime content. I mean, I think you get an interview like that, and I think you think to yourself, this is going to put us on the map.
1: Yeah, you know what I mean?
0: That's the sort of stuff that you're like, this is what makes people, they look at us, they go, wow, those guys are amazing. Mm-hmm. We do the biggest movies in the world. The production company's huge. We'll pass them on, make sure, you know, Cruise has their name. Mm-hmm. RPATS has got their name.
1: Yeah.
0: You know, make sure all the big dogs have got their name so that they get future interviews. Yeah.
1: You think that Entertainment Tonight, like, get a bit of our interview and just be like, this is the most phenomenal radio interview I've ever seen with Zendaya and Tom Holland.
0: That's the opportunity
1: is, this is Will and Woody from Australia. You know what I mean? Like, and I'm running that in my head before the interview.
0: And maybe that was the problem.
1: And then,
0: do we put too much pressure on ourselves?
1: It's the station's fault. Oh. By everyone, like, they were all asking us, oh, how's the chat going to go? You're looking forward to the chat? It was like, don't need the pressure.
0: I felt pressure.
1: And it led to the worst question that's ever been asked in an interview ever. Don't play it.
0: No, please, I think
2: please.
0: We should.
2: Tom, I know you look very good in the Spider-Man suit, but I have heard a little rumour that you continue to wear the suit even when it's not required. Even when you go into the shops to get coffee, the suit is on. Is that true?
0: No. can I ask you, like, now that this is in hindsight, I mean, people can see this online.
1: Don't do it tomorrow. Apparently we're going to go.
0: What's your dream response from him there?
1: It's quite a long answer. There's a genius to my craft.
0: It was method to your madness.
1: Absolutely. So in the interviews previously, a great way to warm up, especially when you got three, is to get the two teasing one. So my idea...
0: So Zendaya and Jacob, his mate...
1: teasing Tom for always leaving the suit on because he loves the way it looks.
0: Yes.
1: But in no way could I communicate that to the two of them, that that's what I was going for.
0: Yeah.
1: So they just took it as there's this weird rumour that you've heard and all got really confused.
0: So they took it verbatim that you had heard that he was actually wearing the suit. Not one of the three of them picked up on the fact that it was a joke. He just thought that you were just making up things about him to make you. You're just like, wow, Tom. So basically, what we've done is we're two total strangers dialing in from another country, and we've gone, hey, over here, we've heard that you love yourself so much that you wear the outfit everywhere. That was our opening bit to Tom Holland.
1: Yes. And I thought they'd love it.
3: Introducing Georgie and Tom.
4: Then you've got to drive to main roads and say, hey, this is what's happened.
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2: Same as today, tomorrow with added showers. Wednesday, 9 degrees and showers. And for Thursday, 13 degrees with a shower or two for Hobart.
0: It's been a long day. Must be time to crack a chat G&T with Georgie.
3: You want a wine? Grab one. Doesn't matter what time of day. 10 a.m.?
4: Absolutely.
3: Rip in.
4: Even if you're driving the kids to school.
0: And Tom.
5: Mel had a night away.
3: By herself?
5: Myself. Yeah, this. And this is the thing I want to get into because okay. A lot of people are like, that's weird.
3: When you're married to Tom, maybe it's not weird.
0: Cheaper than therapy and way less professional. It's been a long day. Must be time to crack a chat G&T with Georgie.
3: I did think it was Tidbit for years.
5: It's Tid. Annoyingly, it's
3: yeah,
5: Tid.
3: Yeah, I wish it was Tid.
0: And Tom.
4: I'd love to get compo one day. That's my dream.
3: Trip on a cord in here and see yourself.
4: No. Tom, you need a job first. Shut up.
0: Cheaper than therapy and way less professional.
6: Yes, that's right. It's Chat G&T with Georgie and Tom. Cheers, guys.
3: Cheers.
6: World Cup has wrapped up.
3: Yeah.
6: Finished.
3: Dunskies. Did you watch it?
6: I did. I liked it.
3: Oh, but good.
6: There was a moment I want to revisit, which leads into our sackable offences phone up.
3: Oh.
6: So when someone does something, it's a little bit annoying. Maybe you go to a cafe, they get your coffee order wrong.
3: Mm-hmm.
6: You go, that's a sackable offence. You can't do it.
3: Yeah.
6: It feels illegal, but it's not illegal. So I want to get into sackable offences because I've got some great audio coming up from an English fan who thinks the English coach really got it wrong.
3: Okay, and I'm going to talk
6: what
3: about...
6: What do you got?
4: What do you got, Georgie? No,
3: I want to talk about what did you do with the dead animal, Tom? You know, just uplifting stuff for your Monday night.
6: Love it. I love it. I can't wait to see where you're going to go with this.
3: Yeah, you just never know.
6: You just never know,
3: Georgie.
6: We'll
3: keep you on the edge of your seat.
6: That's all coming up on Chat G&T with Georgie and Tom.

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1: So what did you do with the dead animal?
0: Love it.
1: We are all about uplifting stories here at ChatGNT.
0: Well, it's not like, how did you murder the animal?
1: No. So I went to walk the dogs. Don't worry, they're alive. It's not Miley and Memphis that this has happened to. But out the front of my house, right there on the grass at our front gate, was a dead possum.
0: Was it one of the little cute ringtails?
1: It was cute. It was little. I reckon not very old because it was pretty small.
0: Grey or the orange ones?
1: The kind of orangey brown ones?
0: Yeah, it's a little ringtail. They're very cute.
1: And it looked perfect. Like nothing was wrong with it. It was just lying there. And I looked up and I'm like, you've put your little tail on one part of an electrical wire and your body's on the other and you've cooked yourself.
0: You're cooked, mate.
1: You're cooked. So the dogs were like,
0: and
1: the dogs, the dogs were like, la, la, la, trying to get there. And I was like, no, pulling them away.
0: Please, no.
1: Yeah. Anyway, got inside and I was like, there is a dead possum out the front of our house.
0: Yep.
1: It's not technically like, what is it when it's council, like in front of the footpath?
0: Technically, you can call council and pick it up.
1: If you were like sad.
0: Yeah, you you're a saddo.
1: Saddo would do that. But we could handle it. So I said to my husband, Jumbie, what are we going to do about it? And he said, give me, like, bin day was the next day or something, and I'll put it in our bin just before bin night. Anyway, the time came for him to go out and get it, and he said, I'm going to go out the front. And Elsie's like, oh, what are you doing, Dad?
0: This and is I'm some like, great daddy-daughter day stuff.
1: Yeah, bonding. And I said, oh, just stay here. No, because they know when it's like, oh, no, you don't want me to go with Dad, so now I will.
0: Because he's wearing a hazmat suit and he's got a shovel. I was like, what's he doing? Yeah. What's he doing with that big tool? That looks cool.
1: So he grabbed a big plastic bag.
0: Yeah.
1: And he goes, I've got to go get a dead possum from out the front. Do you want to come? And she goes, yeah. And I was like, okay, this will be interesting. Anyway, they went out the front and he picked up the dead possum, apparently ants all underneath it.
0: Yeah, you got to think about the ants.
1: Yeah.
0: And then
1: and
0: the worms.
1: She just watched it all happen and he said, it died. We're going to put it in the bin and wrapped it up, put it in the bin. And she's like, mm-hmm. And then came back in and I said, how was that? And she goes, dead possum in the bin. And I was like, okay, you don't seem traumatised by it at all.
0: The kids are they're robust, you know.
1: It's amazing.
0: I think they're somehow better than us in a lot of ways. Like,
1: yeah, I didn't want to go do that job. Like, I sent him out to pick up a dead possum. That's my worst nightmare.
0: What if Jumbie was away for a week on a conference, like long enough for you have to deal with it? Are you getting out there with your paws and scooping that up?
1: I actually don't know what I'd do.
0: Surely you just go shovel and raw dog it into the bin. Because I'm getting a plastic bag, that's the right thing to do. But if you're a bit squeamish, you're not going to...
1: I don't know if I want a... I think I need it in a plastic
0: bag. You
1: need
0: bag. A bin,
1: I can't just have it, like, flailing around raw dog in my bin. another example of this... Oh, this makes me sound like a toss-up, but we did have a rental property once many moons ago. Mm. So, like, a house that we owned and we had tenants in. Yeah. Anyway, a rat got up through a hole that was behind the dishwasher and it died behind the dishwasher. And so the stench came. This poor girl moves out the dishwasher. She's like, she couldn't pick up a rat. And so she called a person to come and collect a dead rat, basically.
0: Eat the possum man.
1: Yeah. But like it was just removing a dead animal from your kitchen. We had to pay for that.
0: Oh my God. Wouldn't you just go out there and pick it up with a bag?
1: Yeah, but it was all done. So then we got an email saying, hey, just so you know, this is what happened. She ended up calling this person who, blah, blah, blah, it's cost this much money. Are you cool to pay for it?
0: No.
1: And I was like, well, not really. And that shouldn't have been done. And they're like, yeah, we know. And so I think in the end we paid for it or we paid for half because I was like, that is ridiculous.
0: Ridiculous. No, I think like being in Australia, like there's always a dead animal around. There's like a cane toad or a something or other.
1: Yeah.
0: And if you're a farmer, like you're dealing with that every day.
1: Yeah.
0: What would they do? They might just leave it for like animals to eat. What does your farmer mate Jane do with like a dead sheep?
1: Good question. They've got cows.
0: Just
1: and
0: cook it up.
1: Her husband called
0: hamburgers
1: me.
0: Hamburgers tonight, guys.
1: I did.
0: Hamburgers.
1: I ate some of their meatballs out there. Delicious.
0: Good. Spag bowl?
1: It was in a sausage.
0: Classic.
1: The casing on it was quite intense.
0: Was it real, like, intestine or something?
1: I don't know. Oh, God, I didn't want to think about it like that. Anyway.
0: I
1: want
0: to think about the meat that I eat.
1: Oh, it's just a cute animal running around, right?
2: 7HOFM.

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0: 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Life's annoying little things that, you know, they feel illegal. They're not illegal, but maybe the person should get sacked for it.
1: Yeah.
0: The World Cup has just wrapped up.
1: Yeah.
0: And England's campaign came to an end.
1: Sure did.
0: This bit of audio comes from Jamie O'Hara, who's like a pundit, as like a commentator. After England's loss to Argentina, roll it.
2: We're out. We're out. We're out. It's the worst decision ever. It's a sackable offence. Argentina won it in the 92nd minute. It's a shocking, shocking decision. Thomas Tuchel, you should be embarrassed. Sack him. Sack him. Sack him. He's absolutely bottled it.
3: He's bottled it. He's absolutely bottled it.
1: Soccer for me, it's a bit of a grow up. Oh. Like, I feel bad saying that. I know we've just had the World Cup.
0: I mean, if you're, it's under 12s, kids. Great.
1: Totally fine, but great far game. Out, it's a long game and not much happens.
0: Oh, just 120 minutes of nothing.
1: Gosh.
0: Well, they carry on too.
1: Yeah.
0: Anyway, he reckons that's a sackable offence.
1: Yeah.
0: The decision. So I thought it was a great bit of audio, but you, the listener, has gotten involved.
1: Yes.
0: So I've got one here from my good mate Vinny. He hates it when cafes put ice in milkshakes.
1: Ooh.
0: It's not a frappe. It's a milkshake. Stop watering it down.
2: It's the worst decision ever. It's a sackable offence.
0: Yeah.
1: Oh, I've got to agree. Did you know as a kid, because all I drank was milk and water, now it's milk, water, champagne.
0: If only they did a carbonated milk alcoholic beverage. Like a chocolate.
1: So you know like those Baileys cocktails that you get in like certain
0: you get
1: countries.
0: Flamy though, don't you?
1: Yeah, but I would love those. It'd be like having an alcoholic milkshake.
0: Oh, mate, don't you love a bit of a Tia Maria on a cold night?
1: Yes.
0: Oh, I know people who put a shot of Tia Maria and then have a Guinness.
1: Ooh.
0: So it's like a sweeter coffee flavour.
1: Wow, that's interesting.
0: That.
1: Well, I would order as a kid, like at a restaurant, I'd want a cup of milk. And so mum would order me a glass of milk and sometimes they'd put ice in it and I would flip. I'd
0: so
1: be like,
0: that's a, what is that, sackable offence?
1: Bloody...
2: Sack him! Sack him!
0: Yep.
2: Sack him!
1: I agree, Vinny. I'm with you.
0: I'm with you, mate.
1: As a 10-year-old, I couldn't stand it.
2: Oh. Sack him now! Embarrassing!
0: We got one from Mitch, loyal listener Mitch.
2: It's a sackable offence!
0: Ordering popcorn at the movies, getting to the cinema, open the box to find it only 3/4 full.
2: It's the worst decision ever. It's a sackable offence!
1: Eat like... That really grinds your gears. I mean, that's unlucky. I feel like it's always overflowing and popcorn is like following me down the corridor.
0: Like rose petals at a wedding.
1: It's like, there's popcorn everywhere. Yeah. So I don't know where Mitch is going to the movies.
0: Well, you pay enough for it. You pay like $12 or something.
1: So expensive. Who goes to the movies anymore anyway?
0: I love the movies. Last one, my sister Jessica says, standing up before the plane doors open.
2: It's the worst decision ever. It's a sackable offence.
0: I agree. Just wait. Another one, microwaving fish at work.
1: Oh.
2: It's a sackable offence.
0: Massive sackable offence. Get him out of the office.
1: When I walk out here, sometimes around lunchtime, which I try to avoid, firstly because I don't like talking to people. Secondly, I don't like the smells coming from that microwave and anything fishy,
0: who's
1: like,
0: the culprit?
1: Eat that at home. I don't know who it is, actually. It stinks, though.
0: Last one. This is so Jess. I chipped a tooth on a rock-hard lentil from an Aldi can of lentils. My tongue won't stop tonguing it. It's been months. Sack my tongue.
1: Oh.
2: Sack it now. Embarrassing.
1: Ow. That's so weird. Why is she eating Aldi lentils? That's the main thing. Jess.
0: Wait, she's in Bronte. That's all they can afford.
1: And she's a creative. Like she's in the hair and the, what is it, the wig thing?
0: Yeah.
1: Okay, they need to start paying her more so she's not cracking her teeth on Aldi lentils. Seriously.
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0: All right, a little bit late to this, but there's a song that's taken Australia by storm.
1: Oh, yeah.
0: Have you heard of this?
1: Yes.
2: Yeah.
0: This song is called Eastern Rosellas, okay? And it's by a seven-year-old kid who wrote it with his dad, Miles Phillips, okay? I want you to play a bit of this song because I think this is the song of the year. It's a big call.
1: Yep.
0: It's the song of the year. Let's go.
1: Do you want the whole thing?
0: Give me the whole thing. I want to talk over it.
2: Hey, everybody. This is Eastern Rosellas' full bad version.
1: Sounds like he's got a cold.
0: Don't we all? So he's seven. He's playing with his dad.
1: I'll cut him some slack.

0: just an earworm.
1: It is, isn't it? Now, I think his dad's a bit sort of famous, right?
0: I think so.
1: Like an inspired unemployed or something?
0: Yeah. This song has been viewed 1.5 million times.
1: That's awesome.
0: It's even been played on radio.
1: As a former music director, I'd add this.
0: You'd add it?
1: It's great. Love it. I wonder what will happen now with his career from this, you know?
0: Well, it's only down from here at 7, right? He's peaked at 7.
1: He's really peaked. He'll be the Eastern Rosellas kid.
0: Here we go. Oh, the breakdown. Hey, Mickey.
2: And it starts like this. The Rosellas are the
0: twist.
2: In the morning mist.
1: So cute. And what happens when his voice breaks?
0: That's really
1: no one knows.

0: I love it.
1: So good. Woo!
0: And considering, like, there's a lot of AI music now, I'd rather support this little seven-year-old.
1: Me too.
0: I mean, he's on Triple J on Earth. He says the inspiration for this viral hit, Eastern Rosellas, came from a holiday on Raymond Island. Quote, I was feeding the birds. Beautiful. There was pigeons, there was lorikeets, and there was rosellas. But the main bird that stood out to me was the eastern rosella.
1: And it's just got a great ring to it. Like, you know, would cockatoo really do it? Probably not.
0: No.
1: Crow.
0: Yeah.
1: Magpie.
0: Northern Australian ibis. It's not going to work.
1: Bin chicken.
0: Scrub turkey. Scrub turkey could work though.
1: Yeah.
0: But like this gave me so much like joy.
1: Yes.
0: Seeing him play with his father.
1: I know.
0: I'm like, my son's five.
1: Yeah. Are you going to jump on board
0: Absolutely.
1: And do something like this?
0: I'm going to force him into music. Or if he's seven or eight and hasn't had a number one hit.
1: Yeah.
0: You know, what's wrong with you, mate?
1: Yeah.
0: Where's your bird-related hit?
1: Mm.
0: Let's have that chorus one more time.
1: Okay,
0: I love it.
1: Love it.
0: We'd be able to play this on Kiss 97.3.
1: They spoke about it on The Breakfast Show and played a bit of it.
0: Yep.
1: Mate, I'm not in charge of music anymore. I'd have it on rotation every hour.
0: Beautiful.
1: If I could.
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0: to you.
1: Hey, this is Chat G&T with Georgie and Tom.
2: So I've got a bone to pick with you, Georgina.
1: Oh, yeah?
2: I came across, you were talking about it before, about your mate who has a farm.
1: Crombie's Farm. It's actually called Court Leroy. A lot of history I found out about.
2: Okay, if it's called something in French,
1: I don't know.
2: Is it actually a farm, mate? Is there toiling? Is there droving? Is there ticks and...
1: So when we arrived, I almost was like, is he taking the P155 here? But Crombie was on like a tractor thing.
2: Oh, yeah.
1: Driving it like and
2: birthing
1: waved to
2: a cow
1: us. And I was like, oh, he must have been like, they're coming quick. I'll jump on and look like I'm doing work. Turns out he does actually do work on it because he's a doctor normally.
2: Oh, well, see, this is what I mean, mate.
1: But
2: I got a big problem with city folk pretending they're country.
1: Well, you know what? There's a lot of that in my life.
2: I see it a lot. It's always at a farm on Instagram with like the sunset and there's one of those cute little cows. I'm like, that's not a real cow. That's a fancy cow. That's a Noosa cow. You know what it is? You're going down to Byron Bay to the farm and you're getting a cappuccino and you get a picture with like a goose and you're like, yay, I'm slumming it on the country today. It's not, mate. It's not a farm.
1: Listen. Can I say Crombie has 250 head of cattle?
2: Yeah.
1: He had the things there where they put them in and they put the flea and tick stuff. You can walk through the water. I mean,
2: the dip.
1: You don't want to. The dip.
2: I know what the dip is,
1: we
2: mate.
1: We saw the dip. They've got all the legit stuff. Look, it's not their main moneymaker. His maxofacial surgery is definitely what's making their money.
2: He's a plastic surgeon.
1: No, not plastic. Oh, he does
2: God,
1: all.
2: But bored, I might buy some cattle.
1: The wisdom teeth. He's that guy. Yeah. No, the... The mouth
2: See,
1: guy.
2: This is what I mean. There's real hardworking Australians out in like
1: Jane, who listens
2: Bundaberg.
1: To this podcast, is going to go, that's a stitch up. I'm never having you back at the farm again.
2: If you're out breaking your back, cutting cane and Bundaberg, like my ancestors, no, they didn't do that.
1: As if you guys ever
2: Well, my uncle, he's actually a cattle auctioneer in Gatton.
1: Okay.
2: So I've been to a real farm.
1: So he's just the one that talks, though, and goes, oh, this one's got a good rump.
2: Yeah. But they have cattle and stuff like that, so I've been out there.
1: Yeah, okay.
2: And I'd say that's a real farm, but they don't have those, like, cute Highland Coo cows. They have real Aussie cows.
1: Yeah, no, look, there was no cuteness at the Crombie Farm. Mm. It was, you know, there was just real cows.
2: But
1: they had some horses.
2: Did you have matching country outfits when you...
1: This was my husband.
2: Sponsored by Ringers Western.
1: Yeah, I think he was hoping that they'd reshare the picture.
2: Oh, yeah.
1: But basically, my husband, Jumbie, loves a dress-up. Any chance.
2: Really?
1: Oh, yes. Theming, anything. So he was like, because we obviously visit his stepdad's farm a little bit. Yeah. So we do go to farms sometimes. And then we've got, you know, Sarah Tully in Tenterfield, who's actually a townie. She's not on a property.
2: Farm adjacent.
1: Yeah, farm adjacent. So I think he thought, well, let's finally invest in some Ringers Western.
2: Yeah.
1: So he said, I want to get us all matching shirts. And I said, okay, yeah, fine. He wanted the ones with the big emblem on the back, Ringers Western down
2: Horns.
1: The arm. You can't get more Larry. I was like, oh, God, okay, fine, I'll get a pink one. And so all of us had matching shirts and then we got there and it was like, well, we need to have the photo shoot.
2: If I rock up to your house and you've got one of those big, like, ram utes and your husband's wearing a country hat and, like, Yellowstone is constantly playing on TVs. Like, is that the goal, Yellowstone?
1: Well, I think it's like he went and lived in Mount Isa for a year, so he got a little bit country then, and he's got his Akubra from there. Like, he thinks he's a bit
2: Does he have a whip?
1: No, he doesn't have a whip, thank God.
2: If I come over to your house and he's, whoosh!
1: He'll be like, what the hell's going on here?
2: That's a wrap for Chat G&T. 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
1: It's the ref, Dan. good stuff. That's what we like to see. 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
1: Oh.
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0: Thanks to the Heat Pump Shop, where the weather is always tickety-boo.
6: 16 degrees our top today, a few showers for Hobart tomorrow, down to 9 degrees, 5 overnight, and showers, shower 2 for Thursday, and partly cloudy for the remains of the week.
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2: Hurrah!
0: Still going strong in 26. The 7HOFM Secret Sound. 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
9: 16 degrees our top today, a few showers for Hobart tomorrow, down to 9 degrees, 5 overnight, and showers, shower 2 for Thursday, and partly cloudy for the remains of the week.

0: Hey, it's Will and Woody. You're either up early or up late. And welcome to the show. I mean, this is probably the best of the worst bits from the week. I keep saying that. It's not the best of the worst. It's the best of the best. I mean, we consider this stuff to be good, surely.
1: It's just incredible. It's absolutely incredible.
0: I don't think
1: stuff.
0: It's incredible.
1: No, it's amazing.
0: No, I wouldn't have thought it's incredible, but this is
1: the best stuff you will have ever heard.
0: I think this is the best cut of Will and Woody that you're going to hear.
1: Nah, it's better than that. Raise the bar. So I would say power nap now. Pull over, power nap.
0: Why nap?
1: Just a quick power nap because you want to be up and about for when our best bits start.
0: They're starting now.
1: Well, you got a song. You got a 3-minute power nap and then game on, baby.
0: All right. Well, yeah.
1: Will and Woody.
2: This is...

folk or evergreen. Your black, white, beige, Chola descent. Your Lebanese, your Orient. Whether life's disabilities left you outcast or leader teased, rejoice and love yourself today, cause baby, you were born this way.

0: can't sleep?
1: It's Will and Woody keeping you up.
2: Woods, we all got a critical alert message today from God, it feels like. I can't imagine anyone else that would be able to send a message at the same time to everyone in Australia.
3: The power. Terrifying.
2: We were in a former time. I'm getting too deep, it is. Now, look, I'm sure you guys have all had your own fun with this in some way, particularly if you're in the office today. Would have been a lot of banter around it.
3: Mm.
2: Some people didn't get it. Some people did. But anyway, we had a plan as to what we would do with it and to hopefully make it a bit of fun for all you guys driving home right now. Okay, so everyone's phones are on the table. The idea is, as I think we've explained just beforehand, Woods, live on the show. What a show it is.
3: Jeez, we were good live.
2: We've been so good. That the last person to get the message from the government, the notification from the government, deserves some sort of a punishment.
3: Now, I said outside that I believe an appropriate punishment, given that this is to do with our phones, is that the last person to get the notification, we get that person's phone, everyone else gets that person's phone, and then we can write a text message to anyone in the phone book.
4: That's just not happening.
3: But play the odds here. You're a one in six chance, but think about the fun you have, 5 in 6 chances. Like, gamble a little bit. I'm against gambling on this show, but like, this isn't even a gamble.
2: They're all talk producers, aren't they? Like, when it's just, when it's just you and me in the gun, they're like, oh, strip them naked, you know, shave them, you know, like, it's like, we really are. And then all of a sudden, they've got a bit of skin in the game. They're like, oh, don't touch my contacts.
4: Your relationships live on no matter what. Ours are like, it doesn't take much for them to be fractured and then they'll never talk to you again.
2: I've got that with a number of prominent media personalities.
4: More famous. People don't want to piss you off, but with
2: who's
4: us,
2: the person you're most annoyed we're going to message?
4: I'm not going to tell you that. Are you kidding?
3: Smart question. Okay,
2: but give me
3: this?
2: A feel for, like, you'd be annoyed if we messaged, like, a former TV personality who used to be your boss.
4: Yes.
2: That's exactly who I'd go for as well. That is exactly who I'd go for.
3: I didn't even think about that, but that's good.
2: Yeah, Gary Bickmore. Carrie Bickmore in general, because she's your neighbour as well, Woods.
3: Yeah. So actually, don't get
2: she's
3: her
2: getting,
3: involved.
2: She's
3: don't
2: getting,
3: get her involved.
2: If you lose me. Or you lose Joe, she's getting
3: I don't have her number. I don't have her number. So you couldn't contact
2: you
3: her.
2: Have her number.
3: No.
5: I think I need to go and edit my contact book.
2: Yeah, Liv, who are you most worried about messaging?
5: There's a few, like, former flames. Because I've got in their contact being like ghosted or like catfish. And so I need to go edit that.
3: Yeah, exactly. what about this? Either a text message to anyone in your phone book or you shave off an eyebrow.
5: No.
4: Again, there's gender standards there.
3: Yeah, okay. All right.
2: Guys,
4: you can both shave your heads.
3: Okay, we'll all shave our heads.
2: I've worked hard to grow this hair back.
3: It has to be even.
5: What about an eyebrow slit?
4: Oh, yeah, done.
5: Maybe we want it too much.
3: So it's either text message or eyebrow slit.
6: No way. Or like buying everybody lunch.
2: Oh, boring.
5: I've already used up my entire paycheck. I can't.
2: Okay, everyone's in. Mark the man, Daniel. What are you in, Mark?
5: Well, his phone's not on the table.
2: Mark's not in.
7: No, I didn't sign up.
2: Yeah, fair enough. Okay, but everyone else is in.
3: Okay,
2: Sexy D, you're in. Oh, he's taking his phone off the table. What do you mean?
8: Not if we do an eyebrow slit.
2: We can text someone off your phone, though. Who are you worried
8: about? I'll do
2: about?
8: That. Okay, done. You can text someone off my phone, but I'm not doing the eyebrow slit.
2: Yeah, that's fine.
3: That's fine. So you choose. So the last person who gets the notification.
2: He's a working actor. That's the moneymaker.
3: It might be good for a role, though, an eyebrow slit. Okay, no. So just to be clear, last person to get the notification, the other 5 can either send a text message off their phone to whoever they want, or that person receives an eyebrow slit. And I'm going to say immediately. Do we have a shaver?
4: We'll find one.
2: Okay, great.
6: All right,
2: deal.
6: And what happens if we all receive the notification at the same time?
4: We all get eyebrow slit.
3: Yeah! Team eyebrow slit. I love it.
2: Okay, great. Deal. So up next, we find out, well, we already know, but who is either shaving their eyebrow or sending a message off their phone. Do you think for everyone playing at home, like, that's fun if that's you or me? If it's one of the producers, you probably don't care as much, but we care.
3: I think it'll be very funny. Very funny.
2: It feels a little bit if we're messaging one of Liv's exes, but like, you know, we'll enjoy it.
3: Oh, but everyone gets the awkwardness of that, though. Like, you don't have to know that Liv's ex to know that that's horrific. Not that it's going to be you, Liv. Not that it's going to be you. Live awkward text or eyebrow slit shave.
5: Yeah, it's looking more like the slit at this point.
2: Oh, I've got to stop saying that word. It's putting me on edge. It's up next.
3: What are you worried about?
2: It's on Will and Woody.
5: What's up with that little slit?
0: Hobart's original 7HOFM.

0: you're up early. It's Will and Woody keeping you up.
1: Woods, we all got this alert from the government today.
2: Mm-hmm.
1: Not sure why yet.
2: It's all a bit confusing, but
1: it does feel like it's like a precursor to something. It's like they know something we don't.
2: It feels a little bit like we now have more power over you. Thank you for that. But we just wanted to have a little bit of fun with it. So just before 2 o'clock, when we all received this notification from the government,
1: yep.
2: If you've just joined us, we decided that the last person out of the entire team to receive the notification was going to have an option as to punish themselves by shaving a slit in their eyebrow or giving us their phone to write a text message to whoever we wanted.
1: Yes.
2: Let's take you now to the moment. This is 1:59 and 50 seconds, just before we all received the notification.
3: Here we go.
4: Yes,
3: guys, I was first.
5: Oh,
3: which was
5: you
3: huge.
5: Were first.
3: That was clean.
1: Wow. Sexy Das, our digital producer, has for a long time felt like very much an abandoned, orphaned boy that we've kind of taken under our wing, and today even more so. I feel for you, brother.
6: I'm not worried.
2: You're not worried?
1: I think that's part of the problem, mate.
2: Hand over your phone because we can now send a text message to whoever we like.
1: Or you can shave a slit in your eyebrow.
6: No, text him.
1: He's a working actor, guys. That's the moneymaker.
6: You are going to find it very hard because I actually don't really label people in my phone.
1: Is that right?
6: It's mostly just numbers.
2: Oh, right. Yeah? Who's Lottie Braden's girlfriend?
6: That's one of my mate's girlfriends.
2: Really?
1: Oh, wow.
2: That sounds like a labelled number to me. Should be far away there.
1: Absolutely.
2: Should be far away there.
1: Wow, that's huge.
6: That's going to be so hard to explain.
1: That'll be tough.
2: Dude, you don't have any contacts at all.
6: That's what I'm saying.
2: That's crazy.
1: We'll just have to go through his text messages.
2: I can't believe.
1: Because then, what about the chick that you had the date with recently?
2: Taylor.
6: Find her. Not labelled.
2: Taylor.
1: Yeah, but we'll find
6: her. That's a long... I actually don't know which Taylor it is.
2: Oh, Darcy.
1: Looks bad.
2: Naughty.
1: It looks bad.
2: Who do we like? Do we like Taylor or do we like the girlfriend of his mate?
1: Well, we can make it very difficult for him with the girlfriend of his mate, but I don't think that's fair.
2: Too harsh? We don't want to message Lottie.
1: Okay, mate, he's taken off the government emergency text. You know, he's already at the bottom.
2: Okay.
1: So I don't want to kick him too much harder.
2: True. Oh, I think you just got it.
1: Oh, good for you.
2: Oh, no, that's an email. You still haven't got it, man.
1: They don't care whether you live or die, the government. Hey, did you not pay your tax or something?
6: Never paid taxes.
1: Yeah,
6: no, I'm joking, ATO. I have paid taxes.
2: What's tax?
1: That might be the filtering process. Is Taylor the chick you went on the date with?
6: Yeah.
1: It's best to be honest at this stage, mate, because you're in a bad position.
6: I think so. You know what? Yeah, it is.
1: He's lying.
2: Look at your text history with her.
1: Go to the text history.
2: Well, I don't want to go through his text messages. I think that's
1: a step too far.
6: Do you want me to look and confirm if it is?
2: Yeah.
6: Okay.
1: Now we're getting it is. Saucy.
2: It is. Okay, great.
1: Okay.
2: great. Okay, what do we want to message her?
6: Wait, actually, can I see that again?
1: How many Taylors are you messaging?
6: No, I had an ex called Taylor and then...
1: Oh, wow.
6: Yeah.
1: Wow, an ex.
2: Is that a type? Do you like the name Taylor?
6: No, I mean, it's okay. I don't really have a preference.
1: Why don't we just say, hey, it's your boy, Sexy D.
2: Oh, yeah. Mate.
1: Good start.
2: Hey, it's your boy, spelled B-O-I.
5: Oh.
2: It's your boy, Sexy D.
6: Yeah. Okay. I haven't talked to her for probably 2 months. But
2: and then I reckon I'm going to say Young Money. And then
1: Young Money.
2: Young Money, full stop. And then just Mr. Worldwide.
1: Das was in that show recently on the ABC, so maybe we bring that up.
5: Maybe
1: a strong flex.
2: Okay.
1: It was on Pangy's show.
2: Ground up. Great show,
6: by the way. Very happy I don't have Pangy's number in my phone right now.
2: He's a hard number to get. I've tried to get his number before too. Anyway.
1: Have you got Pangy's number in your phone?
6: No.
2: It's your boy Sexy D, Young Money, Mr. Worldwide.
6: God.
2: And then just go like...
1: Not sure if you've seen my work.
2: Not sure.
1: On the ABC of late.
2: If
1: no cap.
6: I'm getting blocked.
2: Sam Pang's new show. Yeah.
1: I'm low-key good. You got to use a bit of kid language here. Yeah. I'm low key pretty good.
2: So I'm low key.
6: I'm quite nervous right now.
2: Pretty good in it.
1: Pretty good in it. Yeah. No cap.
2: No cap. No cap. Also, wear some pretty small shorts.
6: They were short.
2: They were some great legs.
1: And then I can just finish it with, you want some of that? Question mark.
2: Oh, yeah.
1: I'll leave it in her, yeah, ball in her court.
2: You want DAT, you want dat? Okay, so, hey. Hey, it's your boy Sexy D, Young Money, Mr. Worldwide. Not sure if you've seen Sam Pang's, hang on, new TV show. I'm low-key pretty good in it, no cap. Also wear some pretty small shorts. You want that? It's it. So,
1: perfect.
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0: And they're working. It's Will and Woody keeping you up.
1: We've turned a message with government warning into a bit of a game. We all got the same message at 2 o'clock. We turned it into a race. We put all our phones together, Woods. The loser had to either shave a slit in their eyebrow.
2: Yes.
1: Or we got to send a text message off their phone. This involved us and an entire production team, including Sexy D, the baby of the team, the digital producer, Sexy Das, who lost. Still hasn't got the message, by the way.
3: Yeah, we think he's completely off grid.
1: I mean, he's the digital guy, right?
3: Yeah.
1: When we don't really know much about Das. Like, he could be, who knows, man.
3: I think he's a hacker. I think he's a hacker and he's managed to get off the mainframe.
1: Absolutely.
3: And the government doesn't even know where he is or who he is. Anyway, because of all of that, unfortunately, egg on his face, he never got the notification. So we now have control of his phone and we have just written a text message to, thankfully, we remembered a woman who we went on a date with a while ago.
1: Yeah.
3: Her name

0: name was Taylor, or is still Taylor. If you've just joined us,
1: we don't know Darcy. I mean, who knows what about his life is real?
0: If you've just joined us,
1: by the way, he had no names on the numbers in his phone.
0: Very weird.
1: Just lots of numbers.
0: And then he tried to claim, "Oh, new phone, so I couldn't be bothered
1: transferring the data over."
0: It's a cloud, man.
1: Automatically.
0: I'm 40, and I understand how the cloud works. It keeps your numbers anyway.
1: Oh, it doesn't just.
0: If you have
1: just
0: joined us. Don't
1: define the cloud. You've learned that. I think you've learned that the hard way.
0: If you have just joined us, we wrote that text message. It says this: "Hey, it's your boy, Sexy D, Young Money, Mr. Worldwide. Not sure if you've seen Sam Pang's new TV show."
1: What?
0: "I'm low-key pretty good in it."
1: Low-key.
0: "No cap."
1: No cap.
0: "Also wear some pretty small shorts. You want that? Question mark." The update is that she has replied.
1: Wow.
0: Let's go to a song.
1: Wow.
0: Let's go to a song.
1: Wow.
0: Right up next, we get to read the response from that horrific message from Sexy D to a girl that he had two dates with a few months ago. It's Will and Woody.
2: Start your day the fun way with Sarah, Mick and Jono for breakfast.
3: Now, you're nicking off today for your 40th?
4: Sure am.
3: Now, Marley and I went to town this week, didn't we, Marley?
4: What?
3: And we got you a present.
4: What?
3: Where is it, Marley?
4: Oh.
3: Come on.
4: Oh, my goodness.
5: It's an actual present.
4: It
3: yes.
4: Well,
3: it's a bag.
4: Present.
3: It is a present.
4: Oh, my God. I love the name on the bag. What's the name, Marley?
6: Chanel.
5: Oh, she knows how to pronounce it. It's not channel.
3: Yes. Hey, listen.
4: Oh, it's my favourite perfume.
3: Oh, it is.
4: Thank
3: it's the,
4: you,
3: it's the old lady version too. It's the over 40s version.
4: Chanel Mademoiselle, thank you. And he's obviously been in at Meijer because there's a whole bunch of little freebies and testers.
0: Oh, is it?
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0: Replace your Z's with W's. It's Will and Woody keeping you up.
1: Right now, though, we're talking about the message we all got at 2 o'clock today from the government, an alert message. We turned it into a race in this show. Everything's a competition on this show. No fun, nothing serious.
2: Bloody oath.
1: All competition.
2: Yes, and the last person to receive the notification from the government was to be punished. That, unfortunately for Sexy D, was him, our digital producer, the youngest member of our team.
1: Youngest member of the team.
2: And the punishment was that we got to send a message from your phone, Sexy D, to anyone in your phone book. And thankfully, Wilbur, I'm usually bad with names, but we both remembered that he had a date with a girl called Taylor a few months ago.
1: Yes.
2: I found Taylor in his phone book. If you've just joined us, we sent a message that said, "Hey, it's your boy, Sexy D. Young Money, Mr. Worldwide. Not sure if you've seen Sam Pang's new TV show. I'm low-key pretty good in it. No cap. Also, wear some pretty small shorts. You want that? ?
1: The context, I think, is that Daz actually was in Sam Pang's new TV show.
2: Round up. Go and watch it.
1: He was in the show. There's no caps.
2: He plays a guy called Riviera.
1: Caps here?
2: Is that right?
1: No.
2: Rainer? Riviera?
3: Close. I think it's Revere.
2: He plays a guy called Revere. Very funny show, by the way. Go and see
1: it. No cap.
2: The news here, Wilbur,
1: he's
2: is that
1: great, isn't it?
2: Taylor has replied.
1: Wow, they work fast, the Gen Zers. It is back. I cannot believe how quickly that came back.
3: Yeah, me too.
1: And you haven't spoken to her in 2 months?
3: I reckon, about 2 months.
1: Is she keen, dog?
3: We went on a date and it was all right. It was good. And then kind of went to set something else up. And
1: didn't happen.
3: I don't know. I'm really bad at responding to
2: text
3: messages. So it kind of just...
1: So it's a weird, very strange thing to send her within that context.
3: In any context.
2: Fair enough. Do we want to?
3: Do you want to read it?
2: Love to.
3: I'd rather not, so.
2: Because I can also read what we wrote.
1: Yeah.
2: Okay, so we wrote to Taylor, "Hey, it's your boy Sexy D, Young Money, Mr. Worldwide. Not sure if you've seen Sam Pang's new TV show. I'm low-key pretty good in it, no cap.
1: Okay.
2: Also wear some pretty small shorts. You want that? ? Okay. She has written back, "What is happening right now?"
1: Wow.
2: Not an awful response.
3: You want to follow it up?
2: Bloody hell.
1: She's still keen, I reckon.
2: What is happening
1: right now? Because if she was completely freaked out, she's not responding.
2: What's happening right now? You and me?
1: She's keen.
2: No. You and me?
1: You and me?
2: You and me?
3: That.
2: I've still got the shorts.
3: It's in your hands at this point.
2: You like that?
1: Yeah, I like that.
3: Any chance of a second date was gone from the first text message.
2: You and me? You and me? Still got the shorts.
3: I'm shaking.
2: Still got the shorts, but with a Z at the end. Still got the shorts, girl. Still got the shorts, girl.
1: That's something you would actually text, though.
3: Absolutely not.
1: The shorts, the girl. Yeah. All that business.
2: I keep auto-correcting girl.
1: How'd you spell girl?
2: G-U-R-L. Girl.
1: Oh, nice. I would have thrown in a few
3: R's. You guys are so in touch with my generation. It's crazy.
1: Aren't we?
2: Thank you.
1: Aren't we?
3: No.
1: It's crazy. This is just like breathing for us.
2: Oh, she's riding.
1: Shut up.
2: This is awesome.
1: She's in, man. How did you not get a second date?
2: Whoa.
1: She's so keen on you.
2: Whoa. She just goes, "Darcy, sent message, new message. What's going on?" She does seem a bit worried.
3: Okay. Well, she does. Okay. She had listened to the show, so.
2: She has?
3: Yeah, I did tell her that I was working on the show, and she was like, "Oh, great! Like, you know, heard of them." So
2: I've heard of them. That's a great compliment for us.
4: So she's listening right now. Then
2: what's going on? No, and then she said, "This cannot be you right now." ... Should we take a photo of the two of us and send it to her?
4: Yeah.
2: What do you want to keep going with that? Because it feels like we should put it to an end.
1: Oh, you want to put it to an end?
2: Well, I think she's a bit worried about him.
1: Take a photo of yourself.
2: I've got it. No, hang on. It's not me. Just the two of us.
1: Yeah, two of us. Here we go.
3: She's responding, "OMG, no way, all caps.
1: Oh.
3: I love you guys."
1: Yeah. We're back. Oh, happy ending.
2: Yeah.
1: That was intense. It's Will and Woody. 7HO FM.

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3: Hey, we're 5 Seconds of Summer.
4: 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It's Kid LAROI.
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15: 16 degrees our top today, a few showers for Hobart tomorrow, down to 9 degrees, 5 overnight, and showers, shower 2 for Thursday, and partly cloudy for the remains of the week.

0: The Woody, you're either up early, up late, or maybe you're still out.
1: Bloody oath. Maybe you're heading to kick-ons right now. You're in the cab, you're in a car share, or maybe you've got a Dezo driver, heading towards kick-ons, and you're probably thinking to yourself, ooh, the cute boy that I'm interested in. But I just don't know how to talk to that cute boy. Well, listen to us right now because we're going to have some sparkling banter and conversation and just bring it up with those cute boys like you thought of it yourself.
0: Yep.
1: That's our gift to you.
0: Yep. I don't want to be involved in that.
1: Okay. That's just advice from Uncle Woody here.
2: Oh, don't go yourself. Really, really, really, really sick.
0: All right.
2: It's Will and Woody. This is Hobart's 7-8 Show FM. To Ireland and Game. And

0: late or up early. It's Will and Woody keeping you up.
1: Woodrow, we got the biggest interview in the world. Spider-Man. Ahead of Spider-Man Brand New Day. These guys are easily the biggest thing in the world right now. Tom Holland and Zendaya. It just doesn't get any bigger than this right now. Like, honestly, like I cannot think of an interview that has more attraction. I've never walked into the office before and had multiple people on the way in, people that don't even work on our floor, come up to me and go, hey, heard about the Tom Holland Zendaya chat. So
2: my friends were messing, like friends of mine knew that I was talking to Tom Holland and Zendaya, and they were asking me, how did the chat go? Yeah. We actually have some audio.
1: I've been overseas for the last month. I got it overseas.
2: Yeah, man.
1: From like my partner's family never talked to me about work. And they were like, wow, Sem told us you had this chat. So everyone knows that we've had this chat on the horizon.
2: Yep.
1: Do we give the context to the cock up now? Or do we?
2: I think we've built it up enough. I think just to save expectations, we have to let you guys know.
1: We've got to let you in.
2: We couldn't have spoiled the interview more. We couldn't have been worse. Yeah. Well, I've got some audio here of just the anticipation in the office that was going on.
3: I'm so excited to hear Tom Holland and Zendaya's interview with Will and Woody on KISS. I can't wait to hear everything they got up to on set.
4: Tom Holland and Zendaya on Will and Woody from Spider-Man. Oh, I can't wait. I've already got my tickets.
5: Oh my God, are you serious? Can I jump in on the Zoom call? I'm assuming that it's Zoom.
2: As you know, that wasn't scripted at all. That's just like genuine excitement from around. I weren't reading from a piece of paper. Well done, producers. Nice bit of colour. Nice bit of colour. We promise you, there was a lot of anticipation.
6: This was a dramatic reenactment.
1: Tom Holland and Zendaya on Will and Woody on KISS, 4 till 6 p.m. Yeah. Oh, you love those guys.
2: I will, but the only thing worse than those Vox Pops was our performance in the interview. So I do think
1: we can't be throwing rocks, can we? Because we ruined the best interview in the world.
2: Just got to give some context.
1: Did anyone else in the network get this chat, or was it just us?
2: Just us.
6: A lot of people reached out asking like how we got it.
2: And like why they gave it to Will and Woody of all people.
1: That's not good because we didn't,
6: I think a lot of people tried and were told no.
1: Did Smallsy not get one?
7: Smallsy was in London when the junket was happening and he could have gone and got it in person, but he wasn't allowed to because we had it.
2: They chose us.
1: I feel good about that. That makes me feel good. Because he took that Billie Eilish interview off me and I'll never forgive him about that. But he knows that.
2: We will never be chosen again.
1: We've ruined it forever. Let's give the context before ruin this any further. It was a big day. So
2: huge.
1: A lot of people don't know. We're kind of the only fish in the network at the moment. Mm-hmm. There's a few changes that have been going on with our breakfast shows. And so it's us and Smallsy.
2: Mm-hmm. Holding down the fort.
1: We're holding it down and we're loving to hold it down. Yeah, we were representing the KISS brand, baby.
2: Hell yeah, we were.
1: And you know, reigning great guests. But that also means that we're getting flogged like dogs and we're flying around a lot. We had to fly to and from another city to give away some, to try and do a big giveaway. You know, 16-hour turnaround.
2: It was a big flight
1: there and back.
2: Got up very early. We flew there.
1: Big day. Flew up there. Had a lunch up there.
2: Yes. Business lunch.
1: It
2: was all work.
1: Lots of work. And then I had to leave the next day very early because I was packing to go to Europe with my partner and her family and my two kids. 30-hour trip. Oh, that was in the back of my head.
2: And because of the time difference, the interview was at 1 a.m. The interview was at 1 a.m. And we checked in at 12:30 a.m. and they were like, hey guys, surprise, we're running late.
1: Yeah,
2: and
1: we were like, that's fine. We'll wait another couple of hours.
2: It's Tom Holland.
1: We haven't flown back and forth from Sydney to give away nothing and then had a business lunch and then traveling to Europe tomorrow with two children.
2: Mm-hmm.
1: None of that's going on. No. We'll move forward. One of us might have had a little Pinot on the side just to get themselves through, but maybe.
2: Alcohol-free Pinot.
1: And alcohol-free, absolutely.
2: So with all that in mind.
1: With all of that in mind.
2: It was closer to 2 in the morning and then boom, they pop up on the Zoom, Tom Holland, Zendaya, and of course, Jacob Batalon, who was also in the movie.
1: My favourite of all of them.
2: Spider-Man, Brand New Day, out this Thursday. Get that one in there. I can't go into specifics here, but we went to certain areas that have since been redacted from the interview.
1: Yeah, well, they were very, very specific about don't talk to them about.
2: Don't say. We're not allowed to give specifics.
1: Well,
2: but
1: we can't say that. They were like, hey, there's a very obvious topic that we can't talk to them about, that no one can talk to them about.
2: I think everyone can join the dots. We're just not going to say what it was.
1: No, because we did in the interview and they've since redacted it. And we're on the naughty list.
2: So a 10-minute conversation.
1: And now Billie Eilish is going to go back to Smallsy.
2: A 10-minute conversation got turned into a 3-minute conversation. And that's what you're going to hear up next. 3 minutes.
1: Honestly.
2: 3 minutes with two of the biggest stars in the world.
1: The biggest stars in the world.
2: Yeah.
1: And we asked them about one thing and it was the worst question.
2: It was a warm-up.
1: We all know you have a shocking history of bad questions with guests in general.
2: And we get them out early. We always go, Woody, you ask a howler early. I always like to think it makes them feel comfortable. Anyway, that's all you're going to hear up next.
1: But still, Tom Holland and Zendaya, Spider-Man, Brand New Day, and Jacob
2: Batalon.
1: Up next.
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0: It's Will and Woody keeping you up.
1: Guys, we've got the biggest interview in the world. Tom Holland and Zendaya. They came to us. So Woods and I got the big chat. Smallsy didn't get this. Tom Holland, Zendaya, Will and Woody. Couldn't believe it. Been asked by a lot of people. How did it go? How did it go? How did it go? I'm being honest. I've been delaying. I've been delaying for a long time. We've got to play the chat, though. Spider-Man Brand New Day is out this Thursday. So we've got to get this off.
2: And this is no knock on the movie, can I just say?
1: No, absolutely not.
2: The movie's extraordinary.
1: Sensational.
2: I think Tom and Zendaya, they seem like incredible people.
1: Lovely.
2: We just were not on. And if you missed what we were talking about before the song there.
1: There's a lot of context. A
2: lot of factors.
1: There's a lot of context.
2: Lack of sleep. We had a big flight that day. We had a huge giveaway we had to attend.
1: There's a lot going on.
2: 2 a.m. in the morning,
1: yes.
2: The interview was. You had a flight to Europe the next day.
1: It was back in my mind. I found that hard to focus. Anyway, look, we had a 10-minute chat with them, guys. We were allowed to keep 3 minutes of that. No, that's us. That's on us. We tangented and
2: things got silly.
1: We got a bit wild.
2: Things got weird.
1: And is it Sony? Is that who we're dealing with? Sony. All right. Well, if they're listening,
2: amazing. Aren't they amazing?
1: We love
2: Sony?
1: Them. We love them so much, and we hope that they continue to give us opportunities in the future. I've got 3 Sony cameras at home, and I think they're great.
2: As do I. I'm wearing Sony headphones right now and a Sony T-shirt. And Sony pants. Anyway,
1: Sony
2: here is.
1: Pants here is. Was it just a step too far?
2: Here is our interview. Our amazing interview with Tom Holland, Zendaya, and Jacob Batalon.
3: Oh, hello.
0: Hey, guys. How you doing?
3: Hi.
4: We're good.
3: We're good.
4: We're very good. It's the middle of the night here in Australia, but if there's anything that is going to get us up, it is you guys.
3: Yeah.
5: I'm Will. Cozy.
0: You look double cozy. Oh,
3: thank you.
4: Yeah. Thank you. Like, we feel underdressed all of a sudden looking at you guys.
0: No. Okay. I have those slippers on.
6: No, seriously.
5: No, it's the middle of the night for us.
6: Yeah.
4: Okay. I want to start off, though, by addressing a bit of a rumor that I've heard from the set. I hate to get really serious here, and I'm only going to allow Jacob and Zendaya to answer this question. But, Tom, I know you look very good in the Spider-Man suit, but I have heard a little rumor that you continue to wear the suit even when it's not required, even when you're going to the shops to get coffee, the suit is on. Is that true?
0: No.
6: No. I think that's true.
0: I don't think that's true at all.
6: It's true. Not even a little bit.
0: Where have you seen that?
5: Who said that?
4: There's whispers in Australia.
6: That wow.
0: Like, we are so far away from Australia geographically that the game of telephone that
6: it just reached you guys in such a crazy way.
0: Apparently he got the suit tattooed onto his
6: skin. Yeah, fused onto his body and he can never take it off.
0: Yeah.
5: No, he definitely take it off. As soon as you can.
0: I gotta take it off because they can't wash them. So they kind of wash them in alcohol. Because they're so delicate. If you put it in a washing machine, it would just destroy it. So it gets to a point where I sort of have to look at my costumier and say, can I have a new suit, please? Because this one is beyond cleaning.
6: Yeah.
4: What goes first? Is it the sight or the smell when you're in there?
0: It's definitely the smell, friend.
3: Wow. How many suits do you go through over the course of filming, do you think?
0: I would say 15, 16.
3: Wow.
6: They're like, holy shit.
0: Yeah.
3: That's kind of cool. It's kind of like when a tennis player brings out a new tennis racket. You just go to the bag and get a new suit out.
0: It's so weird as someone that loves tennis and obviously an amateur tennis player.
3: Yeah.
0: I love that they have a bag full of rackets because I'll have one racket until I break it inevitably.
3: Yeah, that's right.
0: And then you get another racket. I would never go to a tennis shop and buy 2 rackets.
3: Or go to a court with a bag of 5 and be like, I might go nuts here. Who knows? Yeah. Could smash a few.
1: Okay, so
2: that's where it got cut off.
1: I got a bit lost in the tennis thing. It was late. There may or may not have been an alcohol-free bottle of Pinot Noir going around.
2: We spoke more about tennis than the movie Spider-Man.
1: Oh, I think he spoke about the suit. Let's be honest, mate. The suit question was a shit question.
2: It was bad.
1: It was a bad question.
2: It didn't deserve another 3 minutes of chat. That's for
1: wonderful,
2: sure.
1: A wonderful show of don't try for sarcastic banter on a video call because it just doesn't read.
2: It's a great lesson for everyone.
1: So we learned that lesson. strong lesson I've learned and has since been pointed out to me by our audio producer, Mark the Man Daniel, is don't speak when the biggest star in the world's talking. I'm not sure if you heard it, but I cut Zendaya off twice.
2: Yep.
1: So she doesn't talk much. She tried to talk.
2: Yep. And you said, sorry, Zendaya, this is the Will and Woody show. I've got a point to make about tennis rackets.
1: And more importantly, I'm on a great tangent with your husband here about tennis rackets.
2: Great movie though. Spider-Man.
1: Brand new day.
2: Mm-hmm.
1: Out Thursday.
2: Unfortunately, go and see it.
1: Not a brand new interview. That's all we've got.
2: Oh, no, we'll play that again tomorrow, no doubt. We'll get a replay of that one. For sure. Get it on the pod.
1: Will and Woody. But I think we're just in a state now where we're laughing at ourselves, so it's okay to say this, but Will and Woody on the socials, if you want to have a good laugh at actually seeing that.
2: No, don't. Please don't.
1: Just, I think Sexy Dust has just cut the bit up where you ask about the suit and they say no.
3: It was a painful edit.
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0: It's Will and Woody keeping you up.
1: Well, Joe, the good news is I don't have to... Well, it appears that you're across the fact that your child could be taken from you.
2: Well, yes, because you've made it very clear that you
1: You
2: think...
1: made it clear, mate. You said on air. I took my daughter to the pub 3 times over the weekend.
2: Well, yeah.
1: I hit one each day.
2: Here's how much I've been talking on air about taking my daughter to the pub.
3: But I hit the pub 3 times on the weekend with your daughter.
2: That's that's my downtime. That's my downtime. And yes, we may have gone to the pub last night after kinder, but, you know, whatever. That was just a pop-in, Will. That was just a pop-in. We did the triple header this weekend. We were Friday, Saturday, Sunday at the pub.
3: Mate, that's not okay.
2: No, but it's fun.
3: I think that's a flag.
2: No, she loves
3: it,
2: though.
3: It's fun for you.
2: She runs around. I think all the patrons love it.
3: What? If you said to me, if you go the weekend with your daughter and you're taking her to the pub 3 times, like, I called child services.
2: Okay, so...
1: I would have.
2: So have you actually called
1: They contacted me and I said, guys, okay. It's a watch and act at the moment.
2: Okay, well...
1: They use bushfire terminology.

0: as well.
1: Okay. Well, if I'm a watch
0: you're
1: at the
0: watching,
1: moment.
0: You're a watch and act.
1: Well, that might turn to act when I play the next piece of audio. Okay. Because on the weekend, it was a bit of a quieter one. We just did the double. So there was a Saturday pop-in, and then we went to the pub last night.
0: You went twice.
1: Yes. I want to stress that the pub is 70 metres away from me. So we go to the playground for five, and then I'm like, come on, let's get to the pub, right? But it concerned me that she was hanging out with my mother-in-law, and my mother-in-law informed me that Remy had been saying to her that she lives at the pub.
0: Wow.
1: And I was like, oh, I think you've misheard my daughter.
0: She lives there.
1: And I was like, think you've misheard my daughter. I don't think my daughter would say that she lives at the pub. So I obviously wanted to run my own Q&A with my daughter just to make sure that, you know, she's not saying publicly that
0: just
1: she
0: in case
1: lives.
0: Child services come knocking
1: at the pub.
0: You want to make sure that she's got her answers straight.
1: So before I play this audio, I do want to let you know that my local pub is called Eaglemont Cellars. Okay, not a paid bit, but it's a beautiful pub. Eaglemont Cellars is what it's called.
0: Don't do food.
1: Food's coming. Food's coming. We're really excited as a local community. Anyway, I wanted to run that Q&A with my daughter around where she lives. Here's how it went. Hey, Remy. Remy.
2: Yeah.
1: Where do you live?
2: In Eaglemont Cellars. Let's go to your pub.
1: Okay. Let's go.
2: Where's the pub?
1: You know where it is.
2: Down that way.
1: Yep. That's right.
2: Far out, fucking
1: okay, not near the road.
0: I can't believe that.
1: I think it's time.
0: I can't believe that.
1: I think it's time I stopped going to the pub.
0: I live in Eaglemont Cellars.
1: Yeah, man.
0: Wow.
1: Yeah, not good.
0: And it's not one of those pub names where you could have confused it for anything else. It's not like, you know, the Night's Watch or something like that. Mm. It's a cellar.
1: Yeah. And she lives there. Sure, she believes. She now believes she's spending more time at the pub than she is
0: she
1: in her actual
0: home.
1: Yeah.
0: Wow.
1: Can't wait for that chat with the kinder teacher.
3: Start your day the fun way with Sarah, Mick and Jono for breakfast.
4: Taylor Swift, wedding a couple of weeks ago now. One local artist 2 days after the big event. Her and her boyfriend have been around and gone right through all the garbage bins and they've completely cleaned them out. 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There's one AirPod someone had lost during the night. Was
5: just
4: thrown
5: one.
4: Into the bin.
5: One.
4: Just one.
6: They're like a little bag of confetti or something.
4: Yeah,
6: like glitter. I just don't love anyone enough for that. I've
4: you
6: never
4: go
6: been...
4: through the garbage for them.
6: No. Okay, actually, no, I collect clothes. I take
4: yeah,
6: all that
4: you
6: back.
4: Do.
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6: Oh, sometimes.
7: Oh.
6: These boots are out of the rubbish.
4: Sorry to tell
6: the
4: you, but they look
6: bin.
4: Like...
6: That's a rubbish bin, isn't it?
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0: replacing snores with laughs. It's Will and Woody keeping you up.
1: We interviewed Tom Holland and Zendaya. And if you want to go and see that, Will and Woody, Instagram, TikTok, for just prime content. I mean, I think you get an interview like that, and I think you think to yourself, this is going to put us on the map.
2: Yeah,
1: you know what I mean?
2: That's the sort of stuff
1: that you're like, this is what makes people, they look at us, they go, wow, those guys are amazing. Mm-hmm. We do the biggest movies in the world. The production company's huge. We'll pass them on, make sure, you know, Cruise has their name, mm-hmm. RPATS has got their name.
2: Yeah.
1: You know, make sure all the big dogs have got their names so that they get future interviews. Yep.
2: You think that Entertainment Tonight, like, get a bit of our interview and just be like, this is the most phenomenal interview I've ever seen with Zendaya and Tom Holland.
1: That's the opportunity
2: This is Will and Woody from Australia. You know what I mean? Like,
1: And
2: I'm running that in my head before the interview.
1: And maybe that was the problem.
2: And then,
1: do we put too much pressure on ourselves?
2: It's the station's fault. Oh. By everyone, like they were all asking us, oh, how's the chat going to go? You're looking forward to the chat? It was like, guys, don't need the pressure.
1: I felt pressure.
2: Don't need the pressure.
1: I felt pressure.
2: And it led to the worst question that's ever been asked in an interview ever. Don't play it.
1: No, please, I think
3: please.
1: We should.
3: Tom, I know you look very good in the Spider-Man suit, but I have heard a little rumour that you continue to wear the suit even when it's not required. Even when you go into the shops to get coffee, the suit is on. Is that true?
4: No.
1: Can I ask you, like, now that this is in hindsight, I mean, people can see this online.
2: Don't do it tomorrow. Apparently, we're going to go.
1: What's your dream response from him there?
2: It's quite a long answer. There's a genius to my craft.
1: It was method to your madness.
2: Absolutely. So in the interviews previously, a great way to warm up, especially when you got three, is to get the two teasing one. So my idea...
1: So Zendaya and Jacob, his mate...
2: teasing Tom for always leaving the suit on because he loves the way it looks.
1: Yes.
2: But in no way could I communicate that to the two of them, that that's what I was going for.
1: Yeah.
2: So they just took it as there's this weird rumour that you've heard and all got really confused.
1: So they took it verbatim that you had heard that he was actually wearing the suit. Not one of the three of them picked up on the fact that it was a joke. He just thought that you were just making up things about him. You're just like, wow, Tom. So basically what we've done is we're two total strangers dialing in from another country and we've gone, hey, over here, we've heard that you love yourself so much that you wear the outfit everywhere. That was our opening bit to Tom Holland.
2: Yes. and I thought they'd love it.
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14: 16 degrees, our top today. A few showers for Hobart tomorrow, down to 9 degrees, 5 overnight. And showers, shower 2 for Thursday and partly cloudy for the remains of the week.
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6: 16 degrees our top today, a few showers for Hobart tomorrow, down to 9 degrees, 5 overnight, and showers, shower 2 for Thursday, and partly cloudy for the remains of the week.
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1: It's the ref, Dan. good stuff. That's what we like to see. That's a real World Cup.
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7: 16 degrees our top today, a few showers for Hobart tomorrow, down to 9 degrees, 5 overnight, and showers, shower 2 for Thursday, and partly cloudy for the remains of the week.
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9: Well, Europe has been going through a heat wave, and so has plenty of other companies now. Japan is one of those countries. Now, a company in Japan has come out in response to the heat, and a new invention sees the human refrigerators now on a lot of corners in Japan. Now, what they are, they're a do-hear-men box. They're roughly the size of a standard vending machine. Mm-hmm. What you do, you put your money in, the door opens, and you hop in for a while.
10: Oh.
9: Inside, you'll find 15 degrees. And cold air is blasted on your head, neck and back to bring your body core down.
10: Oh, God, that'd be so nice, wouldn't
9: it? Tell you what, not a bad idea. Just flaming up in a fridge in the middle of the mall.
10: Yeah.
9: My only... I'm a bit claustrophobic, and I just wondered if you had a power outage or something, if you get locked
10: could
9: in
10: you
9: it.
10: Get out?
9: I think it's a great idea for elderly people that are maybe starting to feel the effects of a 40-plus day. And you needed...
10: There's nowhere to step into.
9: No, needed a core, like to cool your core down.
10: Being on the radio in England for years, and being the Aussie on the radio, I was always asked, well, what should we do? What should we do with a hot day? Because, you know, it's in England, it's getting really hot there too.
9: Yeah.
10: My mother-in-law is suffering it badly.
9: I saw that. Your parts of her hair have gone a different colour.
10: Yes.
9: That is one groovy mother-in-law, mate.
10: The heat. But I've always said, look, just go to the shops. Just either go to work and use their air conditioning or go shopping, go in the malls.
9: Yeah.
10: They've always got the aircon on, or go to the cinema.
9: Yeah, it's a good day for the movies, I reckon, a really hot day.
10: Or find one of these fridges in Japan.
9: Exactly, or if you've got an old Kelvinator or something at home, just take all the racks out, crawl inside. No, we don't condone that.
10: No, I wouldn't. Yeah, but that's
9: there you go. Good. Another good idea from Japan, mate.
11: This

0: on 7HOFM, the best of breakfast with Sarah, Mick and Jono.
1: Well, Incat, it's the big week coming up where the Hull 96, which is the world's biggest battery-powered ship, is set to cast off and head to South America.
2: Yes.
1: Where it's going to be its home, of course. But so arriving in the Derwent tomorrow is the Black Marlin. Now, this is one of the largest vessels on Earth. That is a ship carrying machine, I suppose you'd call it.
2: So.
1: I don't know. It's a massive thing. It's 217 metres long, 42 metres wide.
2: I remember you talking about this when it was first announced. It was actually meant to arrive yesterday, but it was postponed, obviously. But, yeah, it's coming in when, tomorrow?
1: According to the Mercury today, it's coming in tomorrow. But, look, this is a magnificent thing. And last time I talked about it, I wasn't too sure how they loaded it. But what they do, they sink it. They actually sink the boat to
2: the
1: down
2: level.
1: Under waterline. Then the big electric bus, cat comes in, manoeuvres itself into position, then it rises itself back up and carries it out. It's amazing the work that's gone into this Hull 96. 500 to 600 people have worked on it full-time over the past 2.5 years. There's 3 more in production right now.
2: Yes, and this one that's going has already been out on the Derwent. It's in place, I think, around Regatta area.
1: Yeah, you probably wouldn't have heard it because it's electric.
2: But it's an amazing-looking thing. Oh, gets around pretty quick, doesn't it?
1: Amazing-looking thing, mate. And what Bob Clifford's done in this flaming Incats has been an incredible journey for him. One way you can see it, though, is Bob Clifford's saying that there's people coming from all around Australia to see this, not only the loading, but when it leaves Hobart too, because they're hoping to do 12 a year. But there's a company in Hobart now, Above and Beyond Tasmania. They've got fly planes down here at the wharf, seaplanes.
2: Oh, yeah.
1: Mm-hmm. Now, I notice there's a bigger one now with you can put more passengers in it.
2: Oh, right.
1: Well, they're offering flights over the next week or so if you want to go and have the best view in town. I would say that next week, if you want to go when it's leaving the Derwent, to get in early and book, because, once in a lifetime.
2: It's weather dependent, apparently, this Black Marlin boarding and leaving the other boat, the China Zorilla, that's what they call it, China Zorilla. According to the shipping, tasports.com.au, it arrives 10 o'clock tomorrow, Anchorage 1. Don't know where that is, but it doesn't get to the inner anchor at the Regatta Grounds area at 6 o'clock tomorrow night, according to this.
1: Yeah, well, because I reckon what they'll have to do is bring the Incat down under the bridge, because I don't reckon the big Black Marlin, I don't reckon that'll allow it to go under the bridge, because it's 42 metres wide. Between those pylons wouldn't be much different.
2: But the departure of the China Zorilla and the Black Marlin could be Saturday. But it's, as I said, weather dependent, but it's Saturday, I think, is the opening they've got there. So
1: good stuff. Well, I tell you what, if you want to get the best view in town, Above and Beyond Tasmania, they've got the seaplanes. It's winter. They're probably doing it a bit slow. So good idea to help them out too.
2: Yep.
1: Wow, what a thing it's going
2: to
1: be.
2: Can't wait to see it.
1: Me too.
3: It's the ideas man here again.
1: How are you, mate?
3: Listen, quick thought. Maybe we should have got old Bob to do the two spirits. He doesn't seem to have too much trouble and seems to get all his figures right.
2: Yeah.
1: Well, he definitely would have built a wharf, that's for sure.
3: Before he got the that's a bit like getting the helmet before you get the motorbike, isn't it?
1: Exactly right, mate. Moving into your new house before the frame's gone up. Good on you, mate.
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1: 7HOFM's 60 seconds, 10 questions. Let's do it.
2: We got Anthony from Tranmere to play, and in all the years that Anthony has been calling up for the $1,000 minutes, he's just told us, or told me, that his name is actually Alfie.
3: Well, there you go.
4: Close enough, mate. Close enough.
3: It brings him some luck.
2: Is that a nickname, or is it your actual name?
4: No, I got started calling Alfie when I was about 5 or 6 years old, so 60-odd years ago. It's stuck.
3: Sure did.
2: So we're gonna have to change it to Alfie now.
3: For you.
2: Alfie from Tranmere. All right. Well, let's see how we go. We've got 10 questions for you today, mate. Get them in 60 seconds, of course. Some true or false, some specific answers. You can say pass, and if there's time, we'll go back to it.
4: Yep.
2: Good luck, Alfie. Your 60 seconds starts now.
3: Which music superstar wrote Sinead O'Connor's hit Nothing Compares to You?
4: Pass.
3: True or false, the GPO in Hobart has been a post office since 1905.
4: True.
3: When writing a letter, what do the initials PS stand for?
4: Good.
3: The countries Spain, Italy and Croatia all have a coastline on what sea?
4: Pass.
3: True or false, all postcodes in Australia have four numbers in them?
4: True.
3: In which state would you find Mount Ossa?
4: Tasmania.
3: The Commonwealth Games are currently being held mainly in which city?
4: Glasgow.
3: The Australian alert system will be sending alerts to our phones today at what time?
4: 1400.
3: Meghan Markle has just appeared on which Aussie cooking show?
4: MasterChef.
3: In which limb would you find the biceps?
2: All right, just slip it in for you.
3: Oh, yeah. Very well, 8 out of 10,
2: yeah,
3: mate.
2: Yeah, just the two you passed on.
3: Yes.
2: Sinead O'Connor's hit Nothing Compares to You, written by Prince.
4: Prince, right.
2: Yes, yep. And Spain, Italy and Croatia, they all have coastlines on the Mediterranean Sea.
4: Too many seas in that area.
2: Too many seas.
3: Yes, there is, mate. No, good on you. You did well.
2: You're right.
4: Thanks, guys.
2: Thanks, Alfie. Right, see you, mate.
4: Have a great day.
2: You too. Bye. Bye.
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2: 16 degrees out top today. A few showers for Hobart tomorrow. Down to 9 degrees, 5 overnight. And showers, shower 2 for Thursday and partly cloudy for the remains of the week.
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1: Well, this week is Donate Life Week. Despite almost 80% of Australians supporting organ donation, only one third of us are registered donors. Now, the donated organs from one person can save up to seven lives. One of those lives is our next guest, Andrew Grubert. Good morning, Andrew.
2: Good morning. How are you?
1: Very well, thank you, mate. Now, before we start on the organ donation, how about just run us through your story, Andrew, and how you became a recipient.
2: Thank you. So I was diagnosed with an autoimmune disease in the liver. So basically my immune system was attacking the cell walls of the ducts in the liver, which caused scarring and eventually blocked the liver up to the point where it was end stage and started beginning to fail.
3: You were given, 12 months to live, I believe?
2: Yes, so whilst I was diagnosed in my late teens, the disease progressed very slowly, but then, in mid-30s, it started to accelerate. And then, yes, it got to the point where, transplantation was the only option for survival.
1: I tell you what, you've had 11 years now since your transplant, two children, aged 8 and 12.
2: Yes.
1: Incredible. Incredible life-saving event.
3: To go from 11 years, 12 months or whatever it was, to 11 years, it's amazing.
2: Correct, yes, and still going strong, so my health is fantastic. Second child, as we said, my son, so he was born post-transplant, so I guess that's just another one of the many gifts, organ transplantation. It's extraordinary in that my normal life is just such a blessing I'm chasing kids around, participating, coaching children's soccer, watching my daughter start of high school, all the family events, anniversaries and birthdays, just all those things that were off the table and are all just part of everyday life now. I'm blessed.
1: Now, Andrew, why do you think it is that 80% of Australians support organ donations, yet only a third of us are registered? Because it is an easy process.
2: It certainly is, and it's I guess because it is simple, it's one of those things that I'll get to that.
1: Mm-hmm.
2: It's a case of, and that's the whole the reason with Donate Life Week, starting that conversation, that reminder to, hey, register, and really importantly, talk to your family about your donation wishes. They're both quick conversations, they're quick things to do, but it's just one of those things. Now's a great time to have that conversation at the dinner table with your family, even a message to say, hey, look, I've just registered, this is what I'd like. It's a simple task. We just have very busy lives. It's one of those things that we need to just spend that couple of minutes to do.
3: The actual process of getting a liver transplant, it's not an easy thing. What did you have to go through for that?
2: Oh, look, I was very unwell, obviously, so whilst I actually managed to continue working up until transplantation, but basically very, forgiving workplace, so it was a great distraction to be able to turn up and spend time with people and the support from that community, as well as at home with the support of family. The process is multiple trips, over the years leading up to when

0: transplant became the option. It was just that, yeah, poor health, fatigue, very jaundiced. And then when I went on the list, it's all done out of Melbourne, so many trips to Melbourne and a workup, and then it's just that nervous game.
1: Now, one thing I wanted to ask you, it was midnight. How did it feel when you finally got that call at midnight to say, guess what, mate, we have got a liver?
0: It was completely surreal. I'd actually been that day to Melbourne and back for another pre-transplant meeting, and I'd sort of said, hey, look, what do we know about time frame? And obviously they can't tell you. It could be 6 days. It could be 6 months. We can't give you a time. So, to receive that phone call, it takes a minute to register. And then just, yeah, the adrenaline and kicking all the plans into action of who helps doing what and getting over there. So, but I certainly recall I just lay there with my wife for a while and we cried and we hugged. And, yeah, we look forward to what that could have meant.
2: So, obviously, it saved your life, but for this to happen, somebody else has lost their life. Are you aware of the donor's family? Are you in touch with them at all, or are you able to?
0: I'm not. It is anonymous in Australia. I have sent letters of thanks. Again, they're de-identified, but it's an unimaginable loss for the family who's gone through that, and I certainly hope for the receiver or donor families, they could feel, I guess, the strength and the love and compassion I have for them is the strength and the love I have for my family and everyone else who sort of supported us through the journey. Really heartfelt thanks to everyone in that donor community.
2: Where can people find out more about becoming an organ donor, mate?
0: So if they head on to the Donate Life website at donatelife.gov.au, they can register simply through there or through MyGov or Medicare is the best place to go to get some information and sign on.
1: Fantastic. Yep. It only takes a minute. Make sure you let your family know all about it if you have registered. And good on you, mate. Just think, when you do donate, you could save up to 7 lives.
2: Yeah, incredible, isn't it?
1: Yeah.
2: It's great to be able to talk to you, Andrew. Thank you.
1: Thank you, Andrew. And all the best for the future, mate.
0: Thank you. Appreciate the opportunity. Have a good day.
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2: She'd have to be getting near 40.
1: Should be. 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
2: Right, okay, bud. 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
3: My name is Rebecca.
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3: I am going to go, 1999.
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3: Sorry,
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3: No worries.
2: Thank you.
1: Nice try. 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Who's this?
4: Jaden.
1: What year are we looking for?
4: 1984.
1: Let's find out. Yes!
2: Hold on, mate. You've got a double pass.
1: So what does that make her then? She's 42, Delta is. Well, there you go. Well done, mate. You've got the double pass. Two tickets for Delta Goodrum's Pure World Tour, 24th of April, My State Bank Arena, okay?
4: No worries. 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
2: Good on you, mate. 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
2: I would say she'd happily take the first guess.
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2: Delta would take 27 years old for sure.
1: Oh, I'm sure she would too.
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15: Good morning. Over on the Tasman Highway, it's flowing really nicely in and outbound over the Tasman Bridge. The Brooker Highway has patches of congestion in both directions at Lambton Avenue, Howard Road and Elwick Road. And over on the Liverpool Street roundabout, starting to slow on all entrances. 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That's the latest real-time traffic on 101.7 7HO FM.
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16: Good morning, I'm Britt Aylin in the Hobart newsroom. First to South Australia, where authorities are this morning resuming the desperate search for a missing infant after the bodies of a mum and toddler were found in waters off the Limestone Coast. Police still don't know how the pair ended up in the ocean, while Superintendent Trent Cox says there are grave fears for the missing baby.
17: We're doing everything we can to locate the missing child, but also that we are investigating it and will be thoroughly investigated and a report will be prepared for the coroner.
16: Hobart City Council's endorsed in-principle support for the return of a parcel of grassland at the Queen's Domain to the local Aboriginal community. At last night's meeting, councillors voted in favour of proceeding with the next steps in handing the Aboriginal Land Council of Tasmania 4.9 hectares of land, noting that the decision recognises the significance of the landscape and the opportunity for a celebration of our state's Aboriginal culture and history. The motion passed 9-3. It will now be subject to further investigations, community engagement and statutory processes. Australia's bagged 6 gold medals so far on day 4 of the Commonwealth Games in Glasgow. Kate McDonald took out the women's uneven bars before the Aussies' dominance in the pool continued. Jenna Forrester won the 400 individual medley, Beau Matthews the men's SB9 100 breaststroke, and Alex Perkins took out the women's 100 butterfly. Meg Harris won the 100 freestyle in an Aussie clean sweep ahead of Molly O'Callaghan and Shayna Jack, while Sam Williamson won the men's 50 breaststroke. State government's been celebrating the start of works to prepare the ground for the Macquarie Point Stadium, but the Greens have taken aim at WeBuild's continued inclusion on the tender construction shortlist. The Italian company is fighting criminal safety charges related to Snowy Hydro 2.0 in New South Wales. The Macquarie Point Development Corporation argues the allegations were not required to be declared, but Tasmanian Greens leader Rosalie Woodruff believes WeBuild should still be ruled out.
18: Tasmanians need to see somebody else putting their hand up to tender for the stadium, because otherwise you just have one construction government company and a government who's not able to hold the line on the price. That's a very dangerous place to be in.
16: And Victorian Labor's leadership crisis will come to a head at a party room meeting this morning. MPs are expected to be given a vote on a spill motion, which, if successful, will likely trigger a long and messy leadership battle between Premier Jacinta Allen and Deputy Ben Carroll.
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16: In sport, Brisbane's Ty Gallop is facing at least 2 weeks out unless he can overturn a serious misconduct charge at the AFL Tribunal tonight. The Lions forward was cited over his off-the-ball shove on Port's Mitch Georgiades on Sunday. And St Kilda insists Max King remains an important part of the club despite being ruled out for the season after injuring a hamstring in what was his first game back in the AFL in more than 750 days. Saints coach Ross Lyon telling AFL 360, King may feel like he's let the club down, but they're rallying around him.
20: And shame's too strong a word, but probably embarrassed and, you know, like, have you guys had enough of me? And I said, hang on here. We're in. So we're on our knees, but we're not bowed. Mm. And he'll do a full pre-season. He's in, we're in, his family's in.
16: That's the latest. I'm Brit Aylin.
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1: Well, good morning. Partly cloudy to start with today. Showers increasing from late morning, though, top of 16 degrees. Another cold snap tomorrow, just 9 with showers and snow down to 600 metres. Showers for Thursday morning, but then she'll be fine and dry for Friday and the rest of the weekend. Right now, it's 3 in the Derwent Valley, it's 12 in the Huon and 11 degrees across Hobart.
23: 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Sarah, Mick and Jono for breakfast.
1: Morning, mate. Good morning.
2: Happy Wednesday.
1: Tuesday.
2: Oh, yes. Sorry.
1: Getting ahead of yourself, eh?
2: Sure am.
1: Sarah will be back tomorrow?
2: Yes.
1: But you're having the day tomorrow.
2: Yeah, I won't. Oh, well, we're all back Thursday.
1: One in, one out.
2: That's it.
1: It's a Thursday, yes. Looking forward to.
2: Yep.
1: All right. Well, welcome to Tuesday, and we'll get into it. Some news of the Newsroom is refused.
2: My word.
1: Coming next. It's 6:07 now. Sarah, Mick and Jono, 7HOFM.

0: 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Good luck. It's 11 past 6.
1: And now it's time for the newsroom refused.
2: Well, young Sydney tradie Steve, in 2019, he began experiencing some swelling in his penis. Now, Steve noticed how the head of his penis was four times the size of what it usually was and incredibly swollen. Now, after initially thinking it could have been maybe an STD, he did what every bloke does when he's got a few problems downstairs.
0: Ignored it.
2: Ignored it and hope it went away. Isn't it weird the way us men think? It really is.
0: If you don't think about it, it's not there.
2: You know what? Girls probably do the same with their downstairs too, with little twinges and stuff, but oh, us blokes are shocking. Anyway, look, after a week or so, he thought, oh, no, I've really got to do something about it because it was, you know, swollen. Went to his doctor. His doctor thought, oh, no, look, it's just some minor thing. Here's some cream. Went away. Anyway, about 3 days later, he was at the kitchen making himself a cup of tea when he noticed some wet feet. Anyway, looked down. Ooh. It wasn't water. He thought he might have spilled some water. It was blood dripping out of the end of his penis. Now, once again, he's gone back to the doctor and again been given some penicillin and some cream. Now, this kept going until the pain became so bad that he one day passed out in the car when he was being transported somewhere else with his brother. And when they found out what would happen, his brother took him straight to the cancer centre. Mm. Now, they had a quick look and instantly decided that they needed to perform a circumcision on this young fella because he was crooked around the end of it.
0: Yeah.
2: Anyway, halfway through that procedure, the rest fell off. The cancer. It was penile cancer.
0: Oh,
2: now,
0: God.
2: It was literally eating the flesh of his penis off. And once during this operation, they thought, no, we're going to have to do a penilectomy.
0: Penilectomy? Mm.
2: And they chopped 4 inches of his penis off, every piece that was affected by cancer. Mm, so, Steve's now back at work and fully recovered. He said, thank heavens I had a fair-sized one anyway and I've got something left to work with. Poor bugger.
0: Still boasting after
2: poor bugger. But I tell you what, it's not a bad bloody warning for everyone too, and especially if you're a young tradie in the cars, you know. Mm. You get out and about a bit. If you do have any troubles downstairs, please get straight to your doctor, boys.
0: Yeah, don't
2: you don't want to have half of it chopped off.
0: We make jokes about it because it's true. We do ignore things. So
2: exactly right. Steve did go on to say, he said, I couldn't believe it when they were taking it off. He said, I saw it sitting there on a tin dish sitting next to me and I thought, goodbye, little fella.
0: Oh.
2: Oh, my God.
0: How sad.
2: Oh, how sad. I'm nearly crying. Jesus.
0: I'm crying even before that.
2: It wouldn't be much of a sight, would it? Chopped off?
0: No, not at all. All right, good
2: luck. So there you go. Check yourselves out, fellas.

0: 7-8 OFM, we are 100% Hobart. Good morning, it's Sarah, Mick and Jono. Showers increasing today, starting off okay, and a bit of a fair old moon that we can see.
1: My word.
0: 16 degrees we're getting to, 11 at the moment in the city, 3 in the Doon Valley. That seems to be the coolest around. 16 past 6, let's quickly go through some of the stories we're waking up to this morning.
1: Gee, a real tragic story this morning out of South Australia, Jono, where rescuers were called yesterday to a Isuzu station wagon type vehicle that was found with its engine running, and once people got there and started looking along the beach, because it was a tourist beach down there, they found a mother and young baby floating in the water, and another baby's missing.
0: Oh,
1: another baby under 1 year old. So shocking circumstances, horrible thing there. Just keep an ear out of the newsroom to keep you posted through the day if they find that other little baby. No. Terrible, terrible thing.
0: Well, I don't know what's happened there, but...
1: No, shocking,
0: mate. If you're not feeling the best and need somebody to talk to, Lifeline is always available, 13 11 14.
1: Yep.
0: Yeah, that's just awful.
1: Yep, horrible.
0: Hobart City Council have started the process of handing back 4.9 hectares of Queen's Domain land to the Aboriginal Land Council of Tasmania. They went to the vote last night, and it'll go to the next step, which involves consultation and everything else. So, could be a significant milestone.
1: Well, I think it'd be nice to have an Indigenous cultural centre up there. They're talking about a cultural centre and somewhere people can go and have a nice sit down. And it will. And one thing the Aboriginal Land Centre did say too, and I heard their spokeswoman say the other night, it will still be open to everyone.
0: Yeah.
1: It's still going to be exactly like it is now. It's just a little area they can call their own and go for a bit of peace and quiet. And I think it's not a bad thing.
0: Yeah, absolutely.
1: It's all public land.
0: Yep. Nothing changes, really.
1: No, and let's face it, the council doesn't own the land. The people do, so I think it's a good thing.
0: Yeah. And, sad news from England. The former goodie, Bill Oddy, has died. People of our generation will remember the goodies.
1: And he was probably one of my favourite of the three goodies. He was the short, stumpy one with a beard. And he was great fun.
0: Yeah.
1: Geez, they were a good team.
0: Graham Garden, he was probably my favourite because he was the nerdy, specky one.
1: He was the speckies and curly
0: and,
1: hair,
0: and
1: yeah.
0: had all the smarts.
1: Yeah.
0: And he's still alive.
1: And then there was the blonde fella.
0: Yeah, Tim. He died a few years ago now.
1: Yep.
0: Bill Lotty was the hairy one, the musical one.
1: Yeah.
0: Wrote all the songs. Very funny. And he was into his bird watching as well.
1: He was a devout bird watcher, apparently.
0: Yes.
1: And you were saying he had a few mental health issues too,
0: yes,
1: you know.
0: He suffered bipolar.
1: Yep.
0: All through his life.
1: It's the thing with mental health. It doesn't pick anyone in particular, does it?
0: No.
1: So, rest in peace, mate.
0: Yeah. String, string, string, string.
1: Everybody loves string. I used to love it because it was so weird. It was a weird show and they'd speed bits up and slow it down and I loved it.
0: Yep. All in the vein of Monty Python, which they hung around with as well, obviously. So.
1: And a bit of good news over last night. The oil price that went up yesterday has come down again overnight.
0: Oh, okay.
1: Because they've been quiet again for a couple of days. So, listen, fill up whenever you see it, Chiefs, my advice.
0: If you see it, $1.92 is what I saw out this morning.
1: $1.92. Oh, Sandfly Store, still doing it right.
0: Yeah, right.
1: Oh, yeah, very good.
0: Yeah, good luck finding it.
1: Yeah, my word.
0: All right, it's 20 past 6, 7-0 Show FM.
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1: Oh, yes. I had people pulling me over in the supermarket yesterday asking me, how do you win this Delta ticket? I said, well, you better keep listening because it's pretty simple.
0: Yeah, just come up with the number that we ask
1: for. My word.
0: She's coming to MyState Bank Arena next April, so you can get your tickets now at teglive.com.au or win them from us around about 7:15 this morning, because we've got Sarah's fun facts, but in Sarah's absence.
1: Oh, yeah.
0: They're Mickey Boy's fun facts.
1: Oh, yeah, Mick's magnificent facts.
0: That'll be after 8 o'clock. And after 8:30, we're talking to a pop star of yesteryear, the 80s and 90s we're talking about, Debbie Gibson.
1: Oh, good fun.
0: She's coming to Hobart with Go West.
1: Great.
0: 80s doubleheader. So Odeon Theatre, 2nd of September, so not far away.
1: Fantastic.
0: We'll talk to her after 8:30. 6:28, the latest from the newsroom next. 7 days off him.
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10: Good morning. Taking a look on the Tasman Highway, it's flowing really nicely in both directions over that Tasman Bridge. The Liverpool Street roundabout is starting to slow upon all entrances, and over on Sandy Bay Road, we've got congestion in both directions in patches from Queen Street to Davie Street. 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That's the latest real-time traffic on 101.7 7HOFM.
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12: In the Hobart newsroom, good morning. I'm Britt Aylin. It's been another golden day for Australia so far at the Commonwealth Games in Glasgow. Here's Sally Pearson with the latest.
13: Kate McDonald kicked off the day for Gold Rush, taking out the women's uneven bars before our dominance in the pool continued. Jenna Forrester won the 400 IM, Alex Perkins the 100 metre butterfly, and Sam Williamson the men's 100 metre butterfly. It was an Aussie clean sweep in both the women's 100 metre free, which was won by Meg Harris, and the men's 800 free, which was won by Sam Short. While at the track, Rose Davies became the first Aussie woman to win the 10,000 metres.
12: In what could be an historic first for Australian capital city, the Hobart City Council's approved a motion to initiate the return of 4.9 hectares of land at the Queen's Domain to the Aboriginal Land Council of Tasmania. Nine councillors voted in favour of moving ahead with the process, with Louise Elliott, Will Coates and Marty Zuko all opposed. The in-principle decision allows the council's CEO to undertake the legal, planning, environmental, heritage and land tenure investigations required to proceed to future stages of consideration, as well as community engagement. The eventual transfer of the land will require a separate approval from council, subject to the requirements of the Local Government Act. A search will resume off the coast of South Australia this morning for a missing infant after the bodies of a mum and toddler were pulled from the ocean. Emergency services were called to Port Macdonald yesterday morning after a car was found in a car park near a cliff top with its engine running. The Tasmanian Greens have again fired shots at the state government over the rubbery nature of the cost of a new stadium at Macquarie Point. The allocated funding's risen to $1.13 billion ahead of the Devils entry to the AFL competition, while critics are pointing to an independent economist's forecast cost of more than $2 billion. But Premier Jeremy Rockliffe is sticking to his guns.
14: I have every confidence we will work within the $1.13 billion and look forward to its completion.
12: And officials in southwest France say they're bracing for all possibilities as wildfires continue to burn out of control. One blaze is now just 15 k's from Bordeaux. More than 220,000 Frenchmen have been evacuated from their homes so far, with more expected to be forced to flee.
11: Is stress and mild anxiety ruling your life and making it impossible to sleep or focus? Introducing Caruso's Anxiety Ease Probiotic from leading pharmacies and health stores. Always follow directions for use.
12: In sport, Lions young gun Ty Gallop will front the AFL Tribunal tonight over his off-the-ball shove on Port's Mitch Georgiadis. The Brisbane forward was referred directly on a serious misconduct charge and is expected to be rubbed out for at least 2 weeks if found guilty. And the coach of the Tasmania Jewels says Steph Reid's selection for the Opals World Cup campaign is a well-deserved reward for all the hard work she's put in over the years. Claudia Brassard paying tribute to Reid's perseverance.
15: Later in her career to get that call up, but I think credit to her and her...
12: Claudia Brassard paying tribute to Reid's perseverance.
15: Later in her career to get that call up, but I think credit to her and her resilience around every

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2: Well, partly cloudy to start, but showers increasing from late morning. Top of 16 today. In for another cold snap tomorrow, just 9 degrees atop with showers and snow down to 600 metres. Showers for Thursday morning, but then should be fine and dry Friday and the weekend. Right now, it's 4 in the Derwent Valley, 10 in the Huon, and it's 11 across Hobart.
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3: I've got a pet food story next, believe it or not.
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0: Show FM with Bon Jovi. It's My Life. His voice is shot as well, apparently. He walked off stage.
1: Yeah.
0: At a concert recently.
1: Well, he'd be in his 70s. I mean, it's time to...
0: 60s, I think.
1: Yeah, right.
0: We've got The Secret Sound coming up before 7 this morning. $880, that's up to now. So
1: good.
0: Get ready for that. I know a lot of people are trying to get through on the phone already,
1: yes.
0: It seems. It's Sarah Mick and Jono. It's 16 to 7 now.
1: Well... I don't know whether you knock around with many vegans or not, but one thing I have noticed, one mate of mine's a vegan, he loves telling everyone. You know, you go to a takeaway, well, I'm a vegan. All right, you can have chips, that's all. Chips and salad, thanks, I'm a vegan. They drive me mad. They just advertise it everywhere you go, and you'll always hear them over the top of everyone, but... You know what, it's gone to another level now because the Vegan Society have asked Griffith University to research whether dogs and cats are safe to go on a vegan diet as well.
0: Oh, okay.
1: Now, there are reasons dogs and cats have those big teeth. It's for ripping meat. They are canines. They are carnivores.
0: Mm-hmm.
1: Well, the Scientific Review has actually found that nutritionally sound vegan dog food and vegan cat food can be well digested and is comparable to conventional meat-based diets, unless you are the cat or that dog. That's just turn up every morning and get mushed vegetables instead of a big piece of meat.
0: I know the dogs that were fed mainly vegetables.
1: Oh.
0: A little bit of meat every now and then. But
1: Yeah,
0: my uncle, when he had a dog, used to just get all the veggie scraps.
1: Yep.
0: And just chuck them in a pot, boil them up, and make them mushy.
1: Yeah.
0: And that's what they'd eat.
1: Well, I know Trudy used to, when we had puppies in her early days, she would always mix vegetables with the mince, you know, to give them and plenty of garlic for worms and all this sort of
0: garlic,
1: stuff. Yeah, garlic gets rid of the worms, apparently, in dogs.
0: Yeah, right.
1: The review has found that digestibility remains high overall, even though really and naturally they are designed to be meat eaters. Professor Andrew Knight said the findings should reassure vegans that they are nutritionally sound diets for their pets as well.
0: Mm.
1: So there you go. Next time you're at the cafe bragging about how you're a vegan, you can say, and look down there, Fido is a vegan too. Yish.
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0: Lots of people trying to get through now. $880, if you can work out what that sound is. 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
0: Tightening a ratchet strap.
2: No. Sorry, Sue.
3: Okay.
2: Hey, Brett, what do you reckon, mate?
4: Putting the fuel cap back on your car.
0: Yeah.
2: Sorry, Brett.
4: All right, mate.
2: Good on you. See you, mate.
4: See ya.
0: We've heard that a few times.
2: Yeah.
0: Hello, 7 Asia FM. Who's this?
5: Hello.
0: Hello.
2: Hey, how are you, mate? What do you reckon?
0: Sort of spilled
5: down the cap on a like a childproof medicine bottle.
0: Ah, similar to the fuel cap, I guess. But no, it's not that.
2: Sorry, mate.
5: Good on you. Thank you.
2: Good on you. See ya. Well, there you go. Another day done. Well, not quite.
0: Well, we do open the lines after 11,
2: yes,
0: and again after 3. So start working on it if you haven't already. Check out those wrong guesses, 7ashowfm.com.au, so you know what it's not. And you don't blow your go when you get through.
2: Oh, no.
0: That's half the trouble now.
2: Yes.
0: $880 it's worth. 7ashowfm's Secret Sound.

0: 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Harry Styles with American Girls. Speaking of girls, I was going to say American Girls, but she's not Delta Goodrum. She's coming to Hobart next April, and we'll give you the chance to win some tickets after 7 this morning.
1: Yeah, fantastic.
0: At 7:15, we'll play the Delta Dakota.
1: Yes.
0: Just sort of have to give us a number, see if we can unlock the tickets. As simple as that.
1: Good stuff.
0: Make it nice and easy for you.
1: Yep.
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9: Hello again. Taking a quick squeeze over on the Tasman Highway. We've got some inbound congestion at the beginning of the Tasman Bridge in Montague Bay. The Liverpool Street roundabout is slowing upon all entrances. And over on the Domain Highway, we've got congestion in both directions on the Brooker Highway merge. 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
1: Good morning, I'm Britt Aylin, joining you from the Hobart Newsroom. Hopes of finding an infant alive off the coast of South Australia are fading as authorities continue their search this morning. It's after the bodies of a mum and toddler were found in the water at Port Macdonald yesterday. Superintendent Trent Cox explaining it's too early to know exactly what's happened.
10: We can't tell exactly how the woman and the young child have entered the water. As I said, we're keeping an open mind as to how they've come to be in the water, and that'll be part of the investigation.
1: If you need help, Lifeline is available on 13 11 14. A GoFundMe page for the family of Elaine G has surpassed $180,000 this morning. The 39-year-old mum of two young boys was driving home from her nursing job in Launceston on Friday afternoon when her car was ploughed into head-on by a vehicle driven by a WA man believed to have stabbed his female partner just moments beforehand. She spent 2 days fighting for life in hospital before succumbing to her injuries on Sunday. Premier Jeremy Rockliffe reflecting on the tragedy.
11: We will support all her colleagues at the LGH, friends and families, and Elaine was someone that gave over two decades of service helping people within our health system, and it is a huge loss.
1: Hobart Lord Mayor Anna Reynolds says Council's decision to proceed with the first steps in returning land to the local Aboriginal community is a significant milestone, allowing for the recognition and celebration of Tasmania's Aboriginal culture and connection to country. She was one of nine councillors who voted in favour of the motion at last night's meeting, with Will Coates, Louise Elliott and Marty Zuko opposed. The historic move is believed to be the first for an Australian capital city and will allow Council's CEO to proceed with further investigations, community engagement and statutory processes. However, the 4.9-hectare parcel at the Queen's Domain won't be swiftly handed over, with the eventual transfer to be subject to a separate future decision. Australia's added nine more gold medals on day four of the Commonwealth Games, with six of those coming in the pool. Jenna Forrester won the 400 IM, while Meg Harris won an Aussie clean sweep in the 100-metre freestyle. Sam Williamson took out the men's 50 breaststroke, and Sam Short won the men's 800 metres. While on the track, Rose Davies became the first Aussie woman to take out the 10,000 metres. And I'll have more sport for you in just a sec. But first, the British comedy scene is mourning Bill Oddie after he died aged 85. The writer, performer and environmentalist is best known for his work with Tim Brooke Taylor and Graham Garden in The Goodies.
2: Breakfast, snacks, lunch, Banjo's Dough Savers under $5 range brings together and celebrates more than 30 delicious Banjo's favourites. Banjo's, stretching your dough better.
1: In AFL, Ross Lyon says he's still trying to get to the bottom of Max King's latest devastating injury after he was ruled out for the remainder of the season following a blow to his hamstring in his first game back. Speaking on AFL 360, the Saints coach has again defended the decision to play him.
12: Every parameter I've been through it was really strong, and I mean, he got the halftime healthy. So anyone that thinks it's fatigue, he had 20 minutes and another six, that's 26 minutes.
1: And Philadelphia has officially announced the signing of superstar LeBron James. The 76ers confirming the NBA's all-time leading scorer will wear the number 23 for the next 2 years. That is the latest in news and sport. I'm Britt Aylin.
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0: Well, partly cloudy to start with this morning. We've got showers increasing from late morning, though, with a top of 16 degrees today. Tomorrow, we're in for another cold snap, just 9 degrees with a low of 4 overnight. We'll get showers and snow down to 600 metres. We'll have more showers for Thursday morning, but then it should clear, should be fine and dry through to the weekend after that. Right now, 3 degrees in the Derwent Valley. It's 10 in the Huon and 11 across Hobart.
14: 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Sarah, Mick and Jono for breakfast.
15: Well, Charity Strike It Out are doing marvellous things in Tasmania, and they've hit a bit of a brick wall up in the north of the state. I'll tell you all about it next.
0: Okay. All right. It's 6 past 7 with Sarah, Mick and Jono. Sarah's back tomorrow. 7HOFM.

0: 7HRFM with Olivia Dean. That's Man I Need. It's Sarah, Mick and Jono. We'll give you the chance to win some Delta Goodrem tickets. And after the next song, we'll play the Delta Decoder. An early one for you to get some winners in. It's 10 past 7 now.
1: Launceston woman Kirsten Ritchie, she set up a charity called Strike It Out, and it's aimed at trying to get rid of homelessness and give everyone a bed. Now, through community funding, they built a fully self-contained compliant solar battery powered mobile setup for people that they can move onto a block of land. It requires no hookup. It's got a shower and a toilet in there, which is communal, and then it's got 7 sleeping pods, which are like a, you might have seen some of the Japanese motel rooms where you can slide into it like a, it's about a 2 metre by 1 metre high slot that you go into. It's got a little security screen across the front. It's got a warm bed in there, and it's just an emergency sleeping setup. Now, she set it up on a bit of council land in Launceston and was immediately slapped by the council for not applying for a permit and everything else. Now, believe it or not, it's been sitting in a paddock now unused for 2 years because council's still umming and ahhing about where to put it and whatever else.
0: Right.
1: You know, after finding that young girl sleeping outside our building here the other week, I can't help thinking about it, how horrible it would be in winter. This just beats buggery. The proponent to this has said, look, red tape's killing us. Why can't we just put them on the streets? The council have come back and said, we're actively working with Strike It Out, with discussions planned for the near future. Well, winter will be over. The near future doesn't help someone tonight. I mean, to have this fully self-contained, doesn't need to be hooked up, doesn't cost anyone any money, just sitting in a paddock seems insanity to me in winter.
0: Mm. I guess if it comes to, you know, council involvement, then there is things like insurance and potential power issues. I don't know.
1: I don't know. It's fully self-contained, so it's solar powered, but it has also got emergency medical buttons there. If anyone gets into any trouble, it said that it's got an alarm set up to the emergency services. I don't know, but look, honestly, it is winter. People are freezing cold sleeping on your doorsteps. You know, red tape and bureaucracy doesn't help anyone sleep. So, please.
0: Sounds like a good thing for the future, though.
1: I think if we can have
0: this sort of thing available
1: absolutely
0: to homeless
1: fantastic.
0: People,
1: fantastic. And the way that it is mobile too, because some areas, like Hobart, was bad here a couple of years ago. Well, you've now got the old hotel down here that's been converted into single men's shelters. Mm. You've got another woman's shelter down in Argyle Street. Don't seem to be seeing as many, but you could move it. You know, if Bridgewater was having a bad run, you could take it up there or you could move it. I think it's a magnificent idea. I mean, the state government have said, believe it or not, they said, we continue to invest in these services and it's not currently considering purchasing additional land for the purpose of this thing. That doesn't help anyone, those sort of comments. But let's hope they get their heads together and find a suitable space for it up there, Jono. I mean, if you could crawl into a warm space for a night, geez, it'd be nice.
0: Yep. It's 13 past 7. 7HRFM.

0: 80s flashback for Hall & Oates, Out of Touch. Showers from late morning today, 16 the top. We've got 11 degrees at the moment in the city, but feels more like 7. It's 17 past 7.
1: The Delta Dakota. You're at it again today, Jono.
0: Let's play, eh? Delta right. 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To win our tickets, though, you just need to come up with the right number to unlock your Delta tickets.
1: Exactly.
0: What's the clue we're giving?
1: The clue today is the number you need is the age Delta was when she first signed with Sony. The number you need is the age Delta was when she first signed with Sony. 6216107. I'll tell you what, hottest tickets in town. There you go.
0: People are already
1: just give us those digits.
0: Trying to get through. Hello, 7HRFM. Who's this?
2: Tanya.
0: Tanya?
2: Yep.
0: What number were we looking for, Tanya?
2: 18.
0: 18, that's falling out.
1: No good, Tanya.
0: No, sorry.
2: That's all right, thank you.
1: Sorry, girl.
0: 7HRFM, hello, who's this?
3: Hello, you're speaking to Anne.
1: Anne, what numbers are we after?
3: 16.
0: 16, let's try it out.
1: Dear.
0: Not 16.
1: Not quite.
0: Thanks anyway.
1: Sorry, Anne.
0: Okay. We'll have more tickets to give away this week, though. 7HRFM, hello. Who's this?
4: Sharon.
1: Righto, Sharon. Give us the number.
4: 19.
0: Oh.
1: Sorry, Sharon.
0: Not 19. Sorry.
1: No good, gee.
0: All right. Let's try somebody else. Hello, 7HRFM. Who's this?
5: Mark.
1: Mark, what do you reckon?
0: 15.
1: Yes. You've got it, mate. You've got a double pass to see Delta Goodrum.
0: You there?
5: Yeah, right.
0: Yep. You sound happy. Do you want to pass them on or what?
5: Yeah.
0: You do.
5: I'm happy.
0: You're happy. Oh, okay.
1: Oh, good
0: on
1: you, mate.
0: Sometimes, isn't it? Delta was 15 when she first signed with Sony Music. So there you go. 1-5 were the numbers we were looking for. 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
1: Beauty. Hold there, mate.
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0: HR FM with Josh Fawaz, Like a Prayer. It's Sarah Mick and Jono. 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Just keep an eye on the Derwent this morning too. Apparently, that's the today's the day that the Black Marlin vessel
1: yes.
0: is meant to arrive.
1: It'll
0: this is
1: be
0: the huge
1: fantastic.
0: One.
1: Fantastic.
0: To pick up the China's Rilla ferry.
1: Unbelievable. 41 metres wide.
0: Wide.
1: 270 metres long. This is a big boat.
0: Yeah. It's a lot of people come actually travel to Hobart to see this as well.
1: And the engineering in it, to think they sink it, drive the other one on top of it, then refloat it up to lift it. Fantastic. Yeah. It's going to look awesome when it's leaving with the big ferry on the back.
0: Yeah. So I don't know exactly when they're expecting to leave, but they're thinking probably Saturday, I think, is the latest.
1: It'd be fantastic.
0: But it could be even earlier than that, given the weather. It's all weather dependent. So the weather gets better from Thursday onwards. So.
1: No, it should be fine. Yeah, great stuff.
0: All right. We'll look out for that. And if you see it, let us know that it's coming.
1: Yes.
0: It's meant to arrive at 10 a.m, but could arrive any time.
1: Yeah, my word.
0: It's 26 past 7. News next, 7 AM.
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10: Good morning. Taking a quick look on the Tasman Highway. It's slowing down inbound just on approach to the Tasman Bridge in Montague Bay. The Brooker Highway is slowing patches in both directions from Riston Road to Elwick Road, and the Liverpool Street roundabout slow on all entrances. The census is coming this August. You'll get instructions soon on what to do. 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That's the latest real-time traffic on 101.7 7HOFM.
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11: Morning, I'm Britt Aylin in the Hobart newsroom. We'll start in South Australia, where authorities are this morning resuming the desperate search for a missing infant after the bodies of a mum and toddler were found in waters off the Limestone Coast. Superintendent Trent Cox says police still don't know how the pair ended up in the ocean.
12: We're keeping an open mind about everything, but I don't hold out great hope.
11: Lifeline is available on 13 11 14. Hobart City Council's endorsed in-principle support for the return of a parcel of grassland at the Queen's Domain to the local Aboriginal community. At last night's meeting, councillors voted in favour of proceeding with the next steps in handing the Aboriginal Land Council of Tasmania 4.9 hectares, noting that the decision recognises the significance of the landscape and the opportunity for a celebration of our state's Aboriginal culture and history. The motion passed 9-3. It will now be subject to further investigations, community engagement and statutory processes, but the actual transfer of land will still need to be put before another council vote before it can be completed. Australia's added another 9 gold medals to our haul at the Commonwealth Games in Glasgow, with 7 of those coming in the pool. Meg Harris beat out fellow Aussies Molly O'Callaghan and Shayna Jack to win the 100 free, while Sam Short won another Aussie clean sweep in the men's 800. Jenna Forrester took out the 400 IM and Alex Perkins the 100 butterfly, before our women easily won the 4x200 freestyle relay. While the state government's been celebrating the start of works to prepare the ground for the Macquarie Point Stadium, the Greens have taken aim at WeBuild's continued inclusion on the tender construction shortlist. The Italian company is fighting criminal safety charges related to Snowy Hydro 2.0 in New South Wales. The Macquarie Point Development Corporation argues the allegations were not required to be declared, but Tasmanian Greens leader Rosalie Woodruff believes WeBuild should still be ruled out.
13: Tasmanians need to see somebody else putting their hand up to tender for the stadium, because otherwise you just have one construction government company and a government who's not able to hold the line on the price. That's a very dangerous place to be in.
11: And Victorian Labor's leadership crisis will come to a head at a party room meeting this morning. MPs are expected to be given a vote on a spill motion, which, if successful, will likely trigger a long and messy leadership vote. Premier Jacinta Allen's indicated she will put her hand up, while Deputy Ben Carroll will also nominate.
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11: Sport now, and the new NBL season may be fast approaching, but the Tasmania Jack Jumpers are still holding off on selecting an injury replacement player for Bryce Hamilton, with coach Scott Roth waiting for a few more pieces to fall into place.
14: We have 3 or 4 guys we're going through, and we're being patient because some of them are still playing. Until we can actually get some hands on them and actually let their season kind of come to an end, we won't make a move.
11: In AFL, Lions young gun Ty Gallop will front the AFL tribunal tonight over his off-the-ball shove on Port's Mitch Georgiades. The Brisbane forward was referred directly on a serious misconduct charge and is expected to be rubbed out for at least 2 weeks if found guilty. And Dockers assistant Jamie Graham's reportedly made the shortlist for Essendon's vacant coaching role. That is the latest in news and sport. I'm Britt Aitlin.
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0: We've got a partly cloudy start to the day. We'll have showers increasing from late morning, though, apparently. Top of 16. Another cold snap due tomorrow, just 9 degrees after a low of 4, with showers and snow down to 600 metres tomorrow. We'll have some more showers Thursday morning, but then it should clear, should be fine and dry through to the weekend after that. 3 degrees at the moment in the Derwent Valley, 11 in the Huon, and it's 11 across Hobart.
2: 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Let's do it.
1: Righto, you heard the man. 10 questions, get them all right, we'll give you $1,000. Come on, 6216 1017.
0: And we are due a winner.
1: Yeah, my word.
0: I'm trying to make them a little bit easier for you.
1: Yes.
0: So the first person through now will get to play and possibly win $1,000.
1: Come on.
0: 6216 1017, call now. 25 to 8. Sarah McIntyre, 7HOFM. I don't mind, no.

0: Mary and Shackles. It's Sarah Mick and John. Sarah's back tomorrow, but we will have fun facts, mixed fun facts after 8 o'clock
1: my
0: this morning.
1: My word. Yes. Very fun.
0: $30 fee to win to spend at Richmond Botanicals at Salamaker Market as well with mixed fun facts.
1: Yes.
0: 22 to 8.
2: 7HOFX. 60 seconds, 10 questions. Let's do it.
0: We got a first time player, Myra from Berida. Hello.
3: Hi.
0: Hi. Myra has just moved to Berrydale.
1: Yes.
0: From Risdon Vale, yeah?
3: Yes.
0: So you wanted somewhere that rhymed? Maybe not. Maybe.
1: Well, good luck, Myra.
0: So, having moved, you probably need a bit of extra cash. So, let's see what we can do here, eh?
3: Beautiful.
0: All right, 10 questions, 60 seconds to get them in. Some true or false, some specific answers. You can say pass, and if there's time, we'll go back to it. Is that your blinker in the background that we can hear?
1: Get around the corner first, Myra. Righto.
0: All right.
1: Here we go.
0: Good luck. Your 60 seconds starts now.
1: The Logies were named after the man who invented the what?
3: Pass.
1: True or false, Rest Point and the Sydney Opera House were officially opened in the same year?
3: False.
1: The Black Marlin cargo vessel arrives in Hobart today to transport what?
3: Pass.
1: Overseas, it's known as Burger King, but we know it as what?
3: Hungry Jack.
1: The Australian 20-cent piece features which animal?
3: Platypus.
1: True or false, Colonel Potter was a character in the TV show MASH?
3: True.
1: At 2 p.m. yesterday, 94% of phones in Australia made what noise?
3: Over there.
1: According to the nursery rhyme, what do the wheels on the bus do?
3: Go round and round.
1: Which country's flag is the only one that doesn't have four sides?
3: Pass.
1: True or false, magician Harry Houdini drowned while performing a trick?
3: True.
0: Well, that's... See how we did on our first go.
1: Yeah. Not bad. First time.
0: Generous five, I'll say. John Logie Baird invented television. That's who the Logies were named after, and that's why. Rest Point and Sydney Opera House, they were officially opened in the same year, 1973, I think it was. That's true. The Black Marlin cargo vessel, we've been talking about it. It's here to carry a ferry to South America, I think.
1: Yes, that's right.
0: The country's flag, the only one that does not have four sides, is Nepal. And it's false. Harry Houdini didn't drown while performing a trick. He had he had appendicitis or something like that.
1: Yeah.
0: Yeah. And I gave you the Oz alert. I was really hoping for the noise that the phones made.
3: Yeah.
1: No, it's all good, Dale.
0: But there you go. Your first go, 5 out of 10. Thanks, Myra.
3: Thank you. Have
0: a great day. You too. See ya. It's 19 to 8. Yeah. It's a bit of a show of them.

0: Vance Joy with Divine Feelings, 7HRFM. It's quite a nice start to the day, but we're expecting showers from late morning. 16 the top, and it's 10 at the moment. It's Sarah Mick and Jono, 7:45.
1: Well, driving home yesterday, as a football tragic, I've got to say it was exciting for me to see all the excavators actually doing work now down on Mac Point.
0: Oh, it started,
1: with the official launch yesterday. It was absolutely fantastic. Now, Hazel Brothers are there. Good Tasmanian company on the ground, which is fantastic to see too. But I think it's all the pre-work to the actual footings and foundations. So there's a lot of soil down there contaminated with hydrocarbons from the old railway days, where diesel and oil used to just seep out onto the ground. You know, that was the way it was done in the old days.
0: So is it where the railway was, or where were the sewer things, septic?
1: That was round to the more towards the regatta grounds.
0: Right.
1: Well, that's going to be gone now.
0: Yeah, right.
1: It's a whole precinct they're building. It's just a marvellous. Look, I know there's a lot of people don't like it, and believe me, I'd take your point of view too. You're worried about the state debt and everything else, but I think it's time for us just to embrace it maybe and realise that hopefully, as it's done in Adelaide with the much, let's say, protested stadium they built over there, it has been a game changer economically for the city. Mm. The amount of business and conferences and stuff. I'm just really excited for it. It was great to see Ken Hinckley talking about it last week, the fact that he'd been down there and had a look, and he said, look, exactly what I just said. He said, I know a lot of you are apprehensive about it, but the financial and incentives that it's brought to Adelaide are unbelievable, how much busier the city is with events and all going on. So, look, let's hope it's a good thing. All we can do is hope, and it looks fantastic, let's face it, and it's exciting times. It's exciting times for the sporting world, that's for sure.
0: There's not much turning back now, though, is there?
1: No, it's done. You know, we need to embrace it and get on board, and the Greens need to shut up. everyone's got their own opinion. I know that, but honestly, I honestly believe in my heart this will be a fantastic thing, and it will be so much better than looking at that eyesore it's been forever.
0: It's hard to imagine it, though, isn't it?
1: Oh, it is. It is hard to imagine, and I'm glad I'm seeing it in my lifetime. Dad wanted to have a look at it, but not
0: to
1: be.
0: Yeah.
1: Didn't make it, but let's just hope it is. I just hope it is successful. I hope it brings new breath to Hobart, and let's hope our footy team's just as successful, mate.
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13: Hello again. We've got some congestion over on the South Arm Highway northbound on approach to the Tasman Highway, which is slowing down in Warren all the way over to the beginning of the Tasman Bridge. The Brooker Highway is slowing down in both directions from Risdon Road to Derwent Park Road, then again at Elwick Road. 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That's the latest real-time traffic on 101.7 7HOFM.
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14: In the Hobart newsroom, good morning. I'm Britt Aylin. In what could be an historic first for an Australian capital city, the Hobart City Council's approved a motion to initiate the return of 4.9 hectares of land at the Queen's Domain to the Aboriginal Land Council of Tasmania. Nine councillors voted in favour of moving ahead with the process, with just Louise Louise Elliott, Will Coates and Marty Zuko opposed. The in-principle decision allows the council's CEO to undertake the legal, planning, environmental, heritage and land tenure investigations required to proceed to future stages of consideration, as well as community engagement. The eventual transfer of the land will require a separate approval from council, subject to the requirements of the Local Government Act. Australia's picked up its first gold on the track at the Commonwealth Games in Glasgow, with Rose Davies becoming the first Aussie woman to take out the 10,000 metres.
1: I'm stoked. My goal was to run as well as I could, and yeah, I'm just so happy I got the win. It's my first big win.
14: On seven there. It was one of nine gold medals today, with seven coming from the pool. Meg Harris, Jenna Forrester, Sam Williamson and Sam Short among the winners. The final price tag for the Macquarie Point Stadium remains a hot topic as the state government celebrates the commencement of ground preparation works at the site. The Premier's declared he has confidence it'll be done within the $1.13 billion budget, but Greens leader Rosalie Woodruff's not convinced.
15: The price tag has gone up to over $2 billion. That was an independent economist who did their latest assessment of the project price.
14: Outgoing ACTU leaders Sally McManus and Michelle O'Neill have both ruled out careers in politics after confirming they'll be stepping down from their roles at the peak union body. McManus has been secretary since 2017 and O'Neill president since 2018. New leaders will be decided at the ACTU's National Congress next year. And our local schools are being urged to rethink posting photos of students online. The eSafety Commissioner's warning of a surge in AI-generated deepfakes using images taken from school websites and social media accounts. It's received more than 100 reports in the past 3 months of teachers and students being targeted with fake videos, face swaps and other inappropriate content.
12: 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Always follow directions for use.
14: In sports, Saints coach Ross Lyon says Max King's shattered after he was once again ruled out for the season over a hamstring injury in his first AFL game in 757 days.
16: He's really devastated, and this is a lot of the players we deal with, and this won't surprise you, hopefully. But his concern was he'd let the club and his team down.
14: On AFL 360 there. Brisbane's Ty Gallop's facing at least 2 weeks out unless he can overturn a serious misconduct charge at tonight's AFL tribunal. The Lions forward was cited over his off-the-ball shove on Port's Mitch Georgiades on Sunday. And Philadelphia has officially announced the signing of superstar LeBron James. The 76ers confirming the NBA's all-time leading scorer will wear the number 23 for the next 2 years. That's the latest. I'm Brit Aylin.
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19: Thanks to the Heat Pump Shop, where the weather is always tickety-boo.
0: Partly cloudy to start. We'll have showers increasing from late morning. Top of 16 degrees today. Back to another cold snap tomorrow. Just 4 degrees overnight, 9 the top for tomorrow. Snow down to 600 metres and a little breezy as well with it. Showers for Thursday morning, but then it should be clear after that. Fine and dry through to the weekend. Top's around 14, 15 degrees. Right now, it's 4 in the Derwent Valley, 12 in the Huon, 12 in the Eastern Shore and 10 in the city.
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0: for the 28th of July.
22: UFC boss Dana White is 57 today. Rapper Afro Man is 52. Jacqueline Kennedy Onassis, former wife of President JFK, passed away in 1994. It's her birthday today. Musical industry heavyweight Glenn A. Baker is 74 today.
0: Yeah.
22: And Zoe Foster Blake, the wife of Hamish Blake.
0: Yep. And the author in her own right.
22: Yes. She's 46 today.
0: Yes. All right. So around Hobart, we've got George Macro and Claremont. Happy birthday to the best husband and father you could have. George does everything for us. Love you, old boy. Clinton Chambers in Moona. Happy birthday, big dog. Have a great day. Joss Seaborn in Claremont. Happy birthday, Joss. We hope you have a very happy day. Lots of love from Dale, Katerina, Kane, Mackenzie and Lenny. Maddie in Sorrel. Roses are red, violets are blue. I've we've got five fingers and it's thumbs up for you. Happy 12th birthday to Maddie, nearly a teen, wishing you a magnificent year ahead. Love from Mum, Dad, Harrison and Isabel. Have a great day, mate. Gary Duggan from Dromedary, hip, hip, hooray, it's your birthday today. Oh, very poetic today.
22: Yeah.
0: Have the best day, Pop. Love you lots, Mason and Billy. Kalia June Marie Shearing in Risdonvale. Happy 13th birthday, Miss Kalia June. Teenage years already. Where is the time gone, baby girl? Hoping you have the best day ever. Love always, Mum, Rob, the balding bum rebel. Emmett Scarlett, Chester, Shelby, Bentley and Queenie. Gary Duggan in Dromedary, another one here for you. Happy birthday, Gary. Have a wonderful day. Love Christine, Stephen and Richard, Leah and Ollie, Lucy and Maggie. Cheers, mate. Taylor in Risdonvale, happy 16th birthday. Keep being the caring person you are. We hope you have an amazing day. Lots of love and from Dad, Christy, Cooper and Lou. And finally, Kai in Dromedary. Happy birthday. Love Cohen and Dakota. So let's pick one of them out for the prize. And it is Taylor in Risdonvale.
22: Good on you, Taylor. You've got $15 to spend at Boost Juice. They've got them at Cat and Fiddle Arcade in Eastland.
0: Yes. All right. Get your birthdays in our birthday book. You'll find it at 7hrfm.com.au. 8 past 8. Sarah's fun facts?
22: Exactly. No, mixed mad facts.
0: Mad facts. Oh, we've renamed it. Next.

0: time with Bruno Mars, Mark Ronson, Uptown Funk. It's Sarah Meek and Jono. And if you remember this, this is Debbie Gibson. This is who's coming to Hobart in the next, well, 2nd of September. So, what, a bit over a month away?
1: Yeah.
0: We will be talking to Debbie Gibson after 8:30 this morning.
1: Great.
0: It's 12 past 8 now. Let's do this.
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1: Well, it's all about animals for me today. I've got some animal facts.
0: Okay, in Sarah's absence.
1: Yes.
0: Now, listen carefully. We'll ask a question at the end, give away $30 to spend at Richmond Botanicals.
1: Exactly. Cows have best friends and become stressed when they are separated.
0: Oh,
1: here you go, the poor old cows.
0: Never knew
1: they're mooing all the time.
0: How do we know they're stressed?
1: They moo.
0: So they're always stressed.
1: Yeah, exactly.
0: Right.
1: Cockroaches may seem dirty to us, yet after touching a human, they instantly begin to clean themselves. I don't blame them.
0: Yeah.
1: Male mice sing love songs to females in sounds so high-pitched that humans can't hear them. Thank God.
0: Probably just as well.
1: Yeah, exactly. Female lions can mate up to 40 times a day, and they become aggressive with the male if he can't keep it up.
0: Oh, wow.
1: Yeah, well, there you go. Mm. Female frogs fake death to avoid mating with males they do not find attractive.
0: Mm-hmm.
1: Done that myself.
0: Mm.
1: Elephants can recognise themselves in mirrors, which is a sign of strong self-awareness. And the last one for today, sharks have been around longer than trees, making them one of the oldest Earth survivors.
0: Wow. Yes, I knew they'd been around for a while.
1: There you go.
0: All right, mixed mad facts.
1: Yes.
0: All right, today, a very quick, simple question. What animal has best friends?
1: There you go.
0: 6216 1017. Gee, I wonder what animal
1: sheep.
0: It is.
1: Not a sheep.
0: $30 fee to win to spend at Richmond Botanicals at Salamaker Markets. They're at stall number 98 there. If you can tell us which animal has best friends. 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
3: You've got Michelle.
1: Michelle.
0: What's the animal we're looking for?
3: Cows.
1: Give us a moo, Michelle.
3: A moo.
1: Oh, what a very sexy little cow's voice.
0: Well done.
1: Good on you, Michelle.
0: You got the $30 for Richmond Botanicals.
3: Thanks a lot.
1: Hold there.

0: HRFM with Miles Smith. Showers from late morning, 16 degrees the top, 11 at the moment in the city, but feels more like 7. It's Sarah McInjono, 18 past 8.
1: Well, I'll tell you what, I've had some jobs. I mean, I was an abalone diver for 20 years. That's probably my longest job here. Yep. I'm at 14 here.
0: Yes.
1: And this will be it. And end of June next year, that's it for me. I'm done, 65.
0: Retiring?
1: Time to do the big lap, mate, I reckon, next year.
0: Oh, is that what you're going to do?
1: Yeah, put a camper on the back and nick off for a while, I reckon.
0: On your own?
1: Well, Lenny is going to go, but I don't want to go in the same camper as Lenny. Lenny and his missus.
0: Does he know this?
1: Yes, I've said, I'd probably prefer my own camper.
0: Right.
1: Thanks, Len.
0: That's a good idea.
1: Yeah, no, so that'll be good. But a story today, Coles at Glenorchy, they have the longest serving staff in the country, believe it or not. They've got the title. They've got 9 employees out there that have worked for 356 years combined.
0: But it feels like it too.
1: Oh, my God. One of them, which is an average of about 34 years. One of them's done 40 years. She's known as the Queen out there, Cynthia Randell. Mm. She began in 1986 at Coles Glenorchy, and she's still there 40 years later.
0: Yeah,
1: she's
0: right.
1: Like our Fred, a bit of furniture.
0: Yeah, lived in here longer.
1: She's known to all of the regular shoppers as the Queen for her ability to hold court at the checkout. So, look, fantastic. Good on you. You obviously love working with each other, and it must be a job that you love doing.
0: That's the thing. If you find somewhere nice and you get on with people relatively well, then, you know, if life is fine, you don't want to upset the apple cart too much, then stay.
1: I agree. One thing, a lot of people sort of, you've been working that job 30 years. I just can't believe people work in jobs long-term that they don't enjoy. Don't do it. If you don't enjoy your job, don't do it.
0: There's plenty more out there.
1: You've got to find something that you actually enjoy doing, or life's too hard.
0: Absolutely.
1: And if you're whinging every day about having to go to work, well, go and find a new job. Stop whinging. That's the way I look at it. I've enjoyed my jobs, all of them. You know, you have your good days and your bad days, but you've got to try to find something you enjoy. But to all the girls and boys at Coles out there, good on yous.
0: Yes.
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0: 7.7 HRFM with Matchbox 20 and Real World. It's Sarah, Mick and Jono. With Sarah back tomorrow too, by the way. All eyes are on the Derwent this morning for the arrival of the huge Black Marlin. It's a general cargo vessel. This is the ship that's coming in to pick up another ship, well, a ferry from Incat, and taking it to Argentina, I think it is. And it should be arriving at some point today. It says 10 o'clock on the Tasports website for Anchorage, but it could be any time. You know what ships are like, especially if they haven't got too much of a schedule to stick to. And it'll be here for most of the week, so it's going to be this huge thing in the river, and we'll be transporting the China Zorilla probably Saturday, they reckon, that it might move. But that's all weather dependent. The weather looking pretty good for the weekend, so perhaps that will be it. But if you see it, if it's here, let us know. 6216 1017. It's 28 past 8. 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
10: Hello again. Watch out for some pretty hectic traffic building up on the Tasman Highway from before the South Arm Highway, continuing over the Tasman Bridge, over on the Brooker Highway. Congestion in both directions in patches from Risen Road to Derwent Park Road, then again at Main Road. And the Southern Outlet is slowing northbound on approach to Macquarie Street. For children, fighting cancer is one thing. 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That's the latest real-time traffic on 101.7 7HOFM.
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11: Good morning. I'm Britt Aylin, joining you from the Hobart newsroom. Australia's added another 9 gold medals to our haul on day 4 of the Commonwealth Games in Glasgow. Here's Sally Pearson with the latest.
12: Australia's dominance in the pool has continued with our swimmers claiming 7 of today's gold medals. Meg Harris beat out fellow Aussies Molly O'Callaghan and Shayna Jack to win the 100 metre free, while Sam Short won another Aussie clean sweep in the men's 800. Jenna Forrester took out the 400 IM and Alex Perkins the 100 metre butterfly before our women easily won the 4x200 metre freestyle relay. Away from the pool, gymnast Kate McDonald took out the uneven bars, while Rose Davies stormed home to win the women's 10K, the first Aussie woman to claim that title.
11: Hobart Lord Mayor Anna Reynolds says Council's decision to proceed with the first steps in returning land to the local Aboriginal community is a significant milestone, allowing for the recognition and celebration of Tasmania's Aboriginal culture and connection to country. She was one of 9 councillors who voted in favour of the motion at last night's meeting, with Will Coates, Louise Elliott and Marty Zuko opposed. The historic move is believed to be the first for an Australian capital city and will allow Council's CEO to proceed with further investigations, community engagement and statutory processes. However, the 4.9-hectare parcel at the Queen's Domain won't be swiftly handed over, with the eventual transfer to be subject to a separate future council decision. The Greens have again fired shots at the state government over the rubbery nature of the cost of a new stadium at Macquarie Point. The allocated funding's risen to $1.13 billion ahead of the Devils' entry to the AFL competition, while critics are pointing to an independent economist's forecast cost of more than $2 billion. But Premier Jeremy Rockliffe is sticking to his guns.
13: I have every confidence we will work within the $1.13 billion and look forward to its completion.
11: Victorian Premier Jacinta Allen's vowed to contest any leadership spill brought on by her Labor colleagues today. It follows a caucus meeting on Sunday that agreed she'd lost the majority support of the party, while her deputy Ben Carroll's told her he wants the top job and is believed to have the support of at least 6 ministers. And Sandy Bay Road's taken the title of Hobart's crash hotspot, according to the latest claims data from AAMI. The insurer says drivers in our city are most likely to collide with a stationary object, with other common incidents including failure to give way and nose-to-tail collisions. AAMI's Mary Kennedy says the stats serve as a reminder to take extra care, even when you're travelling at a slower speed.
14: It's the everyday mishaps, like following too closely to the car in front of you, braking late, or simply not paying enough attention that can all lead to crashes.
1: Breakfast, snacks, lunch, Banjo's Dough Savers under $5 range brings together and celebrates more than 30 delicious Banjo's favourites. Banjo's, stretching your dough better.
11: In sport, the coach of the Tasmania Jewels says Steph Reid's selection for the Opals World Cup campaign is a well-deserved reward for all the hard work she's put in over the years. Claudia Brassard paying a tribute to Reid's perseverance.
15: Later in her career to get that call up, but I think credit to her and her resilience around never giving up and always dreaming that she could get there one day, and she secured that spot, and I think she'll be a valuable piece to that team leading into the World Cup.
11: In AFL, Lions young gun Ty Gallop will front the tribunal tonight over his off-the-ball shove on Port's Mitch Georgiades. The Brisbane forward was referred directly on a serious misconduct charge and is expected to be rubbed out for at least 2 weeks if found guilty. And Dockers assistant Jamie Graham's reportedly made the shortlist for Essendon's vacant coaching role. That's the latest. I'm Britt Aylin.
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0: Well, partly cloudy to start with, but we've got showers coming in from late morning, top of 16 degrees today. Another cold snap tomorrow to look forward to. Snow down to 600 metres. Showers Thursday morning, but then it should clear again. Should be fine and dry through to the weekend after that. Right now, it's 6 in the Derwent Valley. It's 12 in the Huon, 12 in the Eastern Shore, and 11 in the city.
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17: Well, we've got a transatlantic 80s doubleheader coming to town, mate. We've got Go West,
0: yes,
17: and American sweetheart Debbie Gibson coming to town to play together.
0: Yep. Hobart's Odeon Theatre, 2nd of September, and we'll get Debbie Gibson on the line next.
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0: HFM with Taylor Swift. I knew it, I knew you. It's Sarah Meekin-Jono. Sarah's back tomorrow. We'll have more Delta tickets for you to win. Delta Goodrum coming to Hobart next April at My State Bank Arena. You can get your tickets now at teglive.com.au. But now at 21 to 9. Debbie Gibson, she's with Go West, coming to Hobart, the Odeon Theatre, Wednesday the 2nd of September. It's a transatlantic 80s doubleheader, and we've got the one and only Debbie Gibson online now. Hello!
1: Hello, how are you?
0: Very good.
2: How you going, Debbie?
1: I am doing great. It's so nice to talk to you guys.
0: Well, we're happy to have you here, and I'm just wondering, is this your first time to Hobart, to Tasmania?
1: Yes. I am so thrilled that I get to cover so much ground in Australia on this tour.
0: Yeah.
1: Because I know that, like, you know, some tours don't, and my first one did not. So this is so thrilling.
0: Yeah, right. Now, of course, you're with Go West as well. I mean, the king of wishful thinking. And
1: also thrilling.
0: Because
1: I'm the queen of wishful thinking.
0: You are the queen of wishful thinking.
2: Absolutely.
0: But unfortunately, I mean, it's Peter Cox who is Go West, but Richard, yes, his partner, isn't available. He's not well.
1: I know, and I don't know, fun fact that you know, that you may or may not know, is that Richard produced two songs for me on one of my indie albums many years ago, many decades ago. But I know, you know, listen, I know in this day and age, like, it happens very often that there's, you know, sometimes there's no front man from a band that's familiar, right? And there's, like, replacement vocalists and things. And but I'm thrilled to meet Peter. He seems to be like, you know, listen, Richard will be very much missed, but Peter seems to be like a one-man force of nature. So I'm just so thrilled that I will be, like, decompressing from my show, and I get to hear that great music live every night in my dressing room. So selfishly, I cannot wait.
2: Sounds great. And the actual music itself, 80s hits, I mean, let's face it, I'm an 80s kid, and I reckon the 80s were the greatest music.
1: I really think there was such a melodic, you know, I joke that I'm the queen of wishful thinking, but you're talking to the girl who wrote Only in My Dreams.
2: Yeah.
1: There was, like, a hopefulness to that music.
0: Yeah.
1: And the melodies and the pre-auto tune and all of those things really shaped how we wrote those songs.
0: Well, that's the thing, too. A lot of people may not realize that you actually wrote most, if not all, of your stuff.
1: Yes,
0: in fact,
1: all
0: I was
1: those early hits.
0: Talking to my wife about you last night, and she pointed out that you were probably the thinking man's Tiffany. Would that be fair? She told me not to say that, but I wanted to see a reaction.
2: You're in trouble now, Jono.
1: Oh, my God. I just am. It's the emoji where the hand is over the... It's the shaking my head emoji.
2: Well, I tell you what, Hobart, you don't want to muck around too long getting tickets, because this is going to be an absolutely fantastic show.
0: Yep. So 2nd of September, are you going to spend much time down here? Because

0: sort of, it's a Wednesday, so I guess you'll be.
1: I mean, I have to look at the schedule. Pretty much the schedule goes like travel day, show day, occasionally a day off. So if I had like an hour to see something, where would you send me?
2: In 1 hour, probably down to the wharf to get something to eat, some nice fish.
0: Down to the waterfront?
1: Is it like a fish and chips type situation?
2: Yeah, beautiful.
1: Down to the wharf?
2: Best in Australia here in Tasmania. And you will be breathing the recorded cleanest air on the planet in Tasmania.
1: Yeah. Oh, my God.
2: Yeah, pure air.
1: While eating the greasiest food. I love the dichotomy of it all.
2: It's a good combo.
0: It's a date with the thinking man's Tiffany.
1: I can't. Okay, and I have to just say, I love my Tiffany. She's a great gal. You guys.
2: I thought Tiffany was jewelry.
1: For me, I will say this. For me, like, the writing of the songs has been... It's so special to, like, remember where I was or what I wrote a certain song about, and then, like, nearly 40 years later to be halfway around the world and performing it and having people singing it with me. It's my songwriter heart is you know, like, kind of can't believe it. It's been quite the journey.
2: Yeah, it must be.
0: Well, you have often been called the original pop princess. I mean, there's been others that have come along, like Britney Spears, but I don't think you've fallen into her traps over the years, have you? So you've done well to survive.
2: Thank heavens.
1: Listen, I'm just going to stand here and giggle, and you guys can say all of this stuff, you know?
2: Good on you.
1: Not confirming or denying or agreeing or disagreeing. Just have at it.
2: Good on you, Debbie.
1: You're talking to a supporter of my fellow females. But I will say thank you for your compliments.
0: Well, thank you for coming. Wednesday, 2nd of September, Odeon Theatre in Hobart. Tickets are on sale now via Destroy All Line. .com. Debbie Gibson with Go West. We can't wait to see you here in Hobart.
1: Thank you. I will be the blondie with the fish and chips in my hand, taking very deep breaths on the wharf.
2: Good on you, Deb.
1: Singing, I think we're alone now.
0: That's Tiffany. Hang on.
1: And I think I did it.
2: Thank you, Debbie.
1: That's great. That'll be me, the queen of wishful thinking. Okay, bye, guys.
0: See you, Debbie.
2: See you.
0: Bye.
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0: Asia FM, Paul Russell, Lil Boothang. Showers from late morning, 16 the top today. We've got 12 degrees right now. Sarah Meek and Jono, 9 to 9.
1: It's the new year. And new financial year. And we've got good news. 7 Asia FM's many happy returns.
0: Just remembered I got an accountant appointment for tax returns coming
2: bad
0: up
2: luck
0: this week. Anyway, yes. Let's see if we can get $2,000 for somebody.
2: Come on.
0: Put somebody else on the short list for this. We've got Michael Scott at Parramatta. How are you, mate?
3: Yeah, good. How are you guys?
0: Yeah, good.
2: You warm enough, mate?
3: Yeah. A little bit cold.
2: I just see you've entered a Many Happy Returns promotion at the moment to win $2,000, and you better tell us why you need $2,000, mate, in the middle of winter.
3: Well, yeah, we'd like to buy a wood heater because Parramatta's a pretty cold little town as, other places, yeah.
2: Yeah.
3: And we, because we're off-grid, we don't have the benefit of drawing off the grid and things like that. So we can only run our heat pump for any short bursts of time. Ooh. Otherwise, the battery comes right down.
0: Yeah,
3: so,
0: it does. So what do you do, I mean, off-grid, how do you keep warm? What are the tips?
3: Tips are layers, thermals.
2: Yep.
3: Do plenty of stuff outside to try and just sort of keep your mind and warm. But that's pretty much it.
2: So you're married, Michael? Got a family?
3: Yeah, married. We've got a 23-year-old, so
2: yep.
3: He's up at the mainland, but he's probably laughing at us at the moment.
0: He's a bit warmer.
2: I tell you what, though. I tell you what, you pretty much live in a lot of people's dream. If you're off the grid, you've got a bit of land there, have you?
3: Yeah, we've got 5 acres
2: there. Oh, mate, beautiful. Wow. You keep living that dream, mate, and I tell you what, I hope we can give you $2,000. Cause...
3: Oh, that'd be fantastic. Thanks very much for thinking of us anyway.
2: No, you're on the short list, mate, that is for sure.
3: Oh, perfect.
0: Yeah. All right, we'll draw the winner next Monday, so you never know, that'll be something to keep you warm anyway, just the thought.
3: Yeah, fingers crossed.
2: Good luck, Michael.
3: Yeah, thanks, guys. It'll be a trip to Bunnings by the wood heater.
2: Good on you, mate. Thank
3: all
2: you.
3: Right, take care, guys.
0: Thanks, see you, mate. Cheers, bye.
2: Ta-da.
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0: with Don Henley, Boys of Summer, to help keep you warm. We're on the lookout for the Black Marlin. This is the big cargo vessel that is meant to be coming up the Derwent today. 6216 1017, to give us a call. Hello.
1: Hello there.
0: Hi.
1: Sealine Shepherd in Howrah. Black Marlin has just entered the Derwent.
2: Oh, thank you, Elaine.
0: Beautiful. How big is it?
1: Hi, Mickey.
2: How are you, doll?
1: I'm all right, you old bugger. I used to play with you when we were little.
0: Oh,
2: how little?
1: About eight.
2: Oh. Down the hill?
1: No, down Cambridge. Your dad's place.
2: Oh, right. Oh, geez, the good old days. You used to spend a lot of time at Nan's.
1: Yep, sure did.
0: Yeah.
2: Oh, good on you, Elaine. That boat, I bet she's a whopper.
1: Well, from where I am in Howrah, I saw it coming across the isthmus at A25.
2: Yep.
1: And, yep, now it's out halfway between South Arm and, yeah, but it's not very close. It does look big, but,
0: It's got a hell of a job to do, hasn't it?
1: Yeah, I'm wondering how they're going to slide it on, because it's a sideways slide.
2: They sink it.
0: Yeah, they sink it down to low water level.
2: Yeah, they sink it down to the tundra water.
0: Yeah,
1: she'll be definitely way under. The boat will be definitely submerged.
2: Oh, yeah, no, it'll be good to watch how they do it. Oh, good on you, Elaine.
1: Yeah, I'm going to watch it for sure.
0: Yeah,
2: good on you,
0: Thanks
2: doll.
0: For letting us know.
1: That's all right.
2: Thank you. See ya.
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13: Morning, I'm Britt Aylin in the Hobart newsroom. The search for a missing infant on South Australia's Limestone Coast has resumed this morning after the bodies of a mum and toddler were pulled from the ocean yesterday. Emergency services were called to Port Macdonald following the discovery of an empty car left with its engine running near a cliff face. Authorities have been unable to confirm exactly what happened at this stage, but anyone who needs help can contact Lifeline on 13 11 14. A GoFundMe page for the family of Elaine G has surpassed $185,000 this morning. The 39-year-old mum of two young boys was driving home from her nursing job in Launceston on Friday afternoon when her car was ploughed into head-on by a vehicle driven by a WA man believed to have stabbed his female partner just moments beforehand. She spent 2 days fighting for life in hospital before succumbing to her injuries on Sunday. Premier Jeremy Rockliffe reflecting on the tragedy.
14: We will support all her colleagues at the LGH, friends and families, and Elaine was someone that gave over two decades of service helping people within our health system, and it is a huge loss.
13: Hobart City Council's plan to return a parcel of land on the Queen's Domain to the Aboriginal Land Council of Tasmania will still need to be put to another vote before it can be finalised. Councillors last night endorsed in-principle support for the move, allowing the CEO to proceed with the next steps, including further investigations, community engagement and statutory processes. Lord Mayor Anna Reynolds says while there's still substantial work ahead, yesterday's outcome reflects a willingness to genuinely explore an opportunity of historic significance for our city and state. Meg Harris has claimed gold in the 100 freestyle at the Commonwealth Games in an Aussie clean sweep, finishing ahead of Molly O'Callaghan and Shayna Jack.
15: I knew I had to go out hard. Molly always mows me down, so I was hoping just once I'd be able to hold her off.
13: On seven there. It was one of nine gold medals added to our tally overnight, with Australia still sitting pretty at the top of the leaderboard on 24 gold, 10 silver and 18 bronze. And the nation's peak union body is in need of two new leaders after ACTU President Michelle O'Neill and Secretary Sally McManus both announced they'd be stepping down from their roles. They've both been at the head of the organisation for nearly 10 years.
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13: To AFL, and St Kilda insists Max King remains an important part of the club despite being ruled out for the season after injuring a hamstring in what was his first game back in the competition in more than 750 days. Saints coach Ross Lyon telling AFL 360, King may feel like he's let the club down, but they're rallying around him.
16: And shame's too strong a word, but probably embarrassed and, you know, like, have you guys had enough of me? And I said, hang on here. We're in. So we're on our knees, but we're not bowed. Mm. And he'll do a full pre-season. He's in, we're in, his family's in.
13: Freo assistant Jamie Graham's reportedly made it to the top four in Essendon's hunt for a new coach. And St Kilda's Darcy Wilson signed a two-year extension with the club to keep him at Moorabbin until the end of 2028. That's the latest. I'm Britt Aylin.
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0: Partly cloudy to start. We've got the sun shining at the moment, but showers increasing from late morning. Top of 16 today. Ahead of another cold snap tomorrow. We dropped to 4 overnight, just 9 the top for tomorrow. Snow down to 600 metres. Showers for Thursday morning, and it should clear then, fine and dry through to the weekend. Right now, 7 in the Derwent Valley, 13 in the Huon, and 12 degrees across Hobart. 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

0: 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It's Sarah, Mick and Jono. After 10, Bo will be in with the 20-song music marathon. 20 songs to get you in the mood to keep working. Thanks to E&S, the kitchen, bathroom and laundry experts. 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
2: What is the only creature without the ability to fly, but it still does? Ooh. What is the creature with the... What is the creature without the ability to fly, but it still does?
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2: My word. All right. What is the only creature without the ability to fly, but it still does? 6216 1017.
0: Yeah, well...
2: Think about it.
0: Maybe this has stumped a few people, perhaps.
2: Mm.
0: But maybe it's as it's not as hard as it sounds.
2: No, no. It's,
0: I'm hoping anyway.
2: I reckon you're right.
0: All right.
2: What is the only animal without the ability to fly but still does, or creature?
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3: It's John.
2: What do you reckon, John?
0: I'm John.
3: Sean.
0: Who's Sean?
3: Heavy humans, I reckon.
2: That's exactly right.
0: Humans, yes.
2: Up on a plane and we can fly.
0: I guess so. Although yes. Flies can get into a plane, I suppose.
2: Exactly.
0: Spiders, but
2: anyway. Good on you, mate. You won $50.
3: Yeah, well, thank you.
0: All right. Hyperdrive Kart Racing, Mertonvale Circuit in Kingston. Go and have a good time.
2: Hold there.
0: All right. So 9:15, 7-8 HRFM.

0: on HRFM. We are 100% Hobart at Sarah, Mick and Jono. Before we do anything else, we've got problems on the Brooklyn Highway. Marie?
1: There is a Veolia truck that's broken down on the Brooklyn Highway. Just on the south side of Montrose Bay High, so heading south, heading into town.
0: Yep.
1: Blocking one lane, blocking the lane closest to the water.
0: All right, thanks for letting us know. 6216 1017 for any other problems. It's Sarah, Mick and Jono, 21 past 9.
2: I came across this story yesterday afternoon. It's of Joe DeMeo. Now, Joe was driving home from work in his 20s, early 20s, when he fell asleep, left the road in his Dodge Challenger, a rather big car in the United States, this story.
0: Right.
2: The car on impacting with a tree immediately burst into flames, like a really bad fire. He was dragged from the fire, but he suffered severe burns to 80% of his body, which virtually burnt his face off, burnt his both his hands completely off.
0: Mm-hmm.
2: And then he had 7 months in a coma before he started suffering. Sort of repairing, his body started repairing. But 18 months ago now, he became the first recipient of a full face and full hand transplant from a donor. And it's all stuck. 18 months later, the hands, he's got movement in them.
0: So no rejections or anything?
2: No rejections. Look, he still has swelling and it's still looks a little bit, you know, probably not right, but far, far improvement from what he was with his everything burnt off his face, including eyelids, nose, everything.
0: Yeah.
2: So he's his partner, who's stuck with him the whole time, she said, look, I just know it's still Joe, and at least now he can walk around in public and not feel like everyone's looking at him. Science is just making some incredible advances, isn't it?
0: Face transplants.
2: Yeah.
0: I thought that was already a thing. Is it not a thing now?
2: Well, it must be. Maybe it was the fact that he had face and hands done at the same time.
0: Oh, okay, yeah.
2: I'm just waiting for the head transplant, mate, when my body gets a bit old. Can just whack the head off and lop it on a 20-year-old body.
0: Yeah, all right.
2: Oh, that way.
0: I thought you wanted a new head.
2: Yeah, well, I hadn't thought of that. The old head's going to look a bit secondhand on a toned body.
3: Ooh. It's the new year. 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
1: Ooh.
0: Clearly, that was me just pretending. Hey, look, new music.
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0: stupid song could ever say.
1: 7 HR FM with new music from Olivia Rodrigo. That stupid song. Nice. Showers from late morning, apparently, today. 16 the top, and it's 13 right now. Sarah Mick and Jono, it's 23 to 10.
2: Breaking. Looks like Victoria just got a new premier, mate.
1: Oh, okay.
2: Just into
1: stepping down.
2: Yes.
1: Yeah, there you go.
2: Well, talking about career changes, which she might need, there's a great little article today. Applications for the 2027 apprentice intake for Hydro Tasmania's just started.
1: Right.
2: Now, there's a young girl on here, Candace Fillish. She joined Hydro in 2025, and she's talking about her experience, how she's been almost 60 stories underground looking at Hydro assets, and she's been to all the major hydro dams and all around the state in her first 12 months as an electrical engineer, and good on her, I say. Geez, that'd be a good career. I know a lot of blokes that have been in hydro. A lot of them were there for the whole time in hydro careers, and they've been all around the state.
1: Yeah.
2: To different, checked out Tarralea and all the... A lot of them were there for the whole time in hydro careers, and they've been all around the state.
1: Yeah.
2: To different, checked...

0: thinking about a career change, or if you're leaving school in the next year or so and want to get a trade, no better place to do it than Hydro. So get onto the Hydro website and have a look if you're interested in a job. I think it'd be awesome.
1: You reckon it's future-proof?
0: Absolutely, I do. Yeah. We need power, mate, to run the AI.
1: Or we could just switch it all off.
0: Oh.
1: If the AI gets too much, I had this scenario in my head, if it all starts attacking us, like you know, Terminator style, we just switch off power.
0: Yeah, well, I mean, the bloke we talked to this morning that sent us our best wishes competition for $2,000.
1: Many happy returns.
0: Many happy returns. Yeah, he's a pirata completely off the grid on 5 acres. He's not going to have to worry.
1: On solar?
0: No.
1: Yeah.
0: Not unless they do something from satellites for talk. Or who knows?
1: It'll get us somehow,
0: exactly.
1: I'm sure.
2: It's Will and Woody.
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13: 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With Panasonic's Comfort Cloud app, you can heat your home from anywhere at any time, keeping it dry and warm for your family. 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

0: 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We are 100% Hobart. Sarah, Mick and Jono coming up to 10 o'clock, and that's it for us for today.
1: Yes. Now, Sarah's back tomorrow and I'm not.
0: Yeah, that sounds working.
1: I have once a yearly blood test, and they're those fasting ones. So yeah. I'm not going to come in here tomorrow morning and sit for 3 hours without coffee.
0: You can't sit here for 3 hours without eating anything
1: there's drinking. Absolutely no way. So I'm going to sleep until about 7:30, then go straight down and have it done.
0: Right. Okay.
1: Yep. And so then I'll be back Thursday.
0: You'll be back Thursday. Sarah, back tomorrow from her birthday week.
1: Exactly.
0: Away. So that'll be interesting to see how she survived.
1: Oh, yeah.
0: If she has survived.
1: A bit sluggish, I reckon.
0: Yep. All right. Metro station coming up in the

0: us who put somebody else in the draw for our $2,000. Many happy returns. 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And we'll see you Thursday, mate.
1: My word.
0: News is next. Let's see what I show of him.
2: 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Just you against the clock. And that's just the daily drive to work. 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
13: Good morning, I'm Britt Aylin. The head of Cheek Media has announced her intention to unseat Prime Minister Anthony Albanese at the next federal election. Hannah Ferguson's planning to run as an independent in Albo's Sydney seat of Grangla, telling Seven she's not daunted by the task.
14: People need to be standing up, putting their head above the parapet and challenging people like the Prime Minister. At the end of the day, he's an elected local representative and I believe he's failing the area and I want to change that.
13: Jacinta Allen's resigned as the Premier of Victoria, avoiding a messy leadership battle. Allen had vowed to fight any moves to overthrow her ahead of a party room meeting this morning, but has instead opted to fall on her sword, paving the way for Deputy Ben Carroll to become leader.
1: After speaking with my colleagues overnight, I've made the difficult decision to step aside as leader of the Victorian State Parliamentary Labor Party and as Premier of Victoria.
13: Meantime, in Tasmanian politics, the final price tag for the Macquarie Point Stadium remains a hot topic as the state government celebrates the commencement of ground preparation works at the site. The Premier says he has confidence it'll be done within the $1.13 billion budget, but Greens leader Rosalie Woodruff's not convinced.
15: The price tag has gone up to over $2 billion. That was an independent economist who did their latest assessment of the project price.
13: The Hobart City Council has voted to seek advocacy from the Local Government Association of Tasmania to address the continued closure of licensed post offices across Tasmania and call for a review of federal legislation governing Australia Post and its requirements to maintain a well-distributed network of locations. It follows the sudden closure of the West Hobart Post Office in May and last year's takeover of the Fingal Post Office by a local family in order to prevent it from being shut down. In overseas news, the President of Ukraine has met with the UK's new Prime Minister. Volodymyr Zelensky is the first world leader to visit Andy Burnham since he took over at 10 Downing Street. And the British PM says the UK will continue to stand by Ukraine.
16: We are with Ukraine 100%. I am personally with you 100%, Mr. President. And I will honour every commitment this country has made to Ukraine in full.
13: Meantime, French President Emmanuel Macron's been briefed on the wildfires threatening southwest France as local authorities prepare for more hot weather. One of the blazes is now just 15 k's from Bordeaux, with more than 220 Frenchmen evacuated from their homes so far. And Sandy Bay Road's taken the title of Hobart's crash hotspot, according to the latest claims data from AAMI. The insurer says drivers in our state capital are most likely to collide with a stationary object, with other common incidents including failure to give way and nose-to-tail collisions. AAMI's Mary Kennedy says the stats serve as a reminder to take extra care, even when you're travelling at a slower speed.
17: It's the everyday mishaps, like following too closely to the car in front of you, braking late, or simply not paying enough attention that can all lead to crashes.
2: Breakfast, snacks, lunch, banjos, Savers under $5 range brings together and celebrates more than 30 delicious Banjo's favourites. Banjo's, stretching your dough better.
13: In sport, Australia has added another 9 gold medals to our haul on day 4 of the Commonwealth Games in Glasgow. Sally Pearson has the latest.
18: Australia's dominance in the pool has continued with our swimmers claiming 7 of today's gold medals. Meg Harris beat out fellow Aussies Molly O'Callaghan and Shayna Jack to win the 100 metre free, while Sam Short won another Aussie clean sweep in the men's 800. Jenna Forrester took out the 400 IM and Alex Perkins the 100 metre butterfly before our women easily won the 4x200 metre freestyle relay. Away from the pool, gymnast Kate McDonald took out the uneven bars, while Rose Davies stormed home to win the women's 10K, the first Aussie women to claim that title.
13: And the new NVL season may be fast approaching, but the Tasmania Jack Jumpers are still holding off on selecting an injury replacement player for Bryce Hamilton, with coach Scott Roth waiting for a few more pieces to fall into place.
19: We have 3 or 4 guys we're going through, and we're being patient because some of them are still playing until we can actually get some hands on them and actually